0: We've been listening to sort of an international bracket, that last one there. We started out with Valentino Rosso and Inkswell with Spilt My Wine, the Inkswell remix. It's a single, and we show that as having people from South Australia and Italy. Crack and Smark and Butterbath with Heat from the Heat remixes, associated with the Netherlands.
1: Yeah, crack and Smark.
0: Yes. but it doesn't quite go with Butterbath.
1: No, that's right.
0: And then we finished up with Zero Idea with Funkademics. And from V1K006, and they're a UK outfit.
1: Zero Idea, there we go. It's a Guinness World Record breaker story, and it's from UPI, Ben Hooper, and it's a serial Guinness World Record breaker. It's from Idaho.
0: I hate the serial record breakers.
1: No, I know. I'm sort of doing this one partly because it's one of those slightly annoying ones. Again, is that really good? Is that really a good thing? Anyway, he's from Idaho, and he recaptured a neck straining title by balancing 195 rolls of toilet paper on his forehead. Now, this is one of those ones where I always think if you're balancing toilet, it's got to be a single roll on top of each other. But it's not. It's like a stack of them.
0: You get the waiters carrying glasses where there's one and then another one on top of each other. Yeah,
1: I had the trays of bottles as well. Oh, actually, the trays of glasses. I think there's some Hungarian guy who broke the record,
0: and I always think he broke the glasses as well.
1: Broken the glasses in due course. Anyway, I'll continue. But David Rush, who holds the most concurrent Guinness World Records titles, so he, like, not just this one, but he owns multiple.
0: Has he got a Guinness record for that?
1: I don't know if there is a record, and that would add to it. You could just be perpetual, couldn't we? You know, just continually adding. You know, you've got the most records for that, and then you get another one, and on it goes. Maybe.
0: Yeah.
1: Yeah. Anyway, originally set the record for the most toilet paper rolls balanced on his head at 101 in 2021. The record was later taken by someone, could tell us who it is, who pushed the record to 152.
0: Some bastard.
1: Who pushed the record to 152, leading Rush to attempt to take it back in May 2025. And I suspect... I don't know if this...
0: Attempt means he probably didn't
1: get it. Yeah, so he's done it now again in July.
0: Right.
1: Anyway, the first attempt was a humbling reminder of the biggest enemy in this sport, nerves. This is Rush talking from the heart. If I feel even a hint of hesitation, the stack wobbles. That wobble creates a wave through the compressed layers and everything comes crashing down, he wrote online. On his second try, Rush managed to balance all 195 rolls of toilet paper on his head for the required 30 seconds. Taking back that title felt great, but there is always another layer to add, he wrote.
0: You've actually hinted on what I was going to ask, which is, I wonder if there are rules about what sort of toilet paper you have to have. Like you get those... very dense rolls of toilet paper.
1: Yeah, like 1,000 sheets of rolls.
0: Yeah, and you equally get the ones that are single ply.
1: You'd only want to use them for balancing.
0: Yes, that's right. Yes. As opposed to, you know, a decent multi-layer of paper and so on and weight of paper.
1: I think you're talking about luxury brands there.
0: Well, I'm running across a sequence because I want to know whether he could go out and buy the cheapest and lightest and put those on his head, and whether, you know, Guinness are good about their rules. I wonder what the rules for...
1: Yeah, I think they would have to...
0: Toilet paper balance.
1: Yeah, sort of, you know, number of sheets, weight and stuff like that. And I should say, it's got a photo of him and it looks like it sort of goes up in a sort of a reverse pyramid. So I reckon He's probably got a bundle of one or two, and then it goes to a bundle of probably half a dozen, and then about
0: one
1: 10.
0: To sit on his forehead, and then moving out
1: and,
0: from
1: and
0: there.
1: Move it up, and then there's 1, 2, 3, 6 layers, which I reckon have probably got like something like about 30 odd rolls or something right. like that. I could do the maths on air, but I won't.
0: I was about to say if I were a mathematician, and because we were talking about what we were doing.
1: Yeah,
0: formulae for
1: that
0: the,
1: was the Spaniards getting their weight in tomatoes
0: right,
1: versus
0: that,
1: playing
0: that's right.
1: time.
0: And in this case, I want to do maths about, you know, a numbers balanced versus weight of toilet paper.
1: Yeah. I thought, well, maybe we should do a new show and it would just be the, it's not actually doing the maths on air, but putting together all these
0: Harold
1: things.
0: Harold Douglas, maths on air.
1: Math on but don't do the math, just come up with the,
0: oh, no,
1: the problems no, so no. someone else can do the math.
0: No, no, we do the maths on air.
1: The maths on air.
0: That'd be painful to listen
1: That's
0: to.
1: That's right. And we could play songs which all have, you know, they have to have a number in the song. They're the only kind of songs you can play.
0: Counting songs.
1: Counting songs, perhaps, but, you know.
0: Are we with a kindergarten or are we...
1: I don't see any reason we couldn't be annexed to a kindergarten. We'll leave it there.

0: little drummy, quiet drummy outro there. And that was Lana Del Rey with Chemtrails over the Country Club, off the same same titled album. Before that, Lucy Dacus with Troublemaker and Doppelganger off No Burden, and Phoebe Bridges with Kyoto, and that's a single from Phoebe Bridges. She's just got a new album out this just around now.
1: Yeah, right.
0: Anyway, quite like Phoebe, and yeah.
1: Bison, that appear to be grazing peacefully, are able to accelerate into a terrifying pace, making them among the most dangerous animals in the Yellowstone National Park in the U.S.,
0: mm-hmm.
1: where one of the giant
0: I was going to go bovine. Is that right? Yeah.
1: Yes. This is not UPI, but the Associated Press is obviously
0: jumping on board.
1: They've got a thesaurus as well. Yeah. where one of the giant bovines recently charged at and tossed a grandfather.
0: A grandfather. I wasn't expecting that.
1: No.
0: Didn't see that coming. Yeah. Didn't see the grandfather coming.
1: Yeah, so Carl McDaniel, 65, suffered multiple bone fractures in the July 10 attack at the National Park, but lived to tell the tale, as seen in a video he recorded a few days later from his bed at Bozeman Health Deaconess Medical Center in southern Montana.
0: Mm-hmm.
1: He wasn't showing aggression or anything like that, until it picked a target. That target happened to be me, he said in the video posted on Instagram on Saturday.
0: It was me.
1: He was on an after-dinner stroll with his grandson when the attack happened at Bridge Bay Campground, not far from Yellowstone Lake. They move faster than you could ever imagine. He just kept coming. The bison did not connect with McDaniel's grandson, who was not hurt.
0: Right.
1: Bison can run up to 35 miles an hour, 56K.
0: I was just going to say that's around the 60K mark. Yeah,
1: faster than the...
0: Not a speeding bullet.
1: Actually, no, this is not they can run 35 miles an hour. This is they can run 35 miles per hour faster than... I still haven't got worked out this sentence. Bison can run up to 55 miles per hour faster than the men's world record in the 100-meter dash.
0: Right.
1: So are they running 35 miles an hour faster than somebody can run in the 100-meter dash?
0: Yes.
1: So you add that to it.
0: Yeah.
1: Or are they just doing comparisons?
0: Maths on it.
1: this is reading comprehension.
0: This is comprehension.
1: Anyway, they stand up to 2 meters tall, way up to 900 Ks, and are North America's biggest land animal.
0: They're big fellas.
1: Big fellas. Yellowstone records an average, on average, a couple of bison attacks every year.
0: Yeah.
1: At least two people were attacked in the park in 2025.
0: Were they grandfathers or are they, they're not...
1: People.
0: Yeah, just people, yeah.
1: Yes.
0: I just wonder if bison know.
1: Your granddad?
0: Start running.
1: The Bozeman Health Emergency Department, Dr. Eric Lowe, said in the video that Carl McDaniel suffered fractures in multiple places.
0: Mm-hmm. Good.
1: But the bit that I liked about the whole story, Carl McDaniel said the hardest part wasn't the creature's horns. So, and the headline for the story is, "Man tossed by Yellowstone bison says hitting the ground was the worst part."
0: Right. Yes, well, that's right. And well, jumping off something never hurts you.
1: That's right.
0: It's the landing.
1: Yes. "I didn't get bruises from him launching me in the air," he said. "It was the landing that became the problem."
0: Yeah.
1: Yes.
0: Tell me about it.
1: They ought to issue bison with complimentary parachutes.
0: Oh, right. Yeah, I was going to say, or airbags.
1: Airbags. Airbags would be the most work.
0: Yeah.
1: Parachute, you'd need to be tossed higher than a bison could toss you.
0: That's right. We've done that maths off air already, and we know.
1: No, that's not maths. True. That's intuition.

From Nam, the great Emu War Casualties are coming to Ghana Yerta to celebrate the release of their new album, Public Sweetheart No. 1. They're playing two shows, Thursday, July 30th at the Wheat Sheaf Hotel with Mince for Vince, and Friday, July 31 at the Gov Balcony Bar with Dads in the Park and Silver Jews tribute band Xmas for Texas. Tickets for both shows at the door or through Humanitix. The great Emu War Casualties and Mince for Vince support 3D Radio.

0: That's okay. A little bit of outro piano there from Chasmacom. And that was Eavesdropping on the Competition off the Catacombs album. Ducks Limited with Gleaming Spires before that off Get Bleak. And Bonnie Doon with Long Wave track and off the album of the same name, Long Wave. 10 past 10 here on the Four Course Breakfast on this Saturday morning, 25th of July. Last Saturday for the month. And
1: yes.
0: Yeah. We'll, you know, we'll just keep doing our thing. We've got another, you know, what was it, 50-odd minutes, and we were saying it's Lone Tony, so I hope that's the case. He'll be in, you know, at 11 o'clock doing his hillbilly help desk type of thing. We did a story just before about bison in, pardon me, in the States. This is a hopping animal in the Netherlands. And police in the Netherlands responded to an unusual report of an animal on the loose and wound up wrangling an escaped wallaby.
1: That's always hopping Australian. Escaped wallabies in the Netherlands.
0: Yeah, they must just love them. They must have a love for sure the wallaby.
1: I'm not sure there isn't a little colony of wallabies somewhere in the Netherlands, yeah, maybe. I reckon.
0: Yep. Anyway, the North Holland Police Unit said officers responded Sunday to Middenmar, where a resident reported a kangaroo, inverted commas, wandering near some soccer fields. I don't think of kangaroos or wallabies, for that matter, as wandering. That's not quite what they do to me, but anyway.
1: No. There is... Wandering has an aimlessness, and there is a bit of an aimlessness about, you know, if they're just feeding or just being.
0: Yeah.
1: But it wouldn't call it wandering.
0: No. It's not my choice of verb. Anyway, you expect a lot.
1: This is the thesaurus section.
0: That's right. You expect a lot during a police shift, but a report of a kangaroo on the loose in Middenmar wasn't on our list, police wrote on social media. It would be in Amsterdam, fine, but not in Middenmar.
1: They've got a little box to check, you know.
0: Yeah.
1: Wallaby, tick. Done that one this shift.
0: And that's right.
1: But they haven't got
0: bat, done.
1: Yeah, they haven't got the box.
0: Bison, done. Yeah, that's right. No, they haven't got the box. That's it. Anyway, the animal, which turned out to be a wallaby, was observed hopping through a busy road. Now we're talking. That's the verb we want. The wallaby led authorities on a chase through the city before a veterinarian was able to sedate it for safe capture. I love the idea they chased it until they got the vet. They could have just left it and observed it, but they chased it.
1: Well, no, it led them on a chase.
0: Okay.
1: And I was about to take issue with being it doing that, because I think they chased it and it ran away is much more likely.
0: That's right, which goes to the point. If I just let it be and observed, then bring the vet in and go from there.
1: You had your kill button thumb.
0: That's right.
1: You know, being the vet.
0: That's right. I was thinking, I'm sure they'd have their little, you know,
1: dart gun.
0: That little dart gun, exactly. Anyway, so they waited for the veterinarian and was able to sedate it for safe capture. The marsupial's owner, so someone's done their homework here, it's Ben Hooper. The marsupial's owner arrived on the scene and explained the pet, named Skippy, had escaped the previous night. Skippy was safely returned home. Now, we all know Skippy's a kangaroo, so they're really mixing up the kangaroo wallaby thing, but
1: yes, it's not Skippy the bush wallaby.
0: No, it would never work. The song would be ruined.
1: No, you could get it. Skippy the bush wallaby.
0: A law that took effect on July 1st, 2024, in the Netherlands prohibits the buying and selling of pet wallabies. But animal owners before the law took effect are allowed to remain with their owners for the rest of their lifespans. So it's sort of a grandfathered natural attrition sort of arrangement for existing wallabies.
1: No, that's...
0: Which is fair enough.
1: Shows a bit of compassion.
0: Compassion to the owners and the wallabies.
1: Yeah.
0: But after that, so I suspect in years to come these stories will be rarer about the escaped wallaby in the Netherlands.
1: I'm going to Google colonies of wallabies in the Netherlands.
0: You do that and get back to us, I think maybe next week. We can discuss that at length on the show.
1: Mm.
0: It's nearly 10:15 here on the Four Course Breakfast. 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And there is always the app you could download and listen to us At your leisure at another juncture. More songs.

The reporter said, laughs in a deck after the watershed. Between the open university and closed annual debt.

0: Hello, it's Ozzy Osbourne here, all the way from rock and roll heaven. It's a bit warmer than I thought it'd be. Anyway, I've come to tell you about a gig. It's got Kitchen Witch, Emergency Rule, Drop Sync and Little Dagger. And they're all doing a Black Sabbath cover as well. They call it the Sabbath Sessions. It's on July 25th at the Ed Castle. I can't make it because I'm dead, but you'll be able to. Anyhow, love you all. Gotta go. I'm jamming with Dio, if you can believe it.
1: Kitchen Witch proudly supports 3D Radio.

0: Hello, hello, we're back. It's the Four Course Breakfast 3D Radio 93.7, and about 26 past the hour of 10 o'clock, and we're just listening to Abdu Jabberwocky with Rose off the Jamal Adeem album. Ned's Atomic Dustbin, Kill Your Television, that's off the Various Artists Live Alternative Volume, and before that, Carter USM with After the Watershed, also off the same album. And sort of live and a bit scratchy, but yeah, a couple of songs from the 90s, which I was and remain, you know, enamoured with, liked, enjoyed.
1: With climate change, different places in the world are having to adapt, and probably everywhere is having to adapt. But I'm thinking of places that don't reckon on normally being quite as hot as we're used to.
0: Europe.
1: I was doing IE Japan.
0: Ah, okay.
1: Because Japan unveils human refrigerator to help workers beat extreme summer heat.
0: He's not a wrestler, is he?
1: Yeah.
0: Or she.
1: What's a good name for a human refrigerator? So this is Japan facing increasingly intense summers, and companies coming up with ways to help people cope with soaring temperatures. And this is the one-person cooling booth, the human refrigerator, and they're referring to it being reviewed in Japan today. It's the Doheimen box. It's been developed by a Japanese refrigeration and vending machine manufacturer, SRDS, and sold by industrial equipment supplier Trusco Nakayama. And it's inspired by Japan's refrigerated vending machines. It's designed to cool the human body quickly. And when you actually look at it, it looks a bit more like a porta potty company outfit, except that in this case, it's cross between that and a fridge, because the doors, like those fridge doors that you can see what's inside the fridge.
0: Yes.
1: And so
0: in this case, it's a person.
1: It has an internal temperature of 15 degrees C. If you go in and sit in the built-in chair in it, you get chilled air at around 5 degrees C directed towards your head, neck, shoulders and back, and it gives you an almost instant relief from the heat. And it says that you start feeling noticeably cooler within about 5 minutes. Spending around 10 minutes inside may also help reduce the symptoms of heat exhaustion by lowering body temperature quickly. And it's aimed mainly at people working in hot conditions, including construction sites, factories, warehouses, and outdoor event venues.
0: Mm-hmm.
1: So porta potties there. Boxes there.
0: Don't mix them up.
1: It's got three airflow and cooling settings. It automatically switches off after 20 minutes to prevent excessive cooling.
0: Right.
1: About half the electricity consumed by a standard spot air conditioner. No installation. You can just move it there and plug it in. Used indoors or outdoors, fitted with wheels for easy movement.
0: I'm just thinking of people queuing up in the hot sun to have their turn in the cool room.
1: Yes.
0: In a human refrigerator.
1: Yes. I'm hearing the Spruker doing the human refrigerator.
0: Right. Come on, the human refrigerator.
1: Yes. Folks.
0: Line up.
1: Yes. It's saying that the launch comes as Japan continues to battle extreme summer temperatures. They've recently introduced new terminology for days where temperatures go higher than 40 degrees C.
0: Way hot,
1: yes. And they've also rising temperatures have led to increase in heat stroke cases. And on July the 15th alone, 48 people were taken to hospital in Tokyo after suffering heat stroke.
0: Not good.
1: So it's this device is now available in Japan through industrial equipment distributors. The standard model is priced at, and I don't have comparison prices, at 1.5 million yen, excluding tax, and it's mainly for businesses and organizations. But one company believes that it might be a common feature in public spaces if extreme summer heat continues to intensify. Mm. And again, I'm imagining the little, you know, toilets there,
0: yeah,
1: cooling there. Mm.
0: Yes. There we go. More tunes.

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1: The Irresponsibles are back and ready to rock at Low Life Basement Bar, joined by good friends King Locust and Horse Lords. This will be a cracking night of high energy rock that you don't want to miss. That's Saturday, 25th of July. Doors open at 8 p.m. for three epic bands. See you there. The Irresponsibles support 3D Radio.

0: Rolling Blackouts, Coastal Fever there, Sunburned in London. It's the single of theirs. I don't know if it's the most recent, but it's a recent single from the Melbourne outfit. The Stems before that with Undying Love, Heads Up and Lime Spiders Out of Control, Tales from Australian Underground Volume 2, 1977 to 1990. And that was a bit of, you know, Aussie kind of pub rocky kind of stuff there. Mm. Four Course Breakfast, 3D Radio, myself, Douglas, and Harold across the desk from me.
1: And Lone Tony Joe waiting in the wings even at the moment.
0: Yeah,
1: I've
0: that's
1: seen
0: right.
1: him about.
0: Oh, you've seen him. I have, I've not had that pleasure, but he's there.
1: I haven't said hello to him. I've just seen
0: him. That's right, I wouldn't go that far.
1: No.
0: This is a BBC story from Kelly Nee, and it's a Michelin star restaurateur faces jail for using ants as dessert garnish. I wouldn't have thought there's anything surprising about that.
1: No, I thought everybody used ants.
0: That's right. But officials, and this is in South Korea, so officials say the restaurant used some 49,000 ants in various dishes, such as ant-topped sorbet, over 4 years. South... the maths again.
1: Just hitting myself over the wrist.
0: No,
1: Harold.
0: That's right. South Korean prosecutors sought a one-year jail term for the owner of the Michelin-starred restaurant accused of using ants as a dessert garnish. Ants are not among the 10 insect species approved for human consumption under the country's laws. The approved list includes grasshoppers, locusts, and two spotted crickets, among others, but not ants. I thought ants are just... I thought we'd like stuff like that you could just... Put them on. Anyway, it's South Korea. That's what they've got. So prosecutors on Monday also asked that the restaurant, which holds two Michelin stars, be fined 20 million Korean won. And that works out to 13,000 US thereabouts. The owner admitted to serving... He's come clean to serving ants, but argued they were used in a small part of the restaurant's 15-course menu as a topping for sorbets, and that diners were told they could opt out of non-ant toppings. I think them opting out isn't the problem. I think it's the fact that you're using
1: them
0: at all.
1: You can have them at all.
0: When they're not allowed. The case came to light after officials from the Ministry of Food and Drug Safety found reviews that diners had posted online with photographs of dishes sprinkled with ants. And they jumped on it. Like, hang on, you can't do that. Investigators estimated that this is the 49,000 ants imported from the US and Thailand were used in several dishes over 4 years. I wonder if they're
1: imported. I'm starting to see the problem. if they were Korean ants, would anybody have minded?
0: Yeah, maybe.
1: Other than the people eating the dish because they were not.
0: Look, could I ask, are the ants Korean? could I just ask, are these ants, are they Korean?
1: Yeah. Well, are Korean ants, are they any good?
0: Apparently very good. Yeah, I don't know.
1: Well, we don't know if they've been importing them. Might just be that you can...
0: probably rubbish.
1: Korean ones?
0: Yeah, Korean ones.
1: I'm just thinking that it's probably not that. It's probably that there are places where you can go into the local deli and buy a packet of ants.
0: A packet of ants, please. Packet of 20s. Health authorities also found that restaurant used ants that contained up to 55 times more heavy metals than typical edible insects, according to a report on the Chosun Daily. South Korean authorities consider several criteria in deciding whether insects can be approved as food. These include food safety risks, toxicity, natural value, and whether they can be bred and processed hygienically. In its defense, the restaurant owner argued that just 60% of diners had opted to try the ads. I love how his line of argument just doesn't...
1: He hasn't hit the point.
0: It's not cutting it, mate. While the rest...
1: He should be an advisor to Donald Trump, I think.
0: That's right. It's like, what's the question? I don't know. I'll just answer something else. Yes. Anyway, so the ones who didn't opt for the ants had the were served alternatives like fermented vinegar and edible flowers. He added that restaurants in other countries such as Australia, Denmark and the UK also use ants as ingredients. Yes, but it's not law in South Korea.
1: And I'm on with this imported ants business. I can see that there's probably problems
0: yes.
1: with that.
0: And court documents did not name the restaurant nor its owner. 10 restaurants in South Korea, all located in capital city Seoul, have been awarded 2 Michelin stars. So they haven't been able to nail it down, but they're
1: But when you
0: down
1: said
0: the
1: they hadn't
0: 10.
1: Been able to nail it down, I thought, how many 2-star restaurants are there in,
0: yeah,
1: in
0: oh,
1: Korea?
0: Yeah, that's right. And there's 10.
1: Yes.
0: So, yeah, there we go. We know.
1: Has one of them got closed until next year?
0: There's no indication in the story that that's the case.
1: No, I was just wondering how you would track it down, whether you're looking for a little ant trail in through the door or...
0: Well, if you know the owners of all 10, you could probably see who's either appeared in court or been jailed recently.
1: Yes.
0: Could narrow it down that way.
1: Now we're doing court reporter stuff.
0: Now we are. We're versatile. If nothing else, we're versatile. I'll leave it there because it goes into Michelin star ratings. And,
1: and
0: we don't need that.
1: Don't need Michelin
0: star
1: ratings.
0: We've got 49,000 ants. We know the 2-star rating. And his line of defense is very poor.
1: Yes.

0: Hey, hey, rockers. Spirius would like to invite you to the Low Life Basement Bar, 131 Pirie Street, Adelaide, on Saturday, 1st of August, for a night of psychedelic doony mayhem. Doors open at 8 p.m, then Spirius kick off the night, followed by Lucid Brew and Raven Black Knight. Be there or be square.
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2: There we go, little message there. 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
3: 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And we just like to recognize the people who've done it through the week, because it's our main source of income. And just right now, we're heading right into Radiothon. It's Radiothon, I think it's the towards the end of August, late August. And so we'll be doing a lot more of this in the future. But just quickly, 3 days ago, Nigel from Port Broughton, Daniel from Prospect, who subscribed the band The Mirrors of Time, and Wade from Black Forest.
2: And we had Simon from Happy Valley, and Sunny from Ross Trevor, and Mark from Heathfield.
3: So thank you, all of you.
2: Yeah, and that's pretty much the show. We've got a couple of minutes to go, so we'll finish up for this week.
3: What are you going to play?
2: I am going to play Still Corners, The Trip. Nice track. It's a longish track, so it'll give Tony plenty of time to prepare his hillbilly help desk.
3: And so we'll see you again next week.
2: Next week. Cheers all.

listener, if it's all too much for you, it's going to get worse before it gets better, because you have been tuned in to the Hillbilly Help Desk with Lone Tony Joe.

the unmistakable sound of the Aiken Country County string band from somewhere in the late 1920s. And of course, if you know what we do here, it's about extreme retro, like you just heard some of it, and ultra nouveau in the Americana, Appalachian roots, blues, pop and schlock kind of world.

0: I married me a wife on the 8th of June. 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And I took her home by the light of the moon. Ter-wrestle-dee, wrestle-dee, rustico quality. 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
1: Thought this was a knick-knack party, not a wrestling match. Didn't you, Heavy?
2: Yeah, getting a wife now. 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
0: I sent her out to milk the old cow. 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
1: I sure hate to milk cows.
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1: Especially stripping them.
0: 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And for her dasher she used her foot. Ter-wrestle-dee, wrestle-dee, rustico quality. 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
1: I used to always go up on the shelf and get jam.
2: Yeah, I used to go up and steal them pumpkin pies, too.
1: Not get anything out of Dad's boots.
0: She swept her floor but once a year. Ter-wrestle-dee, wrestle-dee, row-row-row. And for her broom she used a chair. Ter-wrestle-dee, wrestle-dee, rustico quality. Hickety-hackety, old John Dobson. Nickety-nackety, now-now-now.
1: And that's saying a lot, ain't it, boys?

0: shoes on the pantry shelf. Ter-rest-a-tee, rest-a-tee, row, row, row. If you want any more, you can sing it yourself. Ter-rest-a-tee, rest-a-tee, rustico quality, hickety, hackety, old John Dobson, nickety, knackety, now, now, now.
1: I don't think we need to sing any more after that.
2: Thought this was a knick-knack party. Sounds like a marriage to me. Something like that fatal wedding.

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1: Well, that probably passed for a novelty comedy in its time. The knick-knack song from Rigel's Fountain Sidians. The first two tracks came from a collection called Appalachian Stomp Down, and they're all maybe 100 years old or so. And now we lurch from one era to another. A song we played a while back, well, I played it, and now I read that it's just fabulously popular, and I understand why. It's a wonderful song. It's sort of country's coming back, friends.

Ah, drinking Jack all by myself. It's a long time since I've been guilty of that. Ella Langley, she is 26 after all, and it's only her second album from Ella Langley, Dandelion, released 2026. She's from Alabama, and all that production was from Miranda Lambert. And Choosing Texas is huge for her, and I really like it. It's about, somehow it's in the sweet spot between country and pop, they say. And it's all about rejection from a lover. Country music's good at songs like that. Two-stepping from her life with in Tennessee to put stakes on a girl in the lone. Yeah, well, he fell in love with somebody from Texas, apparently, and she's from Tennessee. Poor thing. Anyway, another one from Dandelion, Ella Langley.

0: Ella Langley from her second album release, 2026, Dandelion, with a song that we all know and love, Honky Tonk. It wasn't God who made Honky Tonk Angels. Originally a Kitty Wells number in 1952. So not only is she topping the charts of the moment with her song that you just played before that one, she's now saluting the past, the greats of country music. Kitty Wells, Wasn't God Who Made Honky Tonk Angels. Was that a cover song? It's hard to remember at times, quite hard to remember.
1: What's on this week at the Wheatsheaf Hotel, Feverton? Monday, the 20th of July, Comber presents Courtney Hooper and Hunter Brown. Wednesday, Willow and Shopkeeper. Friday, Sunset Egos and Balk at the Moon. 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
0: And so let's hope that the rain just puts itself away for a little while. And now, back to country music. We're playing more country music on the Hillbilly Help Desk today. What a surprise, what a surprise. Having moved on from 1952 Honky Tonk Angels, We now move into drinking songs. Country music is awash with drinking songs, of course. Heartbreak songs and drinking songs. That's what it specialises in. Here's a drinking song. Drink

The Desk continues the tradition of obscure cover songs. The song wasn't obscure. It was a Dylan song, of course. Leopard skin, pillbox hat. Visualise that, a leopard skin, pillbox hat. But what is obscure about it all is that was a blues rock version of a Dylan song done by a Swedish group. That's what we love. Beyond Rust, a Swedish group from an album called Keep the Dirt. And here they are covering the Stones' Love in Vain. From Sweden, blues rock covers.

often criticised for having a nasal high-pitched kind of voice, but the desk likes Amy Allison. She is, after all, the daughter of Mose Allison. I hear you ask, Mose Allison, one of the great jazz singers of all time. Amy Allison, you don't know anything. And you're still with Lone Tony Joe's Hillbilly Help Desk.

Another great cover, Gray Delisle. She's teamed up with another fella. What's his name? Les Green. Gray Delisle and Les Green. And they've called the album Gray and Green. Isn't that interesting? Now, it's retro rock and soul. But not all the songs are actually retro. Some of them are new, but written in a mod style. So here's a little bit more of Gray and Green from Les Green and Gray Delisle. I think I got it right that time.

Retro, rock and soul, but a brand new release from Grey and Green. And, oh yeah, come on, one more. Let's try one more. Shake That Thing. Les Green, Grey Delisle. Grey and Green, the album, 2026 release.

Martha Scanlon from Montana. No, not Nashville. She's from Montana. You don't hear a lot of artists out of Montana, but it's the thwack of those drums that always came through to me. Martha Scanlon, the title track from her album The West Was Burning. Another cover on the Hillbilly Help Desk.

Lissy with her cover of that well-known breakup song from Fleetwood Mac 1976 where, what's his name, Buckingham and Stevie Nicks were breaking up and they made a moolah out of the emotional torment of a period. It's fascinating to watch video of them on stage together and they're singing that song. And what do they really feel about each other? Go your own way. Lissy's version, good one too. Nancy Griffith with a Stones cover.

0: the great late Nancy Griffith covering a Stone song, Anything's Possible, from a collection called Stone Country, compilation of Stone's covers. And there's a lot of those, I tell you. And now to some leftovers. Yes, it's midday on the Hillbilly Help Desk, where we drill down into something and drive you crazy with endless covers that you never hear the whole song of, but it's all designed to create your interest so you go exploring yourself. So it's leftovers. Why do I say leftovers? Well, because in 1954, Big Joe Turner recorded Shake, Rattle and Roll, one of the masterpieces of early rock and roll. And apparently there were some leftover verses that he used to record this number.
1: Now when I get the blues, they get me a rocking chair.

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It was a swing version, must be why they call themselves Indigo Swing. We're drilling down into Flip Flop and Fly.

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Why did I never find any more of Johnny Bell after that? We're drilling down, flip, flop and fly. 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

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That was the Crazy Cavan version. 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So what about the DC Blues Band?

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Did look. That was the Goofers. We're still drilling down into Flip, Flop and Fly. The original was Big Joe Turner back in 1954.

Yeah, some 50s saxophone on an 80s song, Bip, Bop, Boom. We always like the deep and meaningfuls here on the Hillbilly Help Desk with Lone Tony Joe. Bip, Bop, Boom from the Star Club. Isn't that a German place that the Beatles went to get it all going? Mickey Hawkes, you just heard one track from him. Here he is singing about he's going to do a motorcycle song. If yes, a motorcycle song?

Adam Gaffney from St. Louis. Alternative country honky tonk crying in my beer songs straight from the bar room for romantic losers. He does call the album a product of another sad song. And what I read is there's supposed to be a touch of the Flying Burrito Brothers in that, which is part of my 70s lifestyle, which I use any excuse to return to. Oh.

so sad. The Flying Burrito Brothers. Now back to Adam Gaffney, because he's trying to make a buck and he's just released a product of another sad song. Here's a second song from him, Adam Gaffney.

Booze and Heartbreaks, the twin gods of country music songwriters. And that's two songs from Adam Gaffney, his album, very honestly titled The Product of Another Sad Song. And here's a song that may be projecting a persona that is a bit like What Lies Behind the Hillbilly Help Desk.

Lainey Wilson. Yet another example of another revival of country music. Must be the fourth I've remembered in the time I've been doing some Hillbilly Help Desk. Always welcome, revival in country music. Things never last. Things never last. And now to somebody who's apparently got a leaning towards a little bit of Eastern religion, maybe something in the name of this song, Namaste, Namaste, Namaste, Charlie Marie from her album Signs, recent release. Not their tone, over here, yes.

Stay with the path, Charlie. Stay with the path. Charlie Marie, country soul, folk Americana, I guess, born in Rhode Island, went to school in Nashville, and she's said to be the promising voice in the style of the golden era of classic country music and Patsy Cline. Well, that deserves another go. Charlie Marie from Signs, 2026 release, Charlie Marie.

the Lemon Twigs, two or three, lifted off one of those cover CDs you get on some of those music publications like Mojo or Uncut, forget which one. Anyway, the Lemon Twigs. I'm tortured by the fact when they start off, it reminds me of something from my deep, dark, maybe British prog music 70s. It's the desk is at that stage where everything reminds me of something else. But can I remember what it is? It's very hard.

Taj Mahal and the Phantom Blues Band, new release, Time. Taj Mahal with a racy approach. It must be pretty old by now. Wild About My Lovin', Taj Mahal and the Phantom Blues Band. And I do like that pronunciation of, instead of with, bring it with you when you come, bring it with you. There's an Americanism that never caught on, with you when you come.

the third track you've heard from the Appalachian Stomp Down collection, a wonderful, wonderful collection of old-timey hillbilly kind of stuff. In that case, it was, Grayson and Witter, Handsome Molly, Appalachian Stomp Down. And let's just keep, well, we started with that stuff and we're kind of finishing up because we've got only a couple of minutes left here on the Hillbilly Help Desk, friends.

Two in a row from Jan's latest album called Saturday Night Sermon. Jan, Might As Well Be King. And then finally, Good Things. You've been listening to Lone Tony Joe's Hillbilly Help Desk, which will return 2 weeks from now. And here's a flashback into ancient times from Ronnie Lane and his Slim Chance Band, Steppin' and a Reelin'. See you in 2 weeks.

Thank you, thank you. What a lovely session from Tony. You are now listening with Jesse Rees. Normally this is Bamboo Groove, we're going to keep it groovy, but we might have a little bit of whiplash here and there today. Enjoy listening, lovelies, and we're going to jump straight in with some Barry White.

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But I don't know about that. There's many times that we've loved and we've shared love and made love. It doesn't seem to me like it's enough.

0: That was Can't Get Enough of Your Love, Babe by Barry White. And before is probably my number one favorite song in the whole wide world, Never Never Gonna Give You Up. And next up, we're listening to Love Serenade.
1: Take it on. Baby, take it on. I want you the way you came into the world. 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And take off that brassiere, my dear. 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We take the receiver off the phone. Because maybe you and me, this night, we're gonna get it on.

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And the only real way you can do that, baby, is when you make it love to each other. When you reach that super feeling when you make it love, it's like you're in another world.

That was Love Serenade by Barry White. And now we're going to go a little local. We're going to be listening to Jaded Earth, first song, Psychedelic Woman.

Obviously, live at Metropolitan. And next up will be Jaded Earth, 'cause I love you. Enjoy.

'Cause I Love You by Jaded Earth. And next up, we will be listening to Mirage in Joy Lovelace.

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1: That was Jaded Earth, and next up we'll be listening to some of the Blackbirds. Phenomenal music. Enjoy.

That was Mysterious Vibes by Black Birds. And previously, that was Do It Fluid. And then next up, we're going to be listening to Summer Love. Enjoy.

Summer Love by the Blackbirds, and we're going to jump in a little different direction, but same vibes with TV World by Toby Fox from the hit game Deltarune.

Yes, that was Deltarune. You heard that. And next up, we're going to listen to something local again. The Sundials, Hit of Three, starting off with I'm Down.

That was Rainbow by the Sundials, a part of their new releases, and the next one is Colors.

That was The Sundials, last two songs, Rainbows and Colours. Very pleasant. Next up, we're going to listen to That Handsome Devil, song name, Disco City. Enjoy.

That was That Handsome Devil, an artist I really love. That was Viva Discordia, then previously Bored, and then previously... Ooh, yes, I definitely remember. Disco City, which is a great one. Now, up next, we will be listening to Strange Games and Funky Things by, this is the Love Ultimate Orchestra, and specifically, A Little Mix. Enjoy.

That was Strange Games and Funky Things by the Love Unlimited Orchestra, a mix. And next up, we're listening to Soft and Wet by Prince.

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Next up, we will be listening to Love's Theme by Love Ultimate Orchestra. If you are a fan of Barry White like I am, you would know that they are his background singers. So let us enjoy.

love the Love Ultimate Orchestra. Now, next up, we're listening to That Loving Feeling by Isaac Hayes.

That was That Loving Feeling by Isaac Hayes. And next up, we're just going to listen to some Diana Ross.

That was Upside Down by Diana Ross, and before that, Love Hangover. Next up, we're going to listen to some Al Green, Let's Stay Together.

That was Let's Stay Together by Al Green, and we're listening to My Sweet Summer Suite by the Love Unlimited Orchestra.

That was My Sweet Summer Suite by the Love Unlimited Orchestra. And next up, I'd Rather Be With You by Bootsy Rubber Band.

0: You might think I'm trying to be funny, but I'm really serious this time, baby.
1: That was I'd Rather Be With You. And the next song up is going to be The Beat Goes On by The Whispers. It's likely going to be my last song. So, you've been listening to 3D Radio with Jesse Reese, Bamboo Groove, and next up is going to be the B-side with Kelly. Thank you, Tony, for Hillbilly Groove previously, and I hope you all have a wonderful day and a gorgeous listen.

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3: Hello, it's Ozzy Osbourne here, all the way from rock and roll heaven. It's a bit warmer than I thought it'd be. Anyway, I've come to tell you about a gig. It's got Kitchen Witch, Emergency Rule, Drop Sync and Little Dagger. And they're all doing a Black Sabbath cover as well. They call it the Sabbath Sessions. It's on July 25th at the Ed Castle. I can't make it because I'm dead, but you'll be able to. Anyhow, love you all. Gotta go. I'm jamming with Dio, if you can believe it.
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And welcome to The B-Side with me, Kelly, on this wonderful Saturday afternoon. Thanks so much for joining me. It's a pleasure to be in your company today. Hope things are ticking along okay out there for you. We've got a lot going on at 3D. There's been a bit of excitement, a bit of a flurry of activity. Yeah, we're involved with the RecLink Community Cup, which is on this afternoon and this evening. You've probably heard about it, I'm guessing. But hey, if you haven't, here's the thing. A whole lot of rock stars and a whole lot of media people, including some 3D people, are going to be playing a footy match this afternoon. That's right, people. Good old-fashioned footy. And it's going to be a hoot. There is going to be rock and roll involved. Absolutely. So I do suggest, my dear listener, that you get on down to Norwood Oval this afternoon. Doors open at 4:30. You can buy your tickets online, or I'm pretty sure you can rock up and buy a ticket as you enter. It's for the RecLink Community Cup. And RecLink are a charity and do a lot of work, and we would like to support them. Yeah, we really love what they're doing. They do a lot of work in Victoria as well. And yeah, it's just going to be a good old time this afternoon. I don't know that I'm speaking out of turn when I say that we'll have an actual rock star tossing the coin in the form of Cram from Spiderbait. Yes, dear people, I'm personally very excited. I hope you are. I love Spiderbait. I love Cram. I love them all. But yeah, Cram's the man, and he'll be doing the old tossing the coin to see which side starts first. And so that's going to be pretty fun, and another reason, absolutely, why you should get on down to Norwood Oval this afternoon to participate, to view, to spectate even, in the RecLink Community Football Cup. So that's the big thing that's happening. It will be broadcast. We're doing an outside broadcast, and that kicks in at around 5 o'clock this evening. So the B-side that you're listening to now will go through to 5 o'clock, and then unfortunately we will have no Oscillate Wildly, we will have no Top 20 Plus One, but we will have the outside broadcast of the RecLink Community Cup football match. And there'll be some mighty fine commentating and some great music that will be played. It wouldn't be a rock and roll football match without some rock and roll being played, let's face it. So we'll be hearing from Lola. We'll be hearing from, who else we got? Yeah, we got Molly Rocket. TV Therapy, I reckon. And so it's going to be a great afternoon. So that's what's in store a little bit later on across the airwaves here at 3D Radio, 93.7 FM. But for now, let's just go back and have a little listen. I'll let you know what you heard at the beginning of the show. We started off with Sleater Kinney and Entertain from their album The Woods. We followed that with Blake Babies with Temptation Eyes. Now, that was their version of Temptation Eyes. That came off an album called Innocence and Experience from 1993. So if you recognise the female vocalist in Blake Babies, that's Juliana Hatfield. She has many, many recordings. She's been recording for 30 plus years in all sorts of guises. And yeah, we heard her band Blake Babies, American band. And the song Temptation Eyes was originally
a 1970 hit song for a song by a band called The Grassroots. And, yeah, we heard Blake Baby's version, and I absolutely love it. And I hadn't heard it for a very, very long time, so it was very nice to listen to that. I hope you enjoyed it too. And we finished off that lead into the B-side today with Dead Star, Australian band out of Melbourne, NAM. And the track was Don't It Get You Down. Well, the time is 3:19, and let's keep moving along with some more music. Local act, The Asteroid Belt, have a brand new release. So let's have a bit of a listen. This is Secret Valley.

My captain, message received. We're mobilizing via the sky and the seas. But to tell you the truth, I can't tell you any lies. You're a mighty

the Sugar Cubes with My March. That was taken off a compilation called World Domination or Death, Volume 1. it was from 1990 and it's from an Icelandic compilation. And the Sugar Cubes, of course, were fronted by Björk. And she went from strength to strength after 1990. Sugar Cubes were very famous at the time, and Björk just went absolutely global after that point. So, what on Björk? we had local outfit Dom Sensitive with Upper Percussive Tones from his new release called Pop Contest. Yes, Pop, P-O-P. I really love Dom's work, whatever it is that he's up to. He's a great musician. And, yeah, really great to have an entire album. So thanks, Dom. Good stuff. And we started off with The Asteroid Belt. And, yeah, another great Adelaidean outfit from their new release called Wawa Yaya. We heard the track Secret Valley. You're tuned in to the B-side with Kelly on 3D Radio, 93.7 FM. 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We had a big old refresh 6 months or so ago and, we've got a few little things we're still ironing out, but, yeah, it's doing really well and that is, we love it and as much as you can love a website. And, it's worth checking out. There's a whole lot of information on there. There's our 3D Radio shop. If you'd like to buy a t-shirt or a hoodie or a beanie, certainly beanie days today. Alrighty, it's 3:32. I'm going to head now to some overseas music. I reckon it's all out of America. We're going to start off with Thurston Moore. Thurston Moore, of course, from Sonic Youth. And after that, we're going to hear from Lee Ronaldo, also from Sonic Youth. But let's start it off with Thurston Moore.

You're listening to 3D Radio, 93.7 FM, and this show is The B-Side with me, Kelly. Thanks very much for listening today. It's 3:47. We just had a collection then of US bands. We just heard from the Screaming Trees with Something About Today. 1991, that came out. Stephen Malkmus gave us The Hook. Stephen Malkmus from Pavement, the man behind it all. that was from 2001. And we had Lee Rinaldo before that with Off the Wall. And prior to that, Thurston Moore, The Best Day. Yeah, Lee Rinaldo, Thurston Moore, both from Sonic Youth, if you didn't know. You probably do, though, if you're a 3D listener. Yeah, it's nice to hear some music from bands that I love so much and just hear the solo work of those amazing creative musicians that have been around for decades. Yeah, it's great. Alrighty, we'll keep moving along with music. Coming up is Adelaide band Baby Candy and Blood Test.

0: Hey, hey, rockers. Spirius would like to invite you to the Low Life Basement Bar, 131 Piri Street, Adelaide, on Saturday, 1st of August, for a night of psychedelic Dooney mayhem. Doors open at 8 p.m, then Spirius kick off the night, followed by Lucid Brew and Raven Black Knight. Be there or be square.
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I do love Eddie Current's Suppression Ring so much, as you probably already know. And that's what we just heard. We had two songs from Eddie Current's Suppression Ring. Their new album is called In Light of Recent Events. And we just heard the song Turtle. Although when I look at what I've typed, it says Turt. So I'm adding an L-E. Turtle was the track. And prior to that, we had My World from Eddie Current's Suppression Ring. Wonderful, wonderful stuff that album is in light of recent events. Prior to that, we had a couple of Adelaide bands, Yard Sharks with Hey Hey from 2017 and Baby Candy with Blood Test from 2021. You're tuned in to the B-side with Kelly on 3D Radio 93.7 FM. It's 4:02, and in about half an hour's time, you can front on up to the Recklink Community Cup in Norwood at Norwood Oval on the parade, or just off the parade there. If you want to get along, it's all happening very soon. So doors are at 4:30. I believe 5 o'clock we'll start kicking off with some music. And off the top of my head, I'm not sure what time the footy's starting, but I can have a look for that and let you know. But I'm sure if you get on down there, you would like to see some live music as well as football. So, yeah, like I say, doors open at 4:30. And Recklink Community Cup is happening around Australia. I actually thought it was just in Adelaide and Melbourne, but I had a look and it turns out it's all around Australia. They had the Melbourne event in June. Tomorrow they're doing their Brisbane event. Hobart is happening on the 30th of August, and Canberra and Perth coming soon on the info front. That's what it says. And the Recklink Community Cup is really an unbelievable, well, as it says here, it's a stellar music lineup, an unforgettable footy showdown, and it has a powerful purpose. So this one-of-a-kind event raises vital funds for Recklink Australia, and they are very active in supporting disadvantaged Australians through sport, art, and social connection. So their remit is fabulous, and they raise their money through fundraising events, and absolutely the Recklink Community Cup being held in Adelaide today is a big fundraising event. And so we really would encourage you to get along today. The tickets are very reasonably priced. They, at this point on the day, would be $20. And yeah, like I say, it's going to be a really fun event. A whole lot of stuff going on, not just football. So, yeah, get along if you can. And 3D Radio will be doing a live outside broadcast from the Recklink Community Cup today in Norwood, and that will start at around 5 o'clock. So normal programming is being taken over by the Recklink Community Cup at 5 o'clock today. So either listen in on the radio or absolutely get along if you can. Alrighty, let's change tack a little on the music front. Coming up is The Birds.

The beautiful sounds there of Australian band Luluk, that's spelt L-U-L-U-C, Luluk. That was their song Moon Girl from their 2018 album called Sculptor Sculptor. Now they're Australian, but they live in New York. I saw them at WOM Adelaide a few years ago and they were just divine. They're a duo and yeah, go and see them, people, if you ever see that Luluk are coming to town. Beautiful stuff. The Citadels, Australian band, gave us Dawn Chorus from 2017 and started off that little gentle bracket with The Birds, All I Really Want to Do. Very, very famous Birds song indeed, from 1965. From the album Mr. Tambourine Man. It's 4:15, you're tuned in to the B-side on 3D Radio. And coming up in about 45 minutes or so, we'll be starting our live broadcast from the Reclink Community Cup footy match. And it's going to be very exciting. There are bands playing, there's footy happening, football between quote-unquote rock stars and media people. And I hope the weather's going to hold out. Please, weather gods. Please, please. Goddesses, even. Yeah, so stick around and listen on your radio or online or however it is that you're listening, or get along. Please get along to the Reclink Community Cup. Kicking off, or doors opening at 4:30 today. Okay, coming up, going to hear some Australian music, and this one is Adelita and Trust is Rust.

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This is the B-side, and I'm Kelly, and thanks so much for tuning in today. Let's just have a little look at what we just heard. Just then we heard from The Mess Hall with Tijuana Dog. They're a band out of New South Wales. Prior to that were The Drones and The Minotaur. Love that track. And yeah, The Drones are coming to Adelaide in September, I believe it is. And they're playing with a band called The Mess Hall, and that's who we just heard before with Tijuana Dog. So that's a very exciting development. The Drones haven't been to Adelaide for many years. Not sure how many, but well over 10, I believe. And yeah, they're an excellent band. And if you don't know, half of the band from The Drones are in Tropical Fuckstorm. Excuse the language. TFS, sometimes we call them. Yeah, a whole bunch of crossover going on there. Both excellent bands. And we started off that little bracket with Adelita. And from her beautiful album, which is called All Day Venus, we heard the track Trust is Rust. And Adelita, if you don't know, she is the front woman from Magic Dirt. Once again, I'm sure you know that though. Okay, dear listener, it's 4:29. At this point, we're getting close to our outside broadcast from the RecLink Community Cup that will be happening, or that is about to happen, at Norwood Oval. And as I've mentioned, we will be broadcasting live from Norwood Oval, and that starts at 5 o'clock, so not long to go. And before we get to that point, and that's a very exciting point for many of you, I know. Obviously, a lot of you can't make it along today for whatever reason, but you probably want to hear what's going on with that footy match, and you can do over the airwaves. So, yeah, if you can't get in, please stay tuned to 3D Radio. So what I'm going to do now is I've got a whole lot of music here ready to go. And I'm going to just leave you with it, and I'll say my farewells and look forward to being back in this seat in a fortnight's time for the B-side with Kelly. And until that time, stay well and please be kind to each other. All right, so I'm just going to leave you with lots and lots of music now so that I can get involved in the Community RecLink Cup. Yep, I'm going to head on over. So maybe I'll see you there. Okay, people, let's start it all off, this very, very, very, very long bracket of music, with local legends, the Genevieves. Bye.

From Nam, the great Emu War Casualties are coming to Ghana Yerta to celebrate the release of their new album, Public Sweetheart No. 1. They're playing two shows, Thursday, July 30th at the Wheatsheaf Hotel with Mince for Vince, and Friday, July 31 at the Gov Balcony Bar with Dads in the Park and Silver Jews tribute band Xmas for Texas. 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
1: The Irresponsibles are back and ready to rock at Low Life Basement Bar, joined by good friends King Locust and Horse Lords. 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

0: You're listening to 3D Radio 93.7 FM. If you are just joining us, we are now jumping into a live broadcast from Cooper Stadium here in Norwood. My name's Isaac, and I'm joined by back-to-back-to-back Comms Cup hosts, fellow hosts, Sammy Goodman. Hey, Sammy.
1: Thanks, Isaac.
0: And
1: Pleasure to be here.
0: We've also got Pete Wilson over here. How you doing, Pete?
2: I'm well. Good afternoon, everybody. What a beautiful sight this is.
0: Yeah. We're parked up. You might have attended, maybe in the past couple of years, one of the Recklink games. We've returned to what I think would probably be the spiritual home of the Cup here in Norwood.
1: Absolutely.
0: It's a glorious evening. If you are listening in and you haven't got any plans for tonight, obviously get on down.
2: Yeah.
0: We've got the Anchors and the Rockatoos warming up as we speak. And it's going to be a pretty exciting night of stuff. We've got bands, we've got a game of football that's going to happen in the middle of all of it.
2: Mm-hmm.
0: And we're going to actually kick off with a band called TV Therapy.
2: Yes.
0: They're going to be playing a set for us, which we're quite excited for, and I assume they're ready. I can see them kind of across the park just getting ready to rumble. I wonder if they can hear us. TV Therapy, are you ready to go?
1: Give us a thumbs up.
2: Oh,
0: we've got
2: God.
0: The thumb. We are broadcasting live from Cooper Stadium. It's the Adelaide Recklink Cup for 2026. Let's hear TV Therapy.
3: Yo. Welcome, everyone, to Cooper Stadium in Norwood. I am here to introduce our opening act for this evening to officially open the Recklink Community Cup 2026. Please welcome TV Therapy.

Yeah. Thank you, everybody. How are we feeling? Do we sound good out there? So I want to hear.

Thank you, Norwood. We are TV Therapy, proudly opening for the 10th anniversary of the community Reclaim Community Cup. So we are very, very privileged to be here this evening. Thank you for having us, guys. Yeah. So quick shout out to Tiff from 3D Radio. We are broadcasted, either being filmed or recorded right now. So big shout out to them. It's a privilege to be on the radio station as well. Awesome. This one's a little bit more upbeat. It's called No Gain, No Game.

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ladies and gentlemen, boys and girls. 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I said, are you guys excited for the footy game tonight? That's what I thought. 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

0: Thank you, everybody. 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This is an awesome opportunity, awesome stage, awesome people. Great cause. After us, also a band from Adelaide called Molly Rocket. Put your hand up if you know them. And after them, I think it's a footy game. Footy's after that. Oh, footy's after us. Oh, my bad. I'm so bad at this. And after them, a Lola with Dave Gleason.
1: Mons isn't a scheduler, if you guys could tell, but she wants to thank everyone out here for coming.
0: Yeah, thank you.
1: Thank you to 3D Radio for putting this on, and RecLink. Cheers for Norwood for having us. Thanks to Molly Rocket and Lola. You guys are going to fucking rock. And thanks to Dave Gleason. You're a legend, dude.
0: Let's go.
1: All right, thank this next Jimmy. One's called White Dress.

0: Cheers. We got two more songs for you guys. This next song is actually about beers. And on that note, you guys should definitely go grab yourself a beer. Support the local footy club.
1: Yeah, this is our last original. It's called Street Curb Is Your Weekend Friend. It's on Spotify. Go check us out. And then we're going to pump this up with a cover that hopefully you all know. So fucking cheers. Sorry, it's kids here. Cheers for having us.
0: Thank you, Jimmy.

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1: 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Big shout out once again. Give it up for TV Therapy. Yeah. Absolutely crushing it over there. I'm here with Pete and Sammy.
2: Hey, Isaac.
3: Hello.
1: Feeling good. We've got a stacked lineup coming up ahead of this evening's Reklink Cup game. We're going to pretty much crack into bringing out the stars of the show, the umpires, of course. And we've got a couple of different themed pieces of music that we're going to run past. And welcome them with a big round of applause to the stage, I guess.
2: Woo!
1: All right, let's hear that song.

0: We need a lot of them, mate, because it's a big job.
1: Yeah.
0: They have a lot to actually do. Congratulations. Give it up for the umpires, everybody.
2: And now, I believe we're going to be welcoming to the stage one half of the Reckling Spectacle, which is the musical component of it, the Rockatoos. They've had a couple of off years.
0: They do.
2: They've been great, but they've just not quite brought home the trophy. But
0: I've got a good feeling about this year for the Rockatoos.
3: Yeah,
0: that's why I'm in the gear.
3: You were saying off air, Isaac, that you wanted the Rockatoos to win this year.
2: Oh, look, yeah, I like the Rockatoos. They're a good squad, but Heart will always be with the Anchors. But for now, let's bring them out. We're going to hear a little bit of West Ebb.

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1: Always there's a lot of support for the Rockatoos out there.
2: Always is.
1: Yeah, it's gonna be good. They're
0: popular, but it's now time to introduce my personal favourite team, the Anchors. Coming out for 2026, we've got a bit of music for them to run out to. Please give a warm welcome to the 2026 Anchors.

0: There you have it. They're looking ready.
1: Very good. Give it up for the Anchors, everybody. All the Anchors fans out there. Give it a big yell.
0: Now, of course, it's important to mention RecLink and what we're all here today to do, which is raise a bit of money for some people that have been having a rough go at it and kind of deliver all sorts of different special programs, arts and sporting programs for people that need it most. So it's a great cause. And if you are tuned into 3D or you might be joining us on the YouTube stream, the Spacequake stream, you might be watching that. Don't feel like you can't get out the credit card and give a couple dollars to the good cause that's happening. A lot of the players have raised heaps and heaps of money as well.
2: Incredible. Quick shout out to Spacequakes as well. You guys are amazing.
0: It could be the crispiest. If you are, a lot of you probably be listening on the radio, but you can get onto YouTube and I typed in RecLink before and it came up with the live stream as well. So whack that on your telly. We have coming up, I believe we've got a bunch of speeches that are going to be happening. I think we've got an MC out there wondering as well. So maybe they can hear us. Hello. Now we'll give them a moment just to get all ready and set up. But how are we feeling? I feel like, Sammy, you've always got a pretty good idea of some of the players that might have a bit of potential kind of brewing. Usually you're a bit of a recruiter.
2: Well, those days are done, Isaac. Very unprofessional this year. I have not gone to one single training session.
0: Yep. But you've done your time.
1: What I'd like to say to Sammy is some of your greatest footballing moments have been out here on this ground at a RecLink Cup.
2: Yep.
1: You're an alumni.
2: Yep.
1: How are you feeling watching...
2: Past
1: player. How are you feeling watching the game sort of back to Nord Oval? How are you feeling about it?
2: It warms my heart, Pete. Mm-hmm. Kenilworth served a purpose. Mount Barker served a purpose. But we're back.
1: Mm.
2: And
1: back,
2: it's where it belongs, really. I've seen that there's a bit of a crowd here. There's still plenty of seats. So if you're sitting at home on your couch having a cup of tea...
0: And probably what you can't see as well, because we're kind of filming from the side of the crowd, is there is a good, healthy representation in the stands.
1: Absolutely.
0: Over here to our right, so you can come and join in. There's plenty of good beers going on, plenty of merch.
2: Yep.
0: You can come talk to us if you're really desperate. But
1: looks like something's about to happen.
0: Yeah, it looks like we might be about to cross over to a bit of a presentation. Is there anyone out there that we can... that we can kind of get the speech happening from.

0: There it is. Welcome one and all to the 2026 Recklink Community Cup, Radelaide edition. Firstly, a massive thank you to TV Therapy for opening tonight's event with an energetic and entertaining set. Thank you so much, guys. My name is Josh Fauna. I'm a singer-songwriter, sound engineer and writer, and today I am filling the roles of both umpire and MC for the event. Today marks a vital moment in the history for the Recklink Community Cup in this town as we return to the spiritual home, Coopers Stadium in Norwood. A massive thanks goes out to the great work done by both the Community Cup Organising Committee and the team at the Norwood Football Club for allowing this game to go forward. It is no mean feat to secure a top-level SANFL and now AFL venue for a match like this, so our appreciation cannot be expressed merely in words. Today's game is all about who wins between the Rockatoos and the Anchors. Okay, that's their 15 seconds. Whilst that is important, today's game is actually all about Recklink Australia. The Community Cup is held nationwide and is Recklink Australia's major fundraising drive annually. Every ticket, piece of merch and donation today help fund Recklink Australia's vital programs that change lives through inclusive sport and recreation. Recklink is proud to work alongside more than 400 community organisations across the country to support people to reconnect, rebuild and reclaim hope. To those participating in the raffle today, the prizes will be drawn at the conclusion of the game and you'll be notified by SMS. Our game today is once again being live streamed by the team at Spacequake Sports, meaning you can relive every bump, tackle and skill error on their YouTube channel after the game. I would now like to invite Richard Allenby for the acknowledgement of country.
1: Thank you, Josh. My name is Richard Allenby and I'm the Operations Manager at Recklink Australia. And it's an absolute privilege to be here today for an event that brings together music, football, community, generosity and plenty of heart. Before we begin, I acknowledge the Kaurna people, the traditional custodians on the land on which we gather today, and pay my respects to elders past and present. I also acknowledge any Aboriginal and Torres Strait Islander people joining us today. I would like to acknowledge Deputy Premier Kaya Ma and Minister Katrine Hilliard. Both have been involved with this event since the beginning, and we deeply appreciate the continued support for Recklink Australia and the communities we work alongside. I would also like to warmly welcome our founder, Peter Cullen, for all the work he has done over the last 35 years. The Recklink Community Cup is a very special event. Fun, loud, proudly local, and built on the idea that community is strongest when people come together. I want to acknowledge our presenting partner, 3D Radio, and give a very special thanks to Tiffany, who has helped out with this event for the last 10 years. And this event would not happen without your care and persistence. We are also thrilled to have Dave Gleeson from the Screaming Jets with us today, playing his first ever AFL game alongside his son James for the Rockatoos. A big welcome also to Cram from Spiderbait, a Rock Dogs player in Melbourne, and a great supporter of the Recklink Community Cup. We are very grateful to have you here in South Australia. I want to also thank the organising committee, Tiff, Ben, Dan, Damon, Josh, Tanya, Joe and Sam. The work behind the scenes is enormous and today simply would not happen without your time, energy and belief in the Community Cup. To our South Australia and my manager Angie Mitchell, you've done a power of work getting this event to where it is today. Your passion is obvious, and we are so lucky to have you as our manager in South Australia. More importantly, I want to talk about the players from the Anchors and the Rocketeers and their fundraising efforts, which have been unbelievable. 2 hours ago, the players have raised an incredible $21,000. Every dollar raised helps Reclink Australia create opportunities for people experiencing personal challenges, isolation, or barriers to participation. The total represents more than money. It represents players giving their time, asking their communities to get behind something that matters, and helping Reclink continue to do its work. A special shout out to Caroline from the Rocketeers, who has raised more than $2,000 alone. Caroline, this is an outstanding effort, and we thank you from the bottom of our hearts. For Reclink Australia, the Community Cup is more than a game. It connects people with community, creates pathways into programs, relationships, confidence, and belonging, and reminds us that when people are included and supported, good things happen. Have a brilliant night. Enjoy the football. Enjoy the music. Look after each other. And thanks for supporting Reclink Australia.
0: Thank you, Richard. Please now welcome Katrine Hiljard, Minister for Human Services, Seniors and Ageing Well, and the Minister for Women in South Australia to say a few words.
2: Thank you so much. Thank you so much. I too acknowledge that we are here on this beautiful night together on land that always was and always will be Kaurna land. I pay my respect to elders past and present, and I thank those elders for very generously teaching us all through their thousands and thousands of generations of wisdom and culture. I also acknowledge my friend, the Deputy Premier, Khayyam Ma, who will be joining the Rocketeers at some time tonight. And I acknowledge the incredible Reclink crew, founder Peter Cullen, Richard, Angie, every volunteer, every staff member right across the country, and I acknowledge Cram from Spiderbait. Yeah. But I also acknowledge every single one of you for being here, everybody who's fundraised, everybody who's donated, 3D, Norwood Football Club for supporting us and bringing us together and backing us in tonight. Sport, music, the arts more broadly are really powerful. They have the power to bring people together, to help people know that they are never, ever alone. And as we now live in a world where forces seek to divide us, it is more important than ever that sports, music and the arts more broadly keeps doing exactly that. Reclink Australia is an exemplar of walking alongside people, helping people know that they belong to a community family, that there are people always there for them. They do that through including people in sport, in arts, in music. I know from my own family, from my late sister, the difference that being a Reclink participant made in her life. So to everybody who's here today, everybody who's about to take to the field, everybody who's going to very loudly cheer us on, know that as you do, you are absolutely making a difference in people's lives. And I am so grateful to you for doing that. I'm so grateful to everybody who always backs Reclink. Thank you so much, Reclink, for making a difference. Go Rocketeers and go Anchors!
0: Thank you, Katrine. As mentioned, we have many special guests along with Katrine, either in attendance or playing today, including some rock and roll royalty. Please please welcome Cram from Spiderbait, who's going to officially open the game with a couple of words and conduct the coin toss.
3: Thanks a lot. Just make some noise for RecLink. They're just such an amazing organisation. And basically, it's about helping people who need help, and that's the Australian way in my view. So it's just beautiful to be here as part of this great day. I've had the great pleasure to not only captain the Rock Dogs in Melbourne, but hoist the cup. So sorry, guys, but I'm going to have to give my support to this crew over here. Sorry. And it's just my great pleasure. The other thing I wanted to acknowledge is all of these players are risking their necks out here to support the community. So hopefully no one's going to get injured tonight, and I'm sure you're going to have a wonderful piss up and hug after the game. So thanks a lot for being here, and let's get it underway. Cheers.
0: Can I get the captains from both sides over for the coin toss? And who has the coin? That's a good question. Cram came prepared. Of course he did. As the defeated team the last 2 years, I think the Rocketeers have the call. Rocketeers, heads or tails? Heads is the call. Tails. Anchors which way? My job for now is done. Thank you, Cram. Thank you, captains. Let's get ready to rumble!
4: 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You with Pete and Sammy.
5: Yeah, absolutely. Hey, look, as a man of similar age bracket to Cram from Spiderbait, I am extremely envious of his hair.
6: Yeah.
5: I got to say.
4: It's still growing.
5: Unbelievable.
6: I'm going to put my hat back on.
4: as a much younger man, I also share this envy. But that's what brings us together here. It's a couple of brothers of the scalp just going to be offering some really haphazard advice to anyone that might be tuning in and playing along.
5: Exactly. So how are we feeling? What we want to throw a few tips out here. Who do we think? What are your thoughts, Sam?
6: Oof. Let's flip a coin.
4: We might have to go track. Down Cram and see
6: if we
4: can borrow
6: his. I'm going to say it now. I'm going to pick the Rocketeers.
5: Are you?
6: Yeah.
5: Right. Very good.
6: I mean, there's fire in the belly.
5: Yep, they need it.
6: Anchors are coming up for a three-peat. They can't let that happen.
4: Yeah, look, you got to look at it. There's a lot of heart. There's a bit of a hunger and a desire. There's some talented players out there for the Rocketeers, and it seems like a really good unit this year. So that all considered, I'm going to go Anchors, I think.
6: Okay. No, that's fair.
5: I'm going to... Because I have written the folk song, I consider myself a spiritual Rocketeer.
4: Yeah.
5: So hearts with the Rocketeers. Heads with the Anchors. I think Anchors will get the job done. I think they'll get the three-peat.
4: I believe in previous years you kind of rocked a bit of a combination.
5: I've got all the colours, mate. I've got red, white, black,
6: not
5: red,
6: today, though.
5: Yellow.
6: Not today. You've gone flat out Rocketeer.
5: No, I've got some Anchors going just in case they hit the lead. All right.
6: Can we quick shout out to Rock and Roll Jesus on the scoreboard today as well, Sam Labors.
4: Yeah, what a man.
6: What a man.
4: He's over there. His arms spread.
6: Can't believe he's not playing.
4: Rocking. Oh, that's
6: it. I remember battling out here with him, punching him in the guts.
4: He's a bit of a weapon. He'll have to bring back the old Zen Panda. Shout out to Zen Panda. And then bring back a bit of that rock and roll spirit, I reckon.
6: Very handy player, too.
4: Yeah. Bit of a gun, the old Sammy. The only thing he's better at than football is being an excellent person. So he's going to be keeping things nicely oiled over there in the scoreboard.
6: So here we go. We've got Freya Golding in the ruck. He's going to impose herself in the centre square today. That's where I see this game.
4: That's where it's won or lost, really.
6: Won or lost in the contested.
5: We are ready.
4: So
5: Siren's gone.
4: Siren's gone.
6: Goes.
4: Here we go.
6: Here we go.
4: 2026 RecLink Cup. A about to get underway.
5: Are they going to bounce? They're going to bounce.
6: Bouncing.
5: Wow. What a bounce.
4: Bring back the bounce.
5: What a bounce. What a mighty good bounce.
4: Already a bit of argy-bargy in the centre circle. You'd like to see that.
5: God. An early anchor's ball.
6: It's already looking congested.
4: You can see a lot of intent there. It almost seems like it's going to play like a finals game.
6: Well, it is a final.
4: It is.
5: It's a grand final.
4: The one and only game of the season.
6: Rock Twos with a quick kick and has been marked.
4: All right, well handled. First 50 entry looking like it's going to go the Rocketeers way. It's a lovely delivery.
5: Beautiful.
4: Mopped up by the anchors back there.
5: That looks like James Davidson, mate.
6: James Davidson is going to be a weapon today for the anchors.
4: Good run
6: anchors
4: off the back.
6: Anchors break the tackle, sends it to the corridor. Damon takes a good mark. Mate.
4: Beautifully handled.
6: Wheels around onto his right foot, goes to the empty space. Ben Ray showing courage, but he's let it go.
5: Jordan Curtis, tough.
6: Leighton showing his strength, dominated last year, was one of the better players for the anchors.
5: Did he not win a medal?
6: I think he did. Was he best on ground?
5: It was one of them. Speaking of which, there's Finlay over there just lurking.
6: Anchors inside their forward 50. Winning the tap, the Rocketeers. It's spilling around there. It's Stu Patterson.
5: It's good to have Stu back.
6: Oh my goodness. What a player.
4: Many will remember the famous shot for goal after the siren from Stu Patterson.
6: We can replicate the game that again this year. That would
5: Finlay.
6: Be amazing.
5: Finlay!
6: Very good handball.
5: Beautiful.
6: Deals it out. Nice run down.
5: Anthony Katern.
6: Katern is going to be the difference today, I feel. He's just a hard runner.
4: He's locked up
6: and he has found a Rocketeer. Beautiful pass to Giuseppe Caparosso. He is also a very good footy player. He's locked it onto his right foot.
5: Nice to meet you.
7: Do you want to just jump on, brother?
5: Let's do it.
6: So we're joined on the commentary desk by Cram from Spiderbait.
5: Welcome to the broadcast, Cram.
6: So here we go. Anchors inside 50 again. It's been all anchors so far.
3: Looks like a blazing display of fantastic South Australian skill out there. Oh, looking a bit far out for 50.
6: That's playing the wise
3: Hawthorn type move. Look at that! Fantastic Mizos.
6: Taken by the Rockets.
3: I'm feeling good about these guys today, I've got to say. So what's the history here in the last few years, boys? Can you tell me?
4: The Anchors have had the run of it the last couple of years. There's been a few wins. Many years ago, it's been going for maybe about 10 years. Rocketeers dominated about three in a row.
6: Here at Cooper Stadium.
3: Bit of a dynastic quality over here in the South Australian game. So,
6: and then we managed to recruit Chad Corns as a coach.
3: Oh, really?
4: Yeah, he wasn't supposed to play,
6: but then I went down with a groin injury, and we had
3: and Chad got out there.
6: He got out there and dominated the last probably 20 minutes and won the game for us. So,
3: we love having the ex-footy players actually play. Oh, that's fantastic.
4: We also had a Nathan Bassett one of the first years as well.
3: That's awesome.
4: For a while, that would kind of be our trick. We were not doing so well and we were just trying kind
3: so
4: of
3: so you get the ring ins, hey,
4: AFL you know? Royalty. Reckon we had a few AFLW players kind of come it. And step in and
6: so back to the footy. Finlay is lining up for goal.
3: Looks good about
6: could
3: 40.
6: Could be just a bit out of his distance, I think, but he's going to give it a red hot
3: 35 crack. Out on the tight angle on the left hand pocket. That
6: he's
3: looks like
6: a good
3: kick.
6: Roost. Is it close?
4: On the line.
6: It's going to be in the goal square.
4: Who can grab it?
6: Oh, it's a snapshot! And we have...
4: Was that Katern?
6: Was it Katern? I did just say...
4: He's done well there. You said he could be the difference.
3: Burst out of the pack.
6: Has skills, can play, was a football player in a past life, which is pretty rare for Recklink because there's not too much skill out there. But Anthony Katern can actually kick the footy.
4: And if you did
3: here
4: miss it, we're talking a lot. Cram from Spiderbait has just jumped into the broadcast. It's an absolute pleasure to have you here.
3: Oh, thanks a lot, guys. It's so exciting to be here.
4: Big gig coming up tonight as well.
3: Yeah, we're just on the middle of our national tour. So, yeah, sorry I can't play the footy today. But if I wasn't playing tonight, I would want to run out there like Chad did. Definitely.
6: You've played Melbourne Recklink before, yeah?
3: I've actually captained the Rock Dogs. Like my first game was in 20. Oh, awesome bounce by the umpire. Beautiful.
6: Two in a row.
3: It's terrible that's been taken out of the game in AFL. It's a joke.
8: In the year holding 2000 the was my first game, and my last game last year, the last time I played was last year. So I've been played Rock Talks for 25 years.
6: Wow,
8: so
6: that's so cool.
8: It's an addiction.
4: And it's a really...
8: Oh, look at
4: it's
8: this. Beautiful play.
6: James,
8: Cockatoo's running down the back pocket, forward pocket.
6: Oh, he's...
8: Blazes away from someone.
6: That was beautiful, that hip and shoulder there. Maybe
8: oh, look at this. That's a bit of a roving action.
6: Now, is that a riot?
8: Look for someone. Look for someone. Oh, is this another snapshot?
6: He turns with another important disposal.
8: Yeah, he's got a nice right foot snap.
4: Yeah, possession's about this as clean good. As that shave from Katern. He's started really strongly out here. I can say that as a fellow Goldman.
6: There he is again.
8: Oh, that's
6: again
8: his third possession in as many minutes,
6: oh,
8: boys.
6: Oh, and sells the candy.
8: Look at that.
6: With a beautiful
8: oh,
6: kick.
8: Oh, sells it.
4: Fantastic, so, Danny's played on.
8: Oh, he went for the banana. Oh, dreams, dreaming.
4: Rush of blood to the head there.
6: Anthony Katern's early is a point of difference, isn't he? He's finding the footy.
8: I'm pretty impressed with the skill here, guys. I've got to say, I reckon there should probably be an all-star game between South Australia and Victoria at some point. Imagine that, state of origin.
6: I actually broached that a couple of years ago. I reckon that'd be killer.
8: Some really fine players here, and what a magnificent venue here at the home of the Redlegs. This is a beautiful place to watch football.
6: I would pull the boots back on if there was going to be a...
8: Imagine that.
6: Yeah.
8: Oh, my God.
6: I don't
8: God.
6: Think my feet would be very happy about it.
4: And we would kind of do one here and one
8: there,
4: right?
8: Yeah, you have to
4: right?
8: have one there. And then,
4: the final, that'd be in Perth.
8: It should be like
4: right?
8: proper State of Origin. Get Channel 9 involved, you know, let's go.
5: Here we
4: go.
5: Okay,
4: sorry.
5: We're
4: not
6: inside, right, inside the Rockatoo's forward 50 for a bounce.
5: Right, mate, you got it. No, I'll just
8: nudge
5: so you
8: when impressed
5: I need
8: with
5: you,
8: the umpires
5: they
8: bouncing
5: are feeling
8: the
5: heat, the anchors. The anchors are feeling the heat early in this first quarter.
6: Have we got a mic problem here, boys?
4: We'll do a shout-out to the 3D techies. We usually do this off-air, but we'll see if we can run one down.
6: Nice. Mark Taggart played on, though. I'm not sure why they played on there.
8: Rockatoo's trying to dominate early possession in the forward line here.
4: Probably.
8: Oh, the minister's coming off. Is that right? No, sorry. I don't recognise anyone. I'm not from here.
4: It is a test of the vision up here.
8: I've got to say, I'm pretty impressed here in South Australia that the politicians play as well. I mean, everyone gets involved.
6: To be fair, Guy Amar's been part of this since the day.
8: It's fantastic.
6: Yeah,
8: good.
6: He did pull the anchor's jumper on 1 year, so I had the pleasure of playing with Kaim.
8: Oh, that's awesome.
6: Can scull a beer too.
8: That's more important, isn't it?
6: Yeah.
4: And one of the key members of the Anchors Pie Night that was happening last week at the Metro, raising a bit of extra cash there. So
8: are you getting a lot of involved? I wanted to ask you, is there a lot of participation? Are you having to leave players out because so many people are wanting to play every year? And
4: we've hit the capacity this year. Right?
6: This year has been really
8: that's
6: good,
8: awesome.
6: Apparently. Yep. Historically, the Anchors would be a little bit light on for players.
8: And this year's been really looking good. This is good.
4: Worth noting as well, I believe there was a bit of a mix-up in the ordering of the jumpers.
6: Yes.
4: So everyone...
8: Oh, that's a good tackle. Got a kick away there. Looks like it's a danger here. Rock 2's at half forward.
4: You might see a few long sleeves out there.
8: Beautiful tackle there, but a bit of a scrimmage.
6: So Rock 2's dangerous early.
4: Yeah, looking good. Early scoreboard pressure.
8: Where is the scoreboard, guys? I can't see that.
6: Straight ahead.
8: Oh, here we go. There, 117.
4: Right over there. We've got...

0: from Rocketeers players.
1: Been taken by the anchors, though. They're going to repel this forward advance, but it's been kicked straight back to the Rocketeers. Now, what can they do? Spot someone up. A good mark taken by the Rocketeers. Can they put it inside the forward 50? Looks up, wheels around, onto the right foot.
0: Leaving that 50 very open. Is that a tactical move on their part? Looks in good there.
1: There's not a lot of tactics.
2: Not
1: in
2: a lot of tactics.
1: Cram, I'm sorry, but that was just a...
0: Oh.
1: Kick forward.
0: I noticed there was a multitude of captains today, which is great. There was a lot of big leadership group.
3: Share it around
0: each,
3: a bit.
0: Each club.
3: You know, it takes a village, as they say.
1: So out go the twos, but it... Oh, that's a beautiful kick and a beautiful mark.
3: Terrific mark there.
0: I've got a feeling this is going to be a close game, guys. It's got a feeling...
1: The umpires always like to make it a close game.
0: Do they?
1: Yeah.
0: Oh, good on them.
1: Oh, taken. That's a hold on the ball every day of the week. Every day. Great tackle. I think it's Daddy Barney Brown, another OG from the Anchors. Beautiful.
3: And that's a terrific mark there.
1: Great mark taken. Look,
0: that's a nice kick. Look at that in the space.
3: Stu's hunting.
1: Stu Patterson.
0: Free kick.
1: Free kick, Stu.
0: Love it.
1: Oh, from where he loves it, too. This is where he basically won the game for the Anchors a couple of years ago.
3: For Stu,
1: I'm backing him. I'm backing him.
3: They're giving him 50 here.
1: He doesn't need it.
3: Stu. An attempted mark on the line there. But
1: Liam.
0: Is that the waiting for the arc decision there on the video replay, guys?
1: So, Liam Conlon tried to claim that, and that was not a mark.
0: A nice disposal out of full back there.
3: Now, we've got some interesting numbers here as well.
0: Ball
3: you don't,
0: looks a
3: you
0: bit
3: don't
0: slippery,
3: always see them go,
0: guys.
3: To go up to, what's that, 119 over there?
4: I think we've got a 222, we've got a 444. We've got a 444, which is Jordan from Coldway. And, the 222, which is Araya.
0: Oh, that's a nice-looking snap under pressure. Fantastic defensive mark there. Straight onto the handball and through the back pocket, looking to connect down to half-back. Openings on the wing here for...
1: There is an opening. Can they get it out?
0: For the Musos.
1: So we're having a few technical...
0: Oh, you got video replay here, too.
3: I think I figured it out.
1: That wasn't plugged in?
3: Yeah, it was plugged into the wrong spot, so
1: we should
3: have Pete coming back online. I'm usually just a waffler, but I've seen a few of these broadcasts, and it's great to see all this early intent from the Rocketeers and
1: the
3: Anchors early on.
1: Beautiful little kick into the corridor.
0: Open.
1: Oh, and there's someone gone down.
0: Oh, beautiful play. Goes to Torp.
1: Danbury Davis.
0: There's the mains up the mongrel.
1: A long way.
0: Beautiful defensive work.
1: Tamman.
0: Lovely left foot pass.
1: Opens up some space for the Anchors.
0: She's got pace. Toe poke.
1: Gives a little handball. Here goes Jordan.
0: Oh, that's Curtis. A good tackle.
1: Wrapped up, and it's going to be a ball up.
0: What was that? Oh, gee.
1: Plays on quickly to Tamman.
0: Gets nice
1: his kick
0: pass.
1: Away. Stands under the footy.
0: No.
1: I would have paid that.
0: Yeah. Sorry, we're all a bit tangled up here. Oh, what a mark. Beautiful play.
1: Great courage showed by the Rocketeers.
0: Rocketeers looking
1: up. Finlay gets a handball out. Gets his own ball. But there, wheels
0: beautiful.
1: Around. There goes. Is that James again?
3: Ooh, could be in trouble here.
0: That's a fair disposal. Goes the Nick Dacos handball.
1: There goes
3: Tiff Stutter with the beanie.
1: Gets around on the right
3: Tiff.
1: Foot.
0: Oh, nice pass.
1: Not a great kick.
3: But unselfish, looking for a teammate.
1: Yeah, it was.
3: Love to see that.
0: It was one of those kick sort of handballs.
5: Let me try it. I'm
1: one
5: back.
1: Bounce. Oh, no. And that's it. Fell over.
5: He had a moment. He had a moment.
1: That was a moment.
5: That was a moment for...
1: That was a moment.
0: That was diving into the ant hole there.
5: For Lockie Britton. And he could have gone 6, 7, 8, 10 bounces.
1: Yeah,
5: but he had one and tripped over.
1: As Tones
0: nice
1: like to say,
0: kick.
1: I wanted to say 10 bounces.
5: Oh, what a grab.
1: Great grab.
3: Fantastic
0: grab. Waited behind the contest.
1: Hands it off.
5: That's Leighton.
1: Best on ground last year. He's done an awful kick. That's awful, actually. Sorry.
0: Just can't penetrate this Rocketeers backline, guys.
5: It's solid, isn't it?
1: And here go the two. Zar out here. Gets a handball to the far wing.
0: Oh, that's
1: dummy. A bit of champagne. Oh. Spots up another two. This is looking good.
0: How's the skill?
1: The
0: oh,
1: great
0: mate.
1: Skill. Gets around on the right foot. Puts
0: Telling
1: it inside
0: you.
1: Forward 50, but it's been repelled. And it'll come straight back out.
0: You guys have got to take

0: on those Victorians.
1: You reckon?
0: Oh, yeah, there's good skill here today. It'll be a match for all the ages, I reckon, for sure.
2: Do they do it in any of the other states as well? Do we know if they have any WA Recklink
3: stuff?
2: It's
3: a good
2: question. It's New South Wales as well.
4: A couple of them have dropped off, I think.
2: Well, eventually we'll start a league, I imagine. And maybe one day we'll take
0: over. Lovely pass. Ooh. Some really good football being played here by both teams.
1: Look at that pass.
0: Straight to that back line again.
4: Ooh. Love to have been out on the end of that one. That looked like a beautiful pass. But it's been repelled again. Into the corridor. Finlay battling. Doing well against Jordan Curtis. Oh, I'd gonna... Maybe that was a push in the back, but it hasn't been paid. Oh, and there's a solid tackle. Solid.
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1: With Isaac Selby, Sam Goodman, myself, Peter Wilson, and Cram from
2: Spider-Bait.
4: Say it again.
2: Honorary man.
4: Cram from Spider-Bait. It's so good.
1: He just casually walked up and grabbed and said, can I play? I said, yeah.
4: Come on.
2: We invited him.
4: It's like we're best friends with Cram now. It's so good.
1: Yeah, he's totally...
0: The place to be, guys, is the commentary box. This is where ex-rock dogs go to have a great pleasurable experience. And it's just my pleasure to be here. I think is already a fantastic contest in this first quarter.
4: Look at the mountain.
0: Shrugs it off. I reckon that's...
4: Tackle to Dan Bryn Davis.
0: That to the umpire.
4: Gets around on his right foot.
0: Bit of a wobbly one, but it's got someone there. Oh,
4: kick.
0: Juggled.
4: Ooh. Dropped what he should straight have taken. The...
2: Picked his pocket there.
1: That's Jimmy Tiffany. Davidson.
2: All right.
4: No.
1: Straight to Tiff. But...
0: It's a bit of...
4: Chase Tiff.
0: Nice left foot there.
4: All right. Hey, Rocketeers are out here. They've got the numbers. They've got the numbers on the far side. There's four of them, but... Anchors have repelled that again, and it comes straight back out.
0: Another penetrating kick out of half back there.
2: Yep. I dare say there's going to be some tight hammies tomorrow. There's some real purchase being put onto some of these kicks here. It's quite impressive.
0: There's a lot of attempted torps out there, and I haven't seen one work yet, guys. So hopefully we'll get a big barrel.
4: Gabby Stewart on them. Breaks away. What bounce?
2: He's ran away.
4: Oh, what a teammate.
0: Left foot snap as a pass.
4: Kick, Sammy.
1: I would have paid it.
4: Can be the difference, Sammy Stewart Oldham. Does his way around the plate.
1: Dilby!
4: Wonderful display by Dilby McCulloch.
2: The slide there, reminiscent of the soccer background of Dilby McCulloch there. Putting that to good use. Number one.
1: That's Dilby's groin.
0: It's a clever tap. Very clever tap there.
2: He could be in trouble there. Could be a bag of ice.
0: Another beautiful pass.
1: Back to Jimmy Davidson. Here he goes.
0: This is the problem here.
4: I would have loved to have been on the end of that. That looked like a good forward kick.
0: Just that final ball lacking here, I think, from the anchors.
1: They'll trap it in, though, and they will try and just get...
0: Anyone's game, though, guys. Anyone's game.
4: If I'm just going to say, maybe the anchors are just lacking a key forward, I might have to jump out there and straighten them up a bit.
0: I think he's got his boots on under his pants, you guys. I can see them.
1: His last game was right here at Nord Overcram, so
0: excellent.
1: He's reliving the glory days. Oh, through about 15
0: Look at this.
1: People.
0: It's a chance.
1: And it is now, who's going to grab it? It's a Rocketeers
0: ball. Total
1: ball. Here we go. That is nice.
0: Interception.
4: This quarter has gone very quickly. We're up to the nearly the 18th minute
0: That's
4: mark.
0: That's a great tackle.
4: Couple of minutes to go. It's been a tight first quarter.
2: I feel like a goal from the Rocketeers here could just put on that extra scoreboard pressure. That might be
1: Dan
2: Link,
1: he goes
2: later in the game.
0: Important 2 minutes for sure. Now, the context of the game.
4: Anchors need to put the lock on here. Can they lock it up?
1: Oh, smother. Beautiful. Anyway, it's anyone's ball. It looks like the anchors are going to try and rappel again. They go from defence. The umpire's called what?
0: What's he called this time?
4: Controversial.
1: Around the net.
0: Anchors will be pretty happy about that call.
4: Goes into the middle.
0: Does that change?
1: Look, it's a little kick. It's gone out. Here we go. The anchors are in the halfback flank, heading into the middle, into the
0: beautiful
1: guts.
0: Beautiful kicks out of halfback. I've got to say.
1: Nice grab, too.
4: Beautiful.
1: And the anchors are still going to try and edge it forward oh so slowly, but no, the Rocketeers have it again.
0: Completely alone on the half forward there.
1: Free!
0: Looking at the goals.
1: Up they go, down they go, anchors again. This is just playing between the centre and Here we go. Can they penetrate?
2: They've set up a bit of a wall off halfback here, the Rocketeers, which is working well for them.
1: It's all about penetration.
0: It's enough time, but it's 40 seconds.
4: Just beautiful little chip kick over on the wing. Can the Anchors steal one in the last 40 seconds? We're ticking down.
0: Beautiful penetrating
4: inside
0: kick.
4: Forward 50. Nice. Need a grab. No.
0: Someone on the end of it.
1: Oh, an airy. An airy by a Rocketoo. It's still... It's not. Here
4: was
1: they
4: it
1: go.
4: A costly airy?
0: Will
4: no,
0: not
4: it's
0: lie
4: not.
0: Down that defence.
4: They're away here. Danbury Davis.
2: Yeah, they've got numbers around the ball here.
0: Seconds
1: top,
0: to get
1: great,
0: down.
1: Top, quickly. Top.
4: He tries a top again.
1: He had a crap.
0: So this is the night of the failed torpedo, guys.
2: That's a finger breaker, that one. Yeah, get a hand on that.
4: Are we going to get a score? I don't think so. I think we're going to... This is going to be the end of the quarter. We're going to have... A six-point lead.
1: Oh, my gosh.
0: Electrifying
4: to the
0: football.
4: Rocketeers.
1: How'd you find it, Cram?
0: Absolutely electrifying. And bring on State of Origin, guys. I'll see you next time. Thanks a lot for having me. And just a fantastic event. Thanks, boys.
4: Have a great
1: gig.
4: Great
1: to have you on board.
2: Best of luck with the gig
0: guys.
2: Tonight.
0: All
2: I hope
0: best.
2: It goes well.
4: Cheers, guys.
1: There you go.
2: If you can't make it to the Recklink Cup, make sure you go check out Spider Bay. Playing tonight. Harley Street Musical, Cram.
4: Are there tickets left, Cram?
2: We're just getting a quick photo up in here. You got to do it. And quarter time here at Cooper Stadium in Norwood.
4: Wow, what an opening.
2: Yeah, it feels good.
4: What an opening. I could have actually called that game with Cram for the rest of the night. He's actually pretty good.
2: He's got an enthusiasm for the football.
4: I forgot to ask who his AFL team is.
2: Yeah, I feel like we didn't ask him much. He just kind of came in and just rolled with it, the professional that he is.
4: Kind of wasted a
2: kind of wasted Cram moment, but it felt good.
1: Look, you can speak to rock stars and ask them what their musical influences were, or you can just call a game of footy.
4: Yeah.
2: We've also got 18 rock stars.
4: I think he probably appreciated that, just to be left alone. And
2: We've also got 18 rock stars running around on the field in front of us as well that we're going to dedicate all of our time to.
1: So if you're playing at home and just listening, it is 1-2 to the Rocketeers, 8 points to 1 behind the Anchors. So it's a close margin.
2: The inaugural night match here as well at Cooper Stadium. This is the first time that we've ever had a night match, and it does feel a little electric.
4: Yeah,
1: it does.
2: You know?
4: The crowd has actually filled in a little bit, to be fair.
2: I wonder if we could do a pan around and just catch some of those people over there. We don't want to be messing around with this intricate camera system that's setting up here.
1: So I'm looking at the different huddles. Mm-hmm. We've got the everyone in together inspirational huddle going on with the Anchors. Can you see that?
2: Yep.
1: And
4: we've got
1: captain is.
4: My God, do I see? We have
1: line.
4: The Rocketeers have line coaches.
1: Line coaches.
2: They've got three different groups that they've broken off into. You can see
4: that's
2: probably on your screen. You can probably see the anchors.
1: I think
2: one cohesive unit, which is good.
1: I think we've got rock, metal, EDM, and folk.
4: Do you think,
1: I think
4: though,
1: that's what we've got over there?
4: Do you think though in Recklink, do you need line coaches? I would have thought get ball.
1: Damien
4: C-ball.
1: Peterson.
4: Whoa,
1: Damien Peterson,
4: the man, the myth, the legend.
2: We've got a spare mic here.
4: Wow. We are joined by
1: Exit
4: a major
1: Cram.
4: Sponsor. Hang on. Wow.
1: Exit Cram. Right. Enter Dames.
4: I'm going to get emotional.
2: Metro Royalty. Damo. Welcome.
4: My fellow grand final winner, we shared a forward line together. Kicked probably two goals between us.
2: Do you want me to
3: kick any of those?
4: Of course I kicked.
3: It's tough. Following Cram up here.
4: Yeah. You will do a great job.
3: Did he use this microphone?
2: He did.
4: Oh,
2: so you've probably got to
1: do it. Do you want to rub it all over your, face?
4: Do you want a couple of minutes afterwards? You can go take it out the back if you
3: no
4: want.
3: No one can see us up here. No one knows you guys aren't wearing pants.
2: Yeah, we've kept that under wraps.
1: Sam is wearing pants, and very good pants at that, I'll say.
2: There's almost a bit of a Saturday night fever about this number here. Are you planning to hit the clubs afterwards, Sam?
4: I don't go out anymore, man. I'm heading straight home after this.
2: Oh, a waste of pants then, I suppose. But
1: you got to wear them somewhere. Might as well wear them to the footy.
4: Yeah, Sammy?
1: Yeah, anyway, how's things, great.
3: Stoked to be to have the Metro... Sponsoring. Hi, Tiff. Are you going to kick a goal?
4: No, she's not.
2: I reckon she might.
3: She promised would. Yeah, no, it's stoked to be involved again. So, love it. Love Recklink. Love the whole thing. And a bit jealous.
4: Yeah.
3: Saying that we're not...
4: I know.
3: And I was like, we're not playing under lights.
2: I might have brought a pair of
3: goals.
4: You know,
2: I got a pair of boots. My hammy. We could do a quarter each from here.
3: Yeah. My torn hammy tendon is hurting a bit at the moment.
4: Oh, you just torn hammy.
2: All right.
3: No, I tore a hammy tendon off the bone at the start of the year.
4: Why? What did you do?
3: Oh, sorry. We're chatting about. Are we still on air?
2: Yeah.
4: What were you doing?
3: Attempting to water ski.
4: Oh, boy. Okay. That'll do it.
3: Anyway, thanks, boys. Great to say hi. And
1: will people be gathering at your establishment?
3: Well, I don't know. I think there's something after. We'll
2: could see. Be a bit of an after could party. Yeah, you can always, but you can anyway. Always just go to the Metro. That's a good
3: place
2: go to
3: the Metro, yeah. Hotel Metro. Yeah. Okay. Good call, boys. Thank you. Bye.
1: Thanks, Damien.
4: Thank you, Damien. Beautiful.
2: Good to have Damo on board there. We're looking like we're just about ready for the second quarter here.
4: Here we go.
1: There goes the siren.
4: Let's see if we can get three bounces in a row, because that first two were absolutely sensational. Here
1: no
4: we
1: pressure.
4: Go.
1: Well,
4: that's not bad.
1: That's good.
4: That's
1: solid
4: good
1: 8 out of 10.
4: Solid.
1: Anyway, he's going to get their hands on the ball first. It is the Rocketeers. Dubious handball, but they get the ball forward straight back to Leighton.
4: Leighton.
1: The bespeckled Leighton from the Anchors.
4: I call him Goggles.
1: Goggles.
4: And he's a big kick. Goes to the centre. Taken!
1: Fantastic mark.
4: Needs to go back and find a player.
2: And does. Sometimes you've got to think laterally with this stuff.
4: Inside forward 50.
2: Oh, that's a falcon.
4: What a magnificent
2: Absolutely sconed him
4: on the left foot. That's an over goal square.
2: Anchors could be out. A good bounce.
1: The right way.
2: Well mopped up in defence there by the Rocketeers.
4: Bad luck, Anchors. So, gets the first score of the second quarter.
1: It's a
4: Is that a sign
1: start.
4: Of things to come?
2: No, it's Cameron Walters back there, just mopping things up.
4: Where's he from?
2: Doesn't have a thing down here,
4: he's
2: but well done. One. Well handled
1: he
2: in the square.
1: A random media expert.
4: Yeah.
1: Is this right?
2: Yeah, oh, that's Rocket 2.
1: He's a random musical expert.
2: Yeah.
4: Gets around, puts it on a dime.
1: Spilled mark.
4: I would have loved to. I keep saying I'd love to be on the end of that. Because there's some good... I'm actually saying there's some good forward entries for the Anchors, but there doesn't seem to be a forward that can actually get on the end of it.
2: All right.
1: What do you think... there's some height down there.
4: Rocketeers, Danbury Davis pleading for it. Good mark taken by the twos. Begging for people to stream forward. Kim Roby was almost there. Great to see Kim Roby out there. Ooh, through the fingertips. It's going to be wrapped up. No, it's not. It's spilled out. Oh, no, that's a height. Whoa! I thought that was a little high to Liam.
1: Anyway.
4: Here it comes. Beautiful kick. And
1: through
4: the bread basket.
1: Leighton
4: mops up. With a beautiful little kick. Nutman, impose yourself, boy.
1: There's Nutman out there.
4: He is up there.
1: Speaking of royalty,
2: famously
4: one
2: we'll...
4: bounce, two bounces, fills it on the left foot, and it's going to be a throw in.
2: Nutman will famously rip off whatever shirt he's wearing
4: I wonder if he
2: in
4: did
2: the
4: that.
2: Change room.
4: I was not there.
2: I would be shocked if he didn't. Yeah. I wasn't down there for it, but at the beginning of the game.
4: Nutman. How inspirational was that? To see the Nutman rip his shirt off.
2: As a rev up.
1: Here we go. It's
4: a goal.
1: It's a goal.
4: And
2: yes,
4: the first goal of the game. That is a Metropolitan goal of the day. And who's got that? Was that Tommy?
2: That might have been Tyler Whittaker. No, it's Rocketeers. I've got the wrong name.
1: Number 16, I can tell you, is Cale Matthews.
4: From
1: the ABC.
4: Wow. Yeah. That was an
1: from
4: actual...
1: the ABC. Hello.
4: That was a football goal.
5: This is Josh here to interject for a second.
4: Yeah, yes. Sure.
5: I saw the Nutman attempted shirt rip
4: In
5: the change room today. Ooh. It was a angry toss into the wall, not a rip today.
1: Oh.
5: Ooh. How's that going to play out?
1: Tough economic times. Yeah. You can't be destroying T-shirts willy-nilly these days, can you?
5: A cotton.
4: So it didn't work.
5: No.
1: Oh, he attempted a rip.
4: Shiver me timbers.
5: I know.
1: That's a bad omen.
5: Is that a bad omen?
1: It's a bad omen for the Anchors.
4: Well, it's not a bad omen. Is that the Anchors just got that goal. So they've pushed in front by a point.
1: Yes. Josh, that is incredible news.
4: Thank you,
1: any
4: Josh.
1: Any other exciting news from the change rooms?
4: Beautiful. Fourth bounce in a row by the umpire.
5: None
4: absolute
5: that I can
4: perfection.
5: Share.
4: There go the Anchors. They get the centre clearance and out they stream. Inside forward 50. Taken, but it's not taken.
1: Very good.
4: Quick hands and we have Skittles.
1: We have a Rocketeer guest as well.
4: Stu Patterson.
1: Lauren McAleer. Have I pronounced it correctly?
6: Yes.
1: Welcome to the microphone.
4: And I've actually called that correctly. Stu Patterson lines up under his trusty right foot and has absolutely nailed that.
1: Is that Stu Patterson?
4: That was never in doubt. Never. Stu Patterson, the man, the myth, the legend.
6: Those long legs.
4: Hey, Lol.
1: How are you?
6: Good. How are you?
4: How are you going out there?
6: Knackered.
4: It's only the second quarter. Oh, boy. So you've full pre-season?
6: I did two training sessions.
4: Wow.
6: And discovered I had a partially torn Achilles in the middle of that. So taking it easy out there. If my physio is listening, I'm sorry.
1: I love it. Partially torn Achilles, but I'll just take it easy out there.
4: You've actually partially torn,
1: tough.
4: And you're still out there.
6: Oh,
4: I've
6: yeah.
4: heard that is a
6: I'd die for the
4: debilitating
6: cause.
4: Injury.
6: So they won't take this away from me.
1: Who was your line coach at quarter time?
4: Yeah, what's with the line coaches? So professional.
2: We saw the groups breaking up into a bit of a segment there.
6: I wish I actually caught his name, but he's from Central Districts.
1: Ah,
2: okay.
4: Oh, wow.
6: Yeah.
1: He must be good then.
2: And you're rocking the Matthew Richardson as well.
6: Matty Richo. I can't believe it's taken me 10 years to get the number 12.
1: Ah, finally, though.
6: Wow. So
4: I loved Richo.
6: Oh, who doesn't?
2: Big Tigers fan.
6: Oh, yeah. And I am due to have a tantrum out there later. That's how I will hopefully kick my first ever goal in 10 years.
2: Did you bring a mouth guard to kind of throw into the ground and storm off the field?
6: I did.
4: Fantastic. Through.
6: Oh, the defence has been really good for us.
4: Hasn't it?
6: Rocketeers.
4: Yeah.
1: Both teams have been defending extremely well.
2: Do you have any kind of...
4: we have a free kick.
2: Do you have any inside tips from the Rocketeers? Who should we be keeping an eye on?
6: Inside tips, I reckon. Well, Dan Davis is having a bloody game of the
4: Dan
6: century
4: Davis.
6: Over here. I think also keep an eye on Lockie.
2: Uh-huh.
6: Yeah, Sarah Lockie. Foote, also very, very good.
4: Oh, God, just bounced off the anchor there. Inside. Ooh.
1: Nice body work.
2: Good
1: nearly
2: body
1: got
2: work
1: it.
2: There.
1: Nearly got it.
4: Who'll
1: still second effort as well. Well
4: Sammy
1: done,
4: Stewart Oldham. Sammy Stewart has gone forward in the second
1: that.
4: Quarter.
1: We expect that from him. We expect that.
4: I was
1: from
4: actually
1: him.
4: Surprised he was coming off half back in the first quarter, but he seems to have been pushed forward, which I think is a good move because the guy knows his way around the goals.
1: It's your first game for a while, Lol?
6: First game in 3 years.
1: 3 years, yeah.
6: Yep. I did always say that I would come back the moment it came back to Norwood.
1: Oh, so you are a Norwood tragic.
6: I know. Yeah, and then I was a little bit injured in those times because I'm 40 now and I get injured constantly.
4: Mm-hmm. Oh, and here go the Rocketeers. Breaks the tackle.
1: Beautiful.
4: Here they go.
1: They're saying no. Oh, what a run down tackle.
4: Run down tackle work.
1: Play on, says the umpire.
6: Yeah.
1: Jeez.
2: I feel like they've been letting it go a little bit this game, which you kind of like to see
6: for a
2: finals-like atmosphere that we've created here.
6: There was a few times out there I wanted to have a call made and there was no umpire around.
1: All right, so not even bothering. Not even bothering to be there in the contest.
2: Which is interesting because it looked like there were about 14 umpires running out onto the field at the start. So they've gone somewhere. They're probably at the bar.
6: I really wanted somewhere. To.
1: He's a big unit. That
4: kind of screwed that up.
6: I did try to find them before the game so I could buy them a few beers, but they were meeting too late for us.
4: Beautiful kick.
1: They're starting to take charge.
4: He's around on the left.
1: There he is again.
4: Open
1: that is,
4: goal square. Sammy Stewart Oldham.
6: Oh, Stewart.
2: You should claim that.
4: That's
1: his
4: goal.
2: Second effort.
4: Goal. Sammy Stewart Oldham. He loves a sausage roll, and he's around that.
1: That is another goal to the anchors. Okay, so what we know is the all-in motivational chat much more effective than the line coaches.
4: Yeah.
2: Well, from what we've seen in this quarter so far.
1: Yeah, that's what we've worked out. Well,
2: we've seen a unity from the anchors, I think.
4: We've
2: which was kind of represented by the big circle that we're standing in.
6: We've got a couple of returning players this year too. I think the Norwood is... playing at Norwood has brought a few people back out again. John Russo.
1: Yes.
6: From Thunder Speaks.
1: Thunder Speaks.
6: First time back in maybe 8 or 9 years.
4: Wow. Yeah. So he's back in my day.
6: Yes.
4: Wow.
6: Yeah. OG.
2: Was that the 1940s? Or?
4: Yikes.
1: Wow. So
6: it right,
2: has been a promising
1: 3-2,
2: run for
1: the Anchors. 1-1, the Rocketeers.
4: Punishing them on the scoreboard. Two quick goals.
1: Look, I don't care if these umpires get every call wrong. As long as I can bounce it like that.
4: Yeah.
6: Mm-hmm. Yeah, it's good to see the bounce.
1: They are gold.
6: It's good to see the bounce at a game like this, now that we've lost it from the AFL.
4: Yeah. Mm-hmm.
2: Is it something that still happens at the smaller leagues, kind of your country leagues
6: or
2: your sample? Are we still doing the bounce there? I haven't checked in for a while.
6: I think they usually play under the same rules as the AFL rules, isn't it?
2: Right.
6: I don't know. We just play our own bloody whatever
1: we want to do. Is that Gleeso? Gleeso's got it.
6: Gleeso!
2: So they make it up as they go along as well? Is that what we're saying?
1: All right, he's got a 50. Gleeso's got a 50.
6: Here we go.
4: Word for that free kick is called charity.
2: Which is also why we're here at Cooper Stadium in Norwood.
6: Walk him up.
4: Wow, Clissot's going to, with his first kick in AFL football.
6: Yes, Clissot.
1: And he's nailed it. Clissot, so ladies and gentlemen.
4: Why are they not running from the defence to go tap him on the bum?
6: Also, the nicest guy.
4: Come on, Robert Seuss. Such a good guy. I would have cleared the bench and gone tapped Clissot on the bum for that one.
2: He'd be charging down like a screaming jet, I imagine.
6: Oh, look at
2: that's how fast he's going. That's not bad. Don't mind that one.
1: I was trying to tie in a...
2: It was right there.
1: Well done, mate.
4: First kick in AFL footy and goal. He joins the club. What a club that is.
2: All right. Rocketeers, 2-1-13.
1: And they said he'd never get anywhere.
4: So we're at the
2: Anchors, 3-2-20.
6: Clissot holding the team together.
2: We've got a game on our hands here.
1: We do now.
4: So we're into 2-1, 3-2.
1: And it's beautiful a tap away from the
4: but
1: Anchors.
4: It's tapped straight to the Rocketeers. They stream forward again.
1: That's Sarah
4: Foote. What can they do? Oh, he's bounced off his boots.
1: Sarah Foote with a good leg.
2: The umpire might pay it here.
1: John Russo.
6: John Russo.
2: Deserves for Russo there.
1: First time in 15 years.
2: Oh, good effort. Good spirit.
6: Well, look, you know the umpire calls are probably
2: to counter the hospital bills that are probably being incurred, or the physio.
4: Here they go. Snaps it round, but there's Leighton again, ever present in that defence.
1: He's got this under control.
4: He will rebound here.
1: Oh, look, he
4: shows
1: too
4: much pace.
1: He taps it.
4: Over the top. Here we go, Anchors.
1: That is a well-drilled defence, and his third effort. Not bad.
4: He's still going.
1: He wants another medal. He wants another best on. That's what he wants.
6: What's his background?
1: He's with the Crowject.
6: Yes.
1: Mm-hmm. Yes.
4: So he's a legit anchor.
1: He's a legit, well...
6: Yeah, you don't have many of those.
1: Absolutely.
4: Hang on. You can look at the list, mate.
1: And, you know...
6: Says me. Not anymore.
1: The Crowject is a Crows-related podcast, I would assume.
6: It is. Yeah, I was on there last week.
1: Really?
6: Yes.
1: Very good.
6: Yeah. Met up
1: What's
6: with...
1: a Richmond supporter doing on a
6: Crows podcast?
1: Well, I just
6: spent the whole time trying to talk about Richmond.
4: I would have done the same.
6: Went down like a lead balloon.
2: Notoriously a popular team amongst Adelaide Crows fans.
6: Yes. We also talked a lot about koalas that have chlamydia. So the name of the the episode is called Clapped Out Koalas, if you're looking for it.
1: Okay, there you go. Look that up. I have no idea what that's got to do with footy, but... No,
2: it's going
1: to
2: absolutely mess up your algorithm. That's what that's going to do.
1: Stu Patterson gets in.
6: Here we go. Where are all the Rocketeers? Come on.
1: There's Tiff. Taps along nicely.
2: Dilby getting involved.
6: Tiff's been having a good game. She's always in there.
2: Yeah, she is.
4: I gave her a bit of a rev up.
1: Did you?
6: She's rev, man. I had to play on her a minute ago.
4: So she might not get too many possessions, but just use your voice, use your body, be annoying.
1: Oh, jeez,
6: Louise.
1: That was unbelievable.
2: Might have been... Was that Falcon number two?
4: Very contested
1: there
4: at the
1: smother.
4: Minute.
1: It's a smother. It's an incredible...
4: Dilby, show courage.
2: All right, he's
4: got
2: it.
4: Look at
6: that. Take it to...
4: Oh, would have smashed him then, Tiff.
1: Eyes only for the ball.
4: How good was that? Stood under it and earned the mark. Here go the Anchors with a beautiful kick.
6: Oh, that's so good.
4: Patterson again. Start the cream. Cream rises to the top and he's put it... they've put it forward.
6: Oh, Sam.
1: You sound like you're almost cheering them on there.
6: Sam's very good.
1: He is very good. He's talented, man.
4: Knows his way around the goals. Damon taking a well-earned break. Here we go. Snaps truly. No, he doesn't.
2: Once again, a big shout out to Spacequakes.
4: Finlay
2: broadcasting
4: rebounds
2: the game
4: well.
2: Here.
1: It's incredible.
6: Yeah, the footage is great.
2: If you are listening in, we mentioned earlier, but you can tune in on YouTube and watch the game live, which is a lot of fun. Type in Recklink or Spacequakes or anything of that variety.
1: You'll find
2: it. And you can see what we're seeing, which is some damn good footy, I think,
4: so
2: far.
4: Yeah,
1: absolutely.
4: I mean, we always joke around that the skill level of Recklink is slightly average, but it's... There's some link-up play. There is some handballs that are coming out that is getting the running going.
6: Here they go.
4: Well, Dan 80. Space. That is a great kick from Dan. Was that Dan 80?
6: That's Dan 80.
1: Dan 80.
6: He's locking.
4: They've got space out. Space in the numbers.
1: He's going to be Sammy.
4: Sammy.
1: He saw him coming and he didn't care. He did not care.
6: Kim, well done.
4: Kim Robey. How good is it to see Kim Robey out there?
6: Yes.
4: Had a bit of an accident about 3 or 4 years ago.
6: Yes, that is true.
4: It's amazing to see
6: Miracle
4: the guy
6: recovery.
4: Out there. Miracle.
6: And a dead shot on the leg just now.
1: Yeah.
4: Amazing. So Dan there is a Rocketeers free. Not sure why they haven't spotted him up. So Dan Davis goes long.
6: Really?
4: Deep inside the pocket. Leighton is going to mop that up again.
6: Oh, no, Leighton is dangerous.
4: Spits it back out, but there's the wall.
6: Back to Dan.
4: There's the wall.
6: Circular narrative.
1: Maybe they'll just kick it to each other for the next 20 minutes, those two.
6: Just give me the goals. I want to drink out of that cup later.
4: The spicy cup.
1: How would you rate that?
2: That's a barrel. That's a 7 out of 10.
1: It's a 7, you reckon?
6: Game of his life.
4: Freaking
2: you can see the shape.
1: So every kick, he's basically gone the barrel every time he's had.
4: Why not?
1: He's going to nail one soon.
2: Also, every barrel.
4: If you can do it,
1: can't yet, but he will nail one soon.
2: Every barrel's a 10 out of 10.
1: John,
2: you're saying?
4: Whoa, I just
6: thought. Somebody get it.
1: Oh, lovely.
4: Yeah. Rushed over for a behind.
1: Desperate.
4: So.
2: See, Sammy Laver's over there turning over the big 1-4.
4: He's got very busy,
2: Sam. He's got a few things happening.
4: Rock and roll Jesus.
6: Rock and roll Jesus.
2: Doing a good job there.
1: There's another talk.
2: Rockatoo's 2-2-14.
1: Here we go.
2: Anchors 3-3.
6: Yes, well done. Sarah.
2: Got to be in trouble
4: there.
2: That's
4: a hole in the ball.
6: Yes. Every day.
4: Beautiful tackle.
6: Every day.
4: He's been doing it all day.
1: This is Sarah Foote.
6: This is Sarah Foote. Sorry, I had the wrong person earlier.
1: That's right. That is Sarah Foote.
6: I can't see very far.
4: Welcome to the club. So you picked the ball up and you've fallen the wrong players. Perfect.
2: We're up in a watchtower right now, just trying to figure it all
1: Jimmy
2: out.
1: Jimmy Davidson does a beautiful.
4: Wrapped up,
6: well done, Goldie.
4: Hold the ball.
2: It's got to be.
6: Freya's already played a game of footy today that she won. Their team won. Straight back out here as my pair, holding our team together.
4: Beautiful shoot.
6: Our pair.
4: She just starting taking Fred's this game by the stats. Scruff of the neck.
1: Just starting to get involved. Yep. Starting to get a bit interested.
4: Beautiful
1: lovely
4: mark
1: grab
4: by the anchors. They push it forward, but it's all Rockatoos, and there is D80 mopping it up. So this will be a good kick. He's
1: no helmet.
4: A great
1: no helmet.
4: User.
6: He's got the bonnet. He's got the bonnet on.
1: Has he got a bonnet?
6: He's got a bonnet on.
2: It'd be fair for both teams might need to lower the eyes a little bit when they're coming out of their...
4: Good point, Isaac.
1: I just think they should raise the eyes more.
2: Look for a target?
1: Raise the eyes more. Look to the skies.
2: Just put one eye left, one eye right and see what happens.
1: Umpire's called something. He's called it for
4: the Rockatoos.
1: Anchors.
6: Like, so you guys have been commentating this game a while now. Have you noticed that the skills... I think the skills have gotten better.
2: Okay.
6: We've had a different coaching strategy the last couple of years.
2: Could you break it down a little bit for us?
6: We're doing different drills. We've got different people doing different areas of the game, I guess.
2: And do the Rockatoos and Anchors stay together? When you're training, or do you split off into different camps every now and then?
6: No, train together.
2: All trained together.
6: Always train together. In some of the other states, they don't. It's maybe a bit more competitive, but we're a big love in here, so...
2: It's a beautiful thing.
6: Yeah. That's why Panama Nail's red. That's the colour that binds us.
1: Okay.
6: The red.
1: Right, the colour. That's spiritual.
6: It's also the colour of blood.
4: Yes.
6: Uh-huh. We all share the same colour blood.
4: We don't want to see any blood spilt today, though, guys.
1: Well, superficial head wounds are okay. You know, I think, but...
4: Yeah. Maybe like a paper cut or something.
1: Yeah, like a paper cut.
2: If anyone's got any vampire teeth with the fake blood capsules, that could be a bit of fun.
6: Oh, that would be actually quite a good, psych out.
2: You could bite into the footy at some stage.
4: And mark taken by the Rockatoos.
6: That would be a very good psych out there.
1: Just near half
2: There's
1: back.
2: One for free.
6: Or like a fake bat, like Ozzy Osbourne style.
2: Oh, that'd be good.
4: That's gone over the back, but here go the twos. Ooh.
6: Katern.
4: In numbers.
1: Katern turns.
6: Katern's having a good game.
1: But turned without the ball.
4: So here you go.
1: Oh, that's...
2: Bit of a wing guard bounce there.
1: It's good. Finlay gets the ball.
4: He's had a bit of the ball, but he hasn't used it very well there.
1: Under pressure.
4: Straight forward.
6: Good pressure.
2: A lot of pace there.
4: Cousin of Peter.
6: 80. The golden retriever. It just goes down there. He sends it back.
4: See the Benjamin Button of Reckling? He has not lost a yard of pace at all, has he?
6: No.
1: Oh, lovely.
6: Actually, I think this year he ran his first ever marathon.
4: Wow.
6: So he is right.
4: Returns. With a beautiful hand pass. Opens it up.
1: The Rockatoos handball game is on.
4: Isn't it?
1: Another one.
4: And there's numbers for the Rockatoos here. They could use this beautifully.
6: Oh, Joe.
4: Giuseppe Caparoso is taking it from the 50-metre line.
1: How cool is Art?
2: Not a bad kick of the ball.
6: Art is very cool.
1: He's a cool guy.
4: He has.
6: Linky nearly had that
4: one. That was a great kick again. I keep saying I would have.
1: Oh, Leighton handballs to himself, then fists it.
6: Oh, Dilby. It's going to be dangerous.
2: Come on,
6: Dilby.
4: Dilby, do something, Dilby. Do something.
2: Dilby.
6: Freya.
4: Freya
6: Goldie.
4: From 50.
6: Oh, leg.
1: Just goes bang.
4: Drop it.
2: Almost.
4: It's going to be a goal. It's going to be a goal.
1: Finlay.
4: Finlay needed to be a little bit more composed there.
2: But almost unselfish, almost like they were looking to give it up.
1: He was
2: there,
1: looking to give it to someone, but then he...
4: I'm not sure why he needed to nail out. Here goes... Pretty sure that's Leighton out in the far wing.
2: Dilby, soccer skills at play there once
4: Come on,
2: more.
4: Tiff.
1: Have the,
4: Come on, Tiff. Nope.
1: We have the Anchors bench right in front of us.
6: And, oh, here we go. Freya with the ball again.
1: I can see
4: beautiful
1: Nutman.
4: Kick. Beautiful kick.
1: I can see Sammy Stewart-Oldman.
4: Showing a bit of poise
1: there. Can't wait to get back out there.
6: Oh. Turnover.
2: A tactic that you'll quite often see is people will just stand in front of the person kicking the ball.
6: Massive push in the back. Come on.
2: Well.
1: We've got about half a minute to go before half time. Can the Rockatoos convert before the siren goes? And
2: you'd imagine the last chance for the quarter here for the Rockatoos. Let's see what they can do.
4: But what's definitely going to happen here, the Anchors are definitely going to go in front, regardless, even if the Anchors Rockatoos do score here.
1: It's been a big quarter for them.
4: Yep. Sammy Stewart, Oldham forward.
2: Let's see if they kick a 9 points.
1: Here they go, Rockatoos.
6: Oh, here we go, look at those.
1: Who is that? That was a lovely kick by
4: Joe. Beautiful. Great saving.
2: Last line of defence.
1: No, they've caught it.
4: Oh,
2: it's been good.
4: Big ass. Big ass. Oh, yeah. That is absolute bullshit.
2: Gee whiz.
4: Good God.
2: I don't know if we don't have the arc, do we?
4: Sorry to swear there, guys, but that was rubbish.
1: I don't think you did want to apologise for swearing there, Sam. I think you were quite...
6: That's the beautiful thing about this game. Some
4: he
6: of the
4: was
6: calls
4: about a metre in
6: sense.
4: Front of the line there and got a big hand to it.
1: Are you trying to suggest that the two goals that have been scored by the Rockatoos have actually been...
4: Crap.
6: The first one was out of control. I was I half lost my voice here.
1: 3-2. Is it 3-2 to 3-3? It's 1 point the difference.
2: It looks like we've got vastly different scores on our stream here than we do on the board.
6: That's true.
4: I'm not saying I trust
2: anyone more than others. I dare say Sammy's pretty onto it over there on the scoreboard. Is a bit of a seasoned
6: veteran. I don't like that
2: score
6: that's on the TV one.
4: No,
2: the TV one is definitely not
4: reflective. Disregard the score on the TV.
2: as fellow media people, maybe they're just giving us that extra edge as well.
6: It's changed back.
4: Beautiful. I was going to say, if someone has to lift from the Anchors, I'm going to put a rocket up him right now. Nutman, freaking lift!
6: He told me he's been running 10Ks a day.
4: Well, he hasn't run bugger all today.
1: He's looking fit.
6: In preparation.
4: Come on, Nutman.
6: I better get back down there. Thank you for having me.
4: Thanks, Lol.
6: Might see you back up here again if I get tired again need another beer.
1: Jump on in.
2: Thanks for being here, Lol.
1: Yeah, good to see
2: you. I wonder if we could grab any of the Anchors. They're just rolling in there. Does anyone want to come and have a... I see Adrian Szabo down there. He's going to come up and have... Stu Patterson.
1: Any Anchors want to come up for a chat?
2: We're just waving a microphone down. I think Stu might be working... No, they're doing the team thing. They're getting around.
1: Damon Evans is going, don't talk to the media.
2: Yeah, they're saying stay away. But we are the media, so we should be safe here.
1: Matty Traynor, there he is.
2: I wonder if we dangled the microphone down from the stand, we could do like almost like a kind of wrestling, you know, where they have the microphone hanging from the ceiling or whatever. We could do a bit of that type of thing.
1: Frey Golding looking tired and worked
4: well,
1: hard.
4: Well, has played an actual game of football today.
2: Yeah. We're just waving a microphone. We've got a whole team of media people here. Yeah. Surely someone's going to come up here. Yeah. Or maybe they can't access the stands from there. That could actually be the issue.
1: They have to jump the fence, which is difficult.
2: Big waves.
1: Anyway, how have you found the first half, gentlemen?
2: Captivating.
4: I thought it was captivating. What a great description.
2: I'm locked in.
1: I'm loving the guests we've had.
4: Yeah.
1: You know, unexpected.
2: Good
4: to
2: know.
4: If I die today, to get to call a game of footy with Cram.
1: Cram from Spiderbait.
4: Don't meet your heroes. But I'm happy I did.
2: Yeah, he's worked with me as well.
4: I remember meeting Tones for the first time, and they said, "Don't." And I'm glad I did, though. Shout out Tones, I'll miss you, mate.
2: Big shout out to Tones.
4: What is he doing anyway?
1: I think he's got a Tupperware party.
4: Whoa!
1: So, so like
2: one of those pyramid schemes.
1: Yeah,
2: things.
1: One of those things. Multi-level marketing.
4: Yeah,
1: he's just he's
2: just always out there hustling.
1: He's a line manager of various. Pyramid schemes.
2: Yeah.
1: I'm still working in Tupperware at the moment.
4: Sounds a little bit dodgy.
2: I ordered some of those.
1: Is that surprising?
4: Danny Barney Brown joins us.
1: Here we go.
2: Welcome, Danny.
7: Friends, how are we?
4: An OG, another OG. It's good to see you, Danny.
7: Good to have be out here, actually.
4: Yeah.
7: Well, I'm trying to say that it's good out here. I'm stuffed.
1: Yeah. Oh, my God. You're taking heavy breaths right now. You're legit.
7: Yeah, I'm really unfit.
4: You're not playing footy on a weekend anymore?
7: I played last night.
4: Whoa.
7: Okay. Yes. Pretty heavy loss, but no, it's a lot of fun to be out here on
4: the
7: level.
4: Who are you playing for now?
7: Playing for my Ponga in the Great Southern Footy League.
4: Yeah, the Mudlarks.
2: Shout out the Mudlarks.
7: Yes, the mighty Mudlarks.
2: Beautiful.
4: So, my neighbouring town. I grew up in Yankalilla, so...
7: Oh, well, I played for them last year.
4: Did you play for them?
7: There you go, the Tigers.
4: Wow. Wow. Stingrays.
7: Stingrays, thank you, yes.
2: Good to have some good Southern representation. As an ex-Wollongong Demon myself, it's...
7: Boo.
2: No one ever likes that when I talk about that.
7: The only reason I don't boo Wollongong today is because they're red and white.
4: Yeah.
2: I mean, there is a bit of a through line there. How have you kind of read the game so far? What do you think's been the story of the game? Do you think it's the kind of the needing to find that target as you're moving forward to really lock in the potential advantage for the Anchors or Rockatoos?
7: I think so. It really feels like a battle between the arcs at the moment, but when we get the rebounds, all the Anchors defense is working overtime, but then there's a really solid wall of Rockatoos in the middle, and just trying to bomb it out instead of aiming for a target is exactly what you said.
4: The Rockatoos have set their wall up perfectly.
7: They have.
4: I think you're still lacking a key forward. Like,
7: well, yeah.
4: A key forward. The ball's coming in and off, but it's just you're not getting your reward.
1: Sam wants to get back up the ground. Yeah, this is what's going on here. This is what he's aiming at. He's a key forward. He wants to be the key forward.
7: What I was about to ask him, honestly. We need you up there. Get some jukes up, honestly. No, we have Stu, but obviously Stu, they keep running down back as well and taking marks there. So, yes, it is a matter of trying to find who can play those key roles, because we've currently got players who have never played a game of footy sitting down the back. So props to them, but we need that mix of experience, I reckon.
1: I think when the Anchors move forward, they look like they are moving forward with I think their goals have been more impressive. Let's just put it that way. I think you've been playing well.
7: So I reckon.
4: I think we've been joined. Is it?
1: Got Andy Asser here, I think.
7: Yes. No, Mark Go Anchors.
4: Mark Cullen?
1: Peter Cullen.
4: Sorry, Peter.
2: Peter Cullen. From Reckling Australia.
4: Thanks, Danny. Peter, thanks,
2: good
4: Danny.
2: Good to have you here.
8: Oh, thank you, mate. Yeah, what a great night for it. We've got non-stop footy action here tonight and all to support the work of Recklink. So we're very, very grateful. It's some of the best fundraising we've had in Australia. And from the players, I think it's up to 21,000. And one of the girls, Caroline, got 2,000. But to play under
4: lights... That's South Australia alone.
8: That's South Australia alone, but they're beating the rest of Australia. We've got a Community Cup in Brisbane tomorrow, and the Community Cups mean a lot to Recklink Australia and its work,
4: Because we were just talking off there before about the other cups. How many other cups are still going? So we've still got Melbourne, obviously.
8: Melbourne, which is the biggest in terms of numbers. Melbourne, Canberra... Adelaide, of course, Hobart. Every state except Sydney at the moment.
4: Pulled out,
8: And not the territories, but they're...
4: So Perth's still going?
8: Oh, yeah, WA, absolutely, later in the year,
4: So Cranbourne, it's funny, because I actually broached the idea a couple of years ago that we should have a state of origin. How amazing would that be if we could play Victoria versus South Australia in a Recklink Community Cup?
8: It would be an extraordinary and interesting vision for how that would all work.
4: It'd definitely be fun.
1: Hey, so Peter Cullen, I read the book.
8: The Power of a Football.
1: I did, I read it just to prepare myself for the game.
4: Yeah.
1: Mate, the work that you have, it's an incredible story, isn't it?
8: It's very powerful. We didn't really have a theme for it, and the theme ended up being how football we have 75 different sports. We're doing over 10,000 events in Australia. We have 400 social services who are involved, and it's about the power of inclusion and when you do include. But that particular book, the theme that comes through was the saving of lives. Many of our people that I work with over the years, if you speak at any real depth or get to know them personally, very often eventually share that they have suicidal feelings. And very often when people have been involved to the point where it's been deeply transformative, will say it became a common theme in those 32 stories. It was 19 writers. But it is a book that's very different. It's not about sport and elite sport, but any community club. One of the things greater, I think, than winning a grand final, if a community is so supportive and there's such a sense of belonging that lives can be saved in this age of very depersonalised age, really, and almost a non-communication age. We really need things like the word community cup, community nights like tonight, people are really enjoying each other. I know I'm talking about more serious things, but I'm sure people are having a lot of fun and some laughter and some connection. And many of the players, I spoke to them in the rooms and I felt like they resonated. They will miss training. They will miss meeting up together when this is over. Some will go on to play footy, which we've found has happened, which is really, really powerful through tasting the support, through having an opportunity. And it's really making... We believe it's deeply transformative if people experience inclusion. And we want to make Australia where people can belong through sport. And our vision and part of the community Cup is helping in this vision of making sport. We want to make sport an essential service for community health. And that would have huge health outcomes, would help governments put downward pressure on government spending. We're a symbol of hope and possibility and what is possible in this country. If we can get people included, if they're included, they're cared for. If they're cared for, they're part of community. Life takes on a different resonance and the power of belonging. So we believe deeply in our work. We go to places to reach people that other sporting organisations wouldn't normally go to, such as drug and alcohol rehabs, when people leave hospitals, when people leave prisons, that they feel deeply welcomed. And the power of that, we get to see it firsthand, which helps us remain passionate for our work, which you can probably hear when we talk about it. The rain is falling, but that won't let we won't let it stop us here at the Norwood Oval.
4: We're dry up here.
2: Hey, Peter, if you had a message to anyone out there that might be looking or needing, you know, to access the services that Recklink provides, what would be your message to them, you know, in terms of getting involved or reaching out or even people that wanted to contribute in their own way, be it through donation or through, you know, wanting to get involved personally?
8: Well, Recklink's an interesting vehicle from that point of view because a lot of people want to make a contribution to community but are not sure how to do that. So it's really a good question from that point of view. If they have a skill as an umpire, as a coach, of putting on a health therapy, if they have an ability to offer health education, we're really keen to offer more and more health education around our sports to make it more complete. A lot of health things can be hidden and... we're encouraging people to have health checks and really encouraging people to keep that awareness up high because really it's a health-based organisation, really. And the largest impact that Recklink makes, I believe, is around mental health. I hope that sort of answers the question a little bit in terms of the check-in on our websites about the opportunity, but I put it this way. One guy said he stayed in his house for a long time. He had depression and he said that he did need other people, but what he realised, he had to make the first step, and the first step was to leave the house. He got himself... he was even too nervous to go and buy a coffee. His brother encouraged him to be a volunteer with Recklink, and he turned up at... he'd been a coach. He turned up at the ground 5 times in his car before he got out of the car and walked across that ground. And from there, a story too long to tell, bit by bit, he transformed his life to the point where he worked with us, became one of our best workers. And bit by bit, he healed through helping. When he helped, that began to impact on him. When he played, that began to impact on him. He started doing more volunteering, and bit by bit, take the step. Another person who had mental health issues, said he tried to hide it, which many people do with addiction, tried to hide it from his life. But he said from the day, I would like people to listen to this, around mental health and addiction, from the day he gave it a voice, I'll repeat that, from the day he gave it a voice, he had no idea how much help was out there for him. So I hope that goes in some way. So anyone who is struggling, and they're in a crowd of this size, that can be the case. Reach out and speak to somebody that you feel safe and comfortable with, and don't walk alone. And you're very, very welcome at Reclink. Reclink is about that warm invitation, providing an opportunity where for that very purpose.
4: Yeah. Amazing.
2: Yeah. Really well said, Peter.
5: Terrific.
4: Cheers, Peter.
2: Final question.
8: Thanks for your time.
2: And quick final question. Anchors or Rockatoos? Who's your tip at this point?
8: Well, it's 2021 here at the Norwood Oval. 3-2. 21, 2, 3. I can be humorous and light, believe it or not. Did you know Father Bob Maguire at all?
4: Yes.
8: Well, Father Bob Maguire, you know how he described Reckley? It's the vaccine, you see.
5: That is brilliant.
4: It's solution. The vaccine.
8: And I know we're not in WA, but the recent passing of one of our famous football callers...
4: Dennis Committee.
8: Yeah. Do you want a little Dennis Committee?
5: Yes, please.
8: There's a nest of eagles flocking on the ball.
4: Whoa.
5: Oh, my gosh.
8: He came up to him like a librarian. What else would you like down here? This is Harry Beitzel, and this is My Say, live here at Norwood today for the big game at halftime. This is a thriller.
4: It is a thriller.
8: An absolute thriller. What do you think out there, crowd? Who is going to win? Let's hear the chant.
2: Anchors.
8: Let's hear a roar for the Rockatoos. Do I hear a roar for the Rockatoos? Do we hear a roar for the Anchors? Who barracks for the Anchors? Who barracks for Reclink? Three cheers for Reclink. A bip. A bip. A bip. Thank you for coming. Thank you for supporting.
4: Peter.
8: They're wanting me to shut up, sit down, move away.
2: What are you doing? I have no idea why we're commentating the game.
5: Yeah,
4: you do a much better job.
5: We've got Peter Cullen and Cram should be doing the show.
4: Someone can do a Dennis Cometti. That's unbelievable.
8: Yeah, the thing is, I can do a Gough Whitlam for you if you want.
2: Go on.
8: A home of your own. The great Australian dream. Under Howard, it's been... a bloody nightmare.
4: Absolutely.
8: Who else have we got?
2: Well, who have you got? That's the question.
4: I can scull a beer like Bob Hawke.
5: Well, there
4: that's
5: you go.
4: Not bad.
2: Yeah, all right. We need a beer up here for Sammy.
8: So what's your prediction here? This afternoon. It's not quite this afternoon. Underlights. What do you think of the Underlights concept?
2: Beautiful. I think it creates a bit of an atmosphere. I like the Saturday night element of it as well. It means you could probably,
4: turn
2: it into a bit of a night. Yeah, there's a few people over here in the stands.
8: And what bands have we got coming up?
5: After the game, we got
2: Molly Rocket.
5: Molly Rocket.
2: They're definitely playing.
5: Lola with Lola Dave Gleeson.
8: The Molly Rockers.
5: With Dave Gleeson. That's going to be awesome. And it's going to be a great night.
8: It's definitely all of that. What a game. What a great game. Australian rules football is. It's our very own game.
4: And brings us together. Gets everyone around it. Bit of passion.
8: Oh, Reclink also has a book called The Power of a Football. Spoke about that. Yeah,
4: that story, I remember hearing it. Actually heard it from Evo about many years ago. The one about the guy that goes to every single training session. Mm-hmm. And they said to him one night, they said, "Hey, mate, do you want to have a game this week?" He says, no. I said, "Well, why do you come? Why do you come to training?" Just to hear, like, his name.
5: His name, yeah. Like, that's the theme that comes through the book, is that a lot of people don't get referred to by their name.
8: I reckon it's a Reclink theme, and that particular man make doctor's appointments to talk to somebody. He was deeply isolated.
4: Yeah.
8: He was living in a bungalow. Sometimes he'd go for fair periods of time without talking to anyone. But how he described it was, on asking him what he got out of Australian rules football or playing in the Recklink team, which was the Sacred Heart Mission at the time, is what I like is that people call me by name.
9: Yeah.
8: The power of being called by name. And it really is a Recklink theme that the message of Recklink is not just for Recklink people. It's for all of the community. How important is connection in our life?
9: Yeah.
8: How important is belonging? It's not kind of just for those people over there, so to speak, but we also deal with all these human things ourselves, and we're all in this, and we do need each other and community and sport. 75 different sports, so thank you for your support. I appreciate I've taken more than my time.
4: Brilliant.
8: I've had a screaming desire to be a football commentator, and Rex Hunt keeps jumping out of me. So if I don't drop this microphone...
2: Wait, come on, we have to hear the Rex Hunt now.
8: You may not get a chance to...
4: give me a Rexy. Yibbida-yibbida.
8: Yibbida-yibbida. Yerry Yabalit. Yabalit.
1: Oh, that's brilliant.
4: Oh, my God.
2: Beautiful.
1: Mate, it's been an honour having you on board with us, mate.
8: Thank you, mate. Really appreciate your time. Thank you for the support of Recklink Australia. The book can be bought on www.recklink.org, or if you look it up, The Power of a Footy, Peter Cullen, you'll see it. You'll be able to purchase it. That support will mean a great deal. Thank you.
4: Beautiful.
1: Thanks, mate. Cheers.

0: And I think we are nearly ready for the third quarter. I've been left alone here, so it's just me. But the game is going to start very soon. It is 3-3-21, the Anchors. 3-2-20, the Rocketeers. And the siren has gone. Oh, no bounce today. A big kick out to the wing. And it's Katerns with the Rocketeers. Gets the ball quickly on the right foot. Lovely to Ben Way. Not quite taken. Gliso puts it on the leg. Hands it. Oh, this could not be a better start for the Rocketeers. Looks like Dan Linky to me. Daniel Linky from Castle Plaza. And with the umbrella. With the umbrella. And he's lining up an early goal to the Rocketeers to put them in front. Could be just the tonic these rock stars need. And he's kicked it and he has nailed it. It is home. What a start to the Rocketeers. Oh my gosh. And there's hugs. He's lifting people up. He's dancing. It is all happening. And the Rocketeers are in front. 4-2. Josh, you want to grab a mic while we're... No, you're just here. Happy to... You want to join me here for a little bit? Which number you got there? What's number on your mic? You got a number one? All right, cool. We're joined by Josh here from 3D. Hello, mate.
1: Howdy. How are you?
0: I'm well.
1: Wonderful.
0: You, the ball's up.

0: forward.
1: Now we're up on the
0: Joe
1: wing.
0: Joe Caparoso gets it. Hands it over. There is more Escaterns. Just a little toe poke. Okay, this game. Galeso again. Lovely. What would you call that? A hand pass and a tap?
2: I don't know. Tiff. An oopsie daisy?
0: An oopsie daisy. Let's call it an oopsie daisy. Hey, Sam. How are you, mate? Jump on in. And the anchors are moving it on. And, Tiff, hello. Tiff's up here. It's all happening. More anchors activity. Stu Patterson gets it, dodges, weaves, curls, twists, kicks. Oh, and cut off by Lockie. I reckon that's Lockie from the Rockatoos. And he takes a bounce, one bounce, and he kicks it nicely right into the guts. That's,
3: they're going through the guts.
0: Hang on, let's get you going there, mate. Try that.
4: Are we there? Yes, there we go. We're live here at Norwood Oval. Here go the Rockatoos. Inside there, forward 50, onto the right foot. That's a pretty average kick.
0: The umpy's got it. The umpy's got it. And the umpy
4: goes,
0: moves.
4: Breaks through, smash the umpy.
0: Oh,
4: yeah, it's holding the ball.
0: Umpy's gone, holding the ball.
1: Get out of there, umpy. 5 metres from goals.
4: It's all about the umpires, isn't it? So rained.
0: That is beautiful.
4: Rained at halftime. Seems to have stopped for the second.
0: Yeah. So Damon Evans. Oh, we've got
4: a 50.
0: We've got a 50.
4: Damo.
0: Rightly so too.
4: Shows Ben Ray the ball.
0: And says oi.
4: It says oi. Onto the right foot. Spots up. Finds an anchor. Beautiful mark taken by the anchors. Just needs to find another player. That's a
0: Jimmy Davidson.
4: Possession football by the anchors into the centre corridor.
0: Slow
4: anchors looking dangerous.
0: Slow and steady. Who have we got there? It is.
4: That's a wonky looking talk.
0: And a grab though.
4: Good mark taken by the twos. Spots up Ben Ray, but no, intercepted. An intercept mark taken by the anchors. Pushes it forward. Oh, nutman almost. I gave him a rev up at half time.
0: Oh.
4: Here it goes. Sammy Stewart, Oldham strings out. What can he do?
0: He wants it.
4: Can he make some magic?
1: 15
4: no,
1: meters
4: he can't.
1: Out.
4: Chases. So Force, it returns.
0: Returns.
4: It's just gone past everybody, but he's ended up with the ball.
0: Stylish.
4: Here we go. Finlay with some space. So this is going to take some courage.
0: Oh, but
4: had
0: no.
4: Had that head over the ball.
0: Sammy Stewart Oldham.
1: Anchor's kicking it back in.
0: I just think there has been a rule that's been...
4: Stewie Patterson.
0: Says,
4: I am the get on my back.
0: And
1: it's in the air.
4: Get on my back. And he's missed to the left. Missed to the left and hands on.
0: So I think there was a... has there been like an agreement in place that every time you get a clear kick, it has to be a torp? I think this is...
4: Yeah, that seems to be the go at the moment, doesn't it?
0: Let's see how they
1: Teamwork
0: go.
1: Teamwork vanishes.
0: The torp over everything. This person, no. Okay.
4: So I just saw a nutman go down to the rooms. Hopefully it's nothing too ominous. They really need a nutman to lift in this third quarter, the premiership quarter, they call it.
0: Lovely
4: anchors.
0: Work.
4: It's all anchors at the moment.
0: Jimmy Davidson gets the 1-2.
4: Can
0: Lovely
4: he spot
0: stuff.
4: A target?
0: Freya
4: no, he
0: Golding
4: can't. Freya
0: goes
4: Golding
0: back.
4: Gets a nice little tap on. Here they go, the Rockatoos. Can they make the anchors pay? I think they're going to. Inside 50 with a big, long kick.
1: Oh, beautiful
4: and
1: mark.
4: And it's another intercept mark by the anchors.
1: Is that Adrian?
4: Finds a another anchor.
0: Tiff's here.
4: Barney! Daddy Barney Brown taking the chest mark. Surveys her options. What's she
0: Tiff,
4: got going
0: does
4: on?
0: Does Tiff want to have a set? Do you want to have a... Does Tiff want
4: Here
0: to
4: we
0: talk?
4: Go.
0: Tiff
4: Daddy Barney...
0: She's got to go down.
4: Oh, there they go. Oh, my...
0: Daddy
4: there's
0: Barney
4: a tackle
0: Brown
4: on
0: again.
4: Daddy. That's a... That should be a free kick, guys. Come on. You can't tackle a female, mate.
0: You know
4: Number
0: what?
4: 22. Be ashamed.
0: What I love most about this commentary is when Sam just gets very parochial.
4: I do.
0: Yeah.
4: He just laid a tackle
0: he
4: on
0: did.
4: A female.
0: He did.
4: Should That's have average.
0: Been, yep. Should have been called.
4: Should have been called.
0: Finlay is out there ready. He's ready to run. They get the handball off. Jimmy. He's not getting past Jimmy Davidson.
4: Goodbye. No. Sommy from 3D, from Fresh FM. Was that? No, it wasn't. I was number zero.

0: Humpy wants home the ball.
1: Here they go. Stu Patterson starting to impose himself on this game. Gives it to another rank and they are out. They are out. From 50. Inside.
0: Tom Daly from ABC. Goal square.
1: Could
0: Tom
1: go.
0: Daly.
1: It's going to go. Away here. That is a goal.
0: It's home.
1: Oh, what Metropolitan goal of the day.
0: It's yes. A goal.
1: Thank you very much. Thank you, Mama, for the Rabbits. Yibbida yibbida.
2: Come on, Anchors.
1: Come on, Anchors.
0: The Rockatoos want the touched. They want the touched. That's
1: and
0: what
1: it's not. Sammy Stewart, he can do it all. Tom he can goal umpire. He can kick goals.
0: Tom Daly from ABC. Tom Daly from ABC. Big kick. It lands in the square. What happens? What can we see? Where's a Maddox? Where's a Maddox trying to get to it?
3: We're getting a live replay here. That's
0: yeah, we are.
1: And how good is that?
0: Dan 80's going, I touched it.
1: Of course
0: and the umpire's
1: did.
0: Going, yep. No chance.
1: No, he didn't.
2: Just trying to get that doubt in the mind of the umpire.
3: We've seen a touch
1: always.
3: Before. The goals doesn't really mean
1: every trick
3: much
1: in the book.
3: Yeah.
1: D80, every trick.
0: What are the rules? The rules mean nothing, really. Okay, the umpire, what's he going to do? Is he going to bounce? Is he going to kick?
1: Beautiful bounce. Magnificent
0: lovely.
1: Bounce. Do they go to bouncing school?
2: I think that's why I had trampolines as a child, I believe.
1: Yeah. Yep.
2: Just kind of learn the motions.
1: So, here we go. Katerns has been quiet in the last quarter, but he gets probably his 20th touch of the game.
2: But it's...
0: Is that Shannon
1: Wowling!
0: Shannon Wowling.
1: He's spotted up, finds another anchor. Gets around onto the right foot. There's space out there on that forward line.
0: Decent.
1: There
0: leg.
1: Is
0: oh,
1: space.
0: Here we go.
1: Look at this go. There's... Look at this.
2: Ooh, overruns leaves it behind, but Stu goes in hard. Gets it back.
1: Stewie.
2: Here we
1: Stewie.
2: Go. Yeah.
0: Kick on goal.
1: There's Stu. Oh, that wasn't Stewie, was it?
2: Nah. So Stu was definitely involved there, but who's that? Number 16.
0: Yeah, that was Cale Matthews from the ABC as well.
2: Very nice.
1: So the ABC, well-represented.
2: Bit of form there.
1: Well-represented today.
3: Our taxpayer dollars going somewhere. Good.
1: Yes. Well, Pauline Hanson would say, we don't need it.
2: We clearly do, looking at the football field out here. I think three or four representatives from the ABC.
1: We're missing Luke Radford today.
2: Luke Radford, I think Izzy Carboni as well.
0: Luke's out there today.
2: Yeah, sick.
1: Luke's got that spacey cuff.
0: Oh, yep. No.
1: Yeah, big out for the Anchors.
0: He's been missed.
1: Yeah, hard at it.
0: It is...
1: So the Anchors have
0: five,
1: actually
0: four.
1: Slipped out.
0: 5-4, 34,
1: so
0: 4-2, 26. They have.
3: Has any rec link ever been this high scoring before?
0: Ooh.
3: The caliber of football.
1: It's
2: definitely getting up there.
1: Great spoil.
0: Athleticism. Look
1: great
0: at this.
1: Spoil.
2: I dare say there were a couple of years there where there were some real kind of low scoring affairs. Still
1: feeds out a hand pass to Skittles.
2: Watch,
1: Skittles says, let me at him. Let me at him.
2: Had it for
1: Tanya
2: a while.
1: Nicholas
2: back at
1: feeds
2: him.
1: Out a handball.
2: Right.
1: Handball play is on.
2: Anchors mids coming together beautifully straight down the throat.
1: Dilby intercept mark.
2: What's he going to do with it here?
1: Uses the ball generally pretty well.
2: Yeah, kicked it about 11 metres there. It was a nice effort.
0: Yeah. Lands with Trent. What? Trent Silcott.
2: All right, danger here. Matty Traynor got hands on it. But it's been passed off and coming straight back.
1: So a bit of a
2: volleyball at the moment.
1: Yeah.
0: Lovely kick.
1: Stewie Patterson.
2: Stew's
1: what can
2: in the
1: he
2: area.
1: Do?
2: This is dangerous.
1: Dangerous. Shrugs
2: so silky.
1: Feeds out the
2: so
1: hand pass,
2: silky.
1: Isn't he? Smooth.
2: Dilby
1: again.
0: He just knows
2: playing
0: one,
2: their role here.
0: He just knows one way. Just
1: Stu
0: run
1: Patterson
0: hard.
1: Again.
2: Back to Stew. Oh, big tackle.
1: Oh.
3: Balls away from Stew.
2: Bit of heat there. That's I hope Stew's all right.
1: On the ball.
3: Back with the Rocketeers.
1: On the ball. Oh,
3: there's a schmozzle on the field.
1: Sweet baby Jesus.
2: The players are going to have to be careful here in some slippery conditions. Got to make sure we're looking out for each other.
1: Stu Patterson picks themselves up. Am I seeing a limp from Stu? I'm worried.
0: Okay, it comes down into the half forward line. The Anchors get it, shrugs the tackle, puts it on the right foot.
1: Clayton.
0: Two on one.
1: Come on, Clayton.
0: Can he get in there? Can he do it? No, he can't, but it's all
1: so
0: right.
1: So the Rockatoos repel, and there's space. Space on the far wing. Well, that's not
0: Finley
1: a great
0: McIntyre,
1: kick.
0: McIntyre, but didn't quite
1: Liam
0: didn't quite come
1: forces
0: off.
1: It forward again.
3: Back and
1: Stu
3: forward 50.
1: Patterson imposing himself once again. really has taken this game by the scruff of the neck.
0: Lovely kick by the Rocketeers. It's on the half-back flank for the Twos. Half-forward flank for the Anchors. And anyway, the umpire's blowing the whistle. And what's he done? He's just trying to work it out. He's going, no, we're having a throw-up. Up they go, down they go.
3: Is that Tiff I see going on the field?
1: Yeah.
2: Tiff is coming in. Tanya's off.
0: She looks like she means business as well.
1: Always means business, Tiff Stoddart.
0: Yeah. Straight there. There he is.
1: Leighton again.
0: Leighton. Just from the crow deck.
1: He can do it, anything. Another... I was going to say another talk, but...
2: 35, 40-odd metres there.
0: Yeah, not a bad dob at all.
1: Tiff.
2: Here's Tiff.
0: Tiff's got
2: Here's
0: it.
2: Tiff.
0: Pay it.
2: Come on, Tiff.
1: Wow.
0: Tiff gets it.
2: Just barging through.
1: That, man.
0: Oh, he's cool. Oh. On the ball.
3: Like a rugby
1: on the
3: player
1: ball.
3: Going to
2: Yeah,
3: ground.
2: Look, it could have been paid a mark.
1: Where did they get
2: mark,
1: these umpires from? That's ridiculous.
2: No bias here present at all from Sandy Goodman.
1: Like, the woman's like 53 years old, for God's sake. Get her a break, mate.
2: A very good effort. A very good effort.
1: Great mark taken. Goes back.
0: She's been playing very well. It's Matilda Comley.
1: Yeah, I was impressed by that effort to get the hands to the footy.
2: And a barrel.
0: One game at a time.
1: Beautiful.
2: Unleashed. Pinpoint accuracy.
1: What can the Anchors do here?
0: That's a grab by Bianca Drum.
1: That is a beautiful kick.
0: She's from the Teach Me Money podcast. I could have a crack at that.
1: I wouldn't mind a little piece of that.
0: Yes.
1: Spots up. Takes the mark.
0: Touch play on, apparently, according to the umpire.
1: She takes.
0: And it is a...
1: Wow.
0: It is all happening down there. There's a lot of... She goes again.
1: Who is
0: Bianca
1: that?
0: Drum. From the Teach Me Money podcast. She could...
1: Ken Pye.
0: Can teach me footy as well.
1: Teach me money, teach me footy. What a combo.
0: Yes, indeed. Lands with... don't have that one. Not on the list.
1: Leads out the hand pass. Haven't got that one. Streamy out.
0: Joe Caparoso.
1: With a good kick. Has he found the door open?
0: Art's going hard there. And
1: Look at the link-up handball. Leighton. Booms, a 50-metre kick.
2: Ooh.
1: It's out the back.
0: Desperate defence there by the Rocketeers. And now they're in open space. They're in
1: open space. But
0: if they can pick it up.
1: Oh.
0: And they can.
3: Endless time.
0: Joe Caparoso has gone the second effort.
1: Spots up. Great mark taken by the... Ooh.
0: Michelle,
3: if the scoreboards are to be believed...
1: That was a hamstring puller right there.
3: Anchors 34, Rocketeers 26.
2: Yeah,
0: correct.
2: Yeah, we're going with Sammy Lavers on this one. He knows what he's doing over there.
1: So what if he got down there? Oh, 28-26. Yeah, right. That's completely wrong, isn't it?
2: Yep. So if you are watching on the stream, we're probably looking at more of a one goal, eight-point Anchors lead at the moment.
3: Here on 3D Radio, 93.7.
0: You are. And Spacequake. Oh. And Spacequake doing the visuals for us here. Just behind you, eh?
2: As we just make sure the beers are in order here in the comms box. How are you feeling? 4 minutes to go in third quarter here, Pete.
0: I'm feeling good. I'm feeling good, personally. Yeah, or do you want me to ask how I'm feeling about the game?
2: I just wanted to check in with you in the spirit of Recklink.
0: Thank you. Thanks for checking in. No, I'm doing
1: are
0: well,
1: you okay,
0: thanks.
1: Jay?
0: I am okay, mate. I'm okay. I'm all the better for watching Lockie Britton run on the field with that lovely hair and the headband. Just over there for the Rocketeers. What's happened? We've got a mark.
3: And we've also got rain.
1: Oh, okay. Who have we got?
0: Look at the big... It's a...
1: Lockie Britton, you say?
0: Oh, no. Lockie Britton.
2: When they turn around.
1: Number 16.
2: Who 16.
0: Have we got? Number 16 for the Rocketeers happens to be Tyler Whittaker from Touchwood.
1: Touchwood.
2: All right.
1: So, Touchwood. I hope he misses it. No, that's...
0: Lines up, kicks.
1: He has slotted
2: that's
1: that.
2: Looking good.
1: Rocketeers back in town.
2: Fantastic.
1: What a kick. What a man. Lockie Whittaker.
0: Well done, Lockie.
2: Just the two-point margin here, and we're looking like it's shaping for another Recklink Classic. We've had a couple over the last few years.
1: Yeah.
0: Absolutely. He's happy, too. He's happy.
1: We all got to call the Stewie Patterson magic moment.
2: Kick after the siren.
3: They're eating the cats.
2: Moment.
3: They're eating the dogs.
1: Do you guys wake up sometimes and go, oh, wow.
2: Yeah, yeah.
1: Yeah.
2: I don't think I've screamed that much. Yeah, or just reliving that moment. Oh, yeah.
3: I heard Tiff say earlier that was one of the best moments of her life.
2: number one moment,
1: been like
2: I believe.
1: Up there, but.
3: Sports doesn't discriminate.
0: Anyway, so we the umpire's given a kick down the field.
1: Oh, free kick, Rocker 2.
2: Maybe something behind play? Or the umpire's actually having a run here.
0: The umpire has given himself a 50.
2: Surely one of the umpires...
0: He's given himself a 50. He's run clearly more than 15.
2: Knows how to bounce the ball in the centre square, but not when they're running with the football themselves, it seems. Rocker 2.
1: So the umpire's always trying to impose themselves, aren't they? Whether it's AFL or...
2: Game's gone.
1: Me.
0: I think it's a metaphorical thing they're doing here, you know? Like... There's a 19th man out there. There's actually a 20th and a 21st and a 22nd and a 23rd man out there. It's good.
1: So in comes the Rocketeers. Top of the square. No, it's hit the post and that's going to be a throw in. Deep.
0: Oh, that umpire has stolen Ben Ray's Guernsey.
1: That should actually just be a throw in, guys. Because if it hits the post when it bounces, that's just a throw in.
2: We've had him take it all the way
0: Jimmy
2: down.
0: Jimmy Davison gets it, hands it off. It's
1: a long way over there, isn't it?
0: That's who it is.
1: So we're into the last
0: John Russo from Thunder Speaks. He's
1: of the third quarter, the Premiership quarter, they call it.
2: That's a cracking mark, that was.
0: I've got a question.
2: With the sleeves as well. Yeah. Do you think that's coming into play a little bit? It's always going to be a bit slipperier with a bit of rain and the long sleeves.
1: Oh, warm arms. What a great kick.
0: Can't underestimate
1: great
0: warm arms.
1: Kick, and we've
0: That's art, I reckon. Yeah, Art's got it.
1: Hey, I'm not backing him from here, guys. Sorry. I saw his...
0: You've seen it? You saw his warm-up?
1: I saw his warm-up, and I wasn't convinced.
0: It's all...
1: So here they go. Lifts his eyes. And it's just been intercepted again by the anchors, and they rebound.
2: That looks like Tom from Fresh FM there. Oh, yeah, a beautiful kick.
1: Tiff.
0: He's got style, that man.
1: He is a very
2: good... Yeah, Tommy's a good football player.
1: Yeah.
2: Made his debut, I reckon, last year or the year before.
1: I reckon the year before.
2: Could be the third year. From the breakfast show over at Fresh with Callum, who I believe is also out there as well. So
0: nice. Good to see. It's good to see all the media coming together.
2: Mm-hmm. Well, we actually share a broadcast tower with Fresh, so shout out to the Mount Lofty antenna out there doing good work.
0: We should all go up and have a party there one night.
2: I heard that's where the kick-on from the Recklink was, at the antenna.
0: So go to the
1: antenna. Doof-doof going.
2: Perfect night to climb
1: sit
2: up there.
1: Sit in our cars.
2: It'll be foggy.
1: Yeah.
2: Yeah, won't need a smoke machine, that's for sure.
0: Just choosing what music to play would be the difficult thing, wouldn't it?
2: Yeah. But, you know, I was thinking a blend of kind of obtuse alternative music and... Maybe House could be the go.
1: Nobody likes House.
2: I like House. Come on, shout out House. Shout out Fresh.
1: And there's a sign.
0: Three quarter time. It's set up well.
1: The anchors hold on to their lead. Oh, and Joshy's handing out some chips. Beauty.
2: So the scene and the stage really couldn't be set any better. Three quarter time, anchors with the 2-point lead. A goal either way makes a huge difference, and I feel like we're shaping up for. Maybe a controversial, maybe an exciting finish
1: well,
2: from the 2026 edition
1: it's
2: of the Red Bull Cup.
0: I'm going to disappear for a sec.
2: Yeah. Thank you, Pete. And I don't know if it's going to happen this time, but famously, quite often, with 5 minutes to go until the end of the game, usually there's a bit of a field invasion. I'm not saying it has to happen, but
1: I think it does.
2: But it can get pretty interesting. So if you've got a bit of a, when that happens, you've got. You know, how many people have we got here? Like 40,000? You've got 40,000 people running onto the stage.
3: And they're agitated. They're
2: all
3: yelling.
2: At the same time. Yeah,
1: 40,500, I think.
2: Yeah, I reckon we're probably at about 42,000 here at Cooper Stadium.
1: We were saying, remember that the stew moment like a couple of years ago?
2: Yeah, yeah.
1: When, because that all happened in that
2: I think that
1: period.
2: Happened in the impossible zone
1: like you cannot,
2: where there were
1: you
2: so many people.
1: You cannot rebound from deep inside your defensive territory and push forward and get a scoring shot.
2: Anchors could. It was remarkable.
1: It was like the miracle, Immaculate Conception. Like
3: the miracle
1: thing.
3: On the Hudson.
1: Yeah.
2: Miracle on grass.
1: Baby Jesus, the everything.
3: Born through the legs of a goalpost.
1: Yeah.
2: I do feel blessed to be here with Sammy Goodman and also Josh as well. Yeah. What's your take on it? You've been out there taking some snaps. You've been close on the action. Have you liked what you've seen down there?
3: I think the anchors are a bit more fierce this year. The camaraderie in the change rooms when they were handing out the Guernseys was really beautiful to see. There were stories about how everyone got involved.
2: And notably, we noticed that the Rockatoos are now in one big huddle. We saw, what was it, second quarter? Or?
1: Yeah, they had their line coaches out there.
2: They had the line coaches, but it looks like they've bound themselves together here. I'm sure Dan Linke's probably, he's probably saying a couple of things there, and I feel like they're just kind of sharing a few pieces of inspirational material.
1: I'm just going to say,
2: a huge last quarter.
1: Me and Pete had the pleasure of hearing Damon's halftime speech.
2: Mm.
1: I think it was, I'm pretty sure it was last year or the year before. Pete's got it on his phone somewhere. Like, I had goosebumps listening to it. I'm watching him deliver his last quarter speech now, and I want to be out there. I wish we could have a mic out there just to hear what he's saying, because he inspires. I'd run through a brick wall for that man.
2: Yeah.
1: Yeah, we need to get Pete to find that footage, because it was truly inspirational.
2: We'll probably see Ken Hinckley somewhere on the sidelines here just taking notes if he hasn't already made his journey over to Hobart. But some real rousing stuff here from both the Anchors and the Rockatoos. You can tell how much this means to everyone.
1: Absolutely. Because, I mean, who doesn't love winning?
2: Oh,
1: I mean, we all talk about the joy of reckling.
2: Yep.
1: Pigs, I mean, ass.
3: Umpires don't.
1: I want to win.
2: Yeah. If you were to choose between winning or losing, you'd probably opt for winning.
1: Yeah.
2: The real winners here are the good people at Recklink and all the good work that they do. So it's a collective win, but there's, you know, it's real.
3: The
2: competition is real. $21,000.
1: Yeah. That's crazy.
2: Was that the figure? And that's unbelievable.
3: That's just from the players.
2: That's before the game.
1: No, that's just from the players.
2: Yeah.
3: Apparently, Adelaide is the most committed. The players do the most here, more than any other state.
1: It's amazing.
2: Chuck on top, you know, all the people that have come through the gates today, paid the entrance. Bought some merch. That's always one of the coolest things when you're walking around town any time of the year and you see the scarf
1: or the pins?
2: I saw the pins.
1: How cool is that?
2: Unbelievable, yeah.
1: Who would you... If you were going to get someone on your duffel coat, Selby...
2: Oh, one of the players?
1: Yeah.
3: Tiff all the way.
2: That'd be Tiff.
1: I'd probably be getting Leighton.
2: I reckon Leighton would be good. Adrian Zabo is a good friend of mine.
1: Tom I'd from like Fresh.
2: I'd like to see... Yeah, I'd like a Tom and Callum pin.
3: Is Dave Gleeson on
2: That'd be quite
3: there?
2: Good. Dave Gleeson would have to be a classic pin. That'd be a collector's item pin, I reckon.
1: Yeah. Goal on debut.
2: Goal on debut.
1: Wow.
2: Can't argue there. Big rock star. And also going to be, as mentioned before, performing after the game wraps up as well.
3: With Lola,
2: which is very cool. Shout out Lola. Great local band.
1: And is that the start of the fourth quarter? Let's go.
2: And
1: let's go.
2: Of course, Molly Rock as well. One of my favourites in the local scene. So it's all coming your way on 3D Radio or via the live stream. All right.
1: And brought to you by Spacequakes on YouTube as well.
2: Yeah, Spacequakes, some immaculate picture quality here. I hope that's coming through sharp and clear for anyone watching along at home.
1: Ooh, here we go. Matty
2: Traynor
1: stands under it like a man he is.
2: Wet footy, not easy to do.
1: Nope.
2: A veteran of the scene.
1: Stu Patterson shows
2: all
1: his desperation.
2: In. Still gets it away to Tendy Nichols.
3: For those listening at home, there is a light spray.
2: Unlucky there. But here we go. Commentators end of the ground here at Cooper Stadium. We're going to see the Rockatoos launch
1: into the centre.
2: And they've gone laterally. Smart.
1: Into the corridor.
2: Tactics at play
1: corridor
2: here.
1: Footy.
2: Let's see, is that Anthony Catern out there?
1: Yes, it is. He has found nobody. In fact, he found an anchor. Was dropped back into the centre. Here we go. It's out, spilled out the back. Is there space for the anchors? I think there is. They run onto it.
2: Alarm bells ringing. Is that Sammy Oldman running like a bat out of hell towards the ball there? Very keen to get involved to get another goal, I'm definitely guessing. All right, got the hot chips going around here at the comms box, and I hope you're enjoying following along with the Recklink Cup.
3: The Recklink mukbang.
2: I would eat a chip, but you guys are eating chips, so if we're all eating chips, there's not going to be much happening on the commentary front. Who else have we got here? We've got Aurora here, 3D radio presenter. Let's get a quick word.
4: Hey, friends.
2: Hey.
4: What a great game.
1: Yeah.
2: And
3: half-price sausages?
2: Had the word for Angie. If anyone is here and wants to grab a sausage...
4: Yes. $1.50 for a
2: this
4: sausage.
2: Will only apply to people that are here, but if you are listening outside, you can probably still make it to Cooper Stadium in the next 18 minutes.
1: $1.50 sausages,
2: and get a $1.50 snag. So anyone in the crowd, if you're hungry...
1: Go get a sausage. For $1.50, that is a bargain, isn't it?
2: $1.50, you wouldn't get that
5: down
2: at Bunnings.
5: From $3.50,
2: I don't reckon.
5: Sam.
2: Or would you? I actually don't know how much...
1: I know at Glenunga Footy Club, they're about $3.50.
2: Yeah.
1: That's without onion.
3: Are they good sausage?
2: $1.50 snags.
1: At Glenunga? Yeah. I think they're all right.
2: Yeah, go on.
1: Go on, then.
2: Yeah, right. We'll get a delivery.
3: Everyone in the stadium's going to be really jealous of our sausages.
2: We've got snags coming to the comms box, and there's also snags happening out here on the field for anyone playing along.
1: There is space. Space to be had. Feeds out the hand pass. Kicks it almost inside the forward 50, but it's just going to be short, and the Anchors look like they're going to repel another invasion from the what a great kick.
2: Showing a lot of composure here, the Anchors, I feel.
1: Yeah, and that is a beautiful
2: just thinking it through.
1: Brian's telling you, always a great user of the footy. This will be a good kick. Watch that. And it is.
0: Oh, intercepted. It was
2: off.
0: A good kick. No.
2: Could be holding there. I think the free's been paid. Fair enough.
1: About like 10.
0: Matty Traynor's coming off. Legend of Rec
1: Legend.
0: League.
1: I can't believe
0: Juicy.
1: He's...
0: Juicy's come on. I've been down seeing the family.
1: Oh yeah, how did that go?
0: Good.
2: So it's a crisp 12 degrees down here at Cooper Stadium. That's got to be a bit of a factor when thinking about taking those marks and you know those tackles. You'd be feeling them, particularly with that type of weather and the fog as well. Might play a bit of a factor in the visibility
0: and
2: under these big lights.
0: And because my nephew's out there. My nephew James Davidson is out there playing for the Anchors. I've been calling him Jimmy Davidson. Been made it clear that he's Davo.
1: Davo.
0: So from now on, number 39 is Davo.
2: Shout out, Davo.
0: Davo's playing well.
1: Davo! So he's Davo and Gleeso.
0: Davo and Gleeso. Oh, geez, they need to go head-to-head, don't they?
1: I wonder if there's going to be a streaker this year.
2: Oh. No, I think we curbed that one.
3: No. Why is that? The gentleman with the little crocheted penis veil?
2: I believe it's just courage these days. It was an iconic part of the spectacle, but
0: it's just all
2: footy talent at the moment. That's held up well. Is that Adrian down there with the ball?
3: Oh, what a kick.
2: Lovely
3: Fantastic.
2: Roost there. Oh, an even better mark, arguably.
1: Actually not a mark, mate.
2: Going back against the flight.
3: Arguably.
1: In AFL football, you need to actually hold the mark. And he didn't. So,
2: one of the beauties about the rec link is the shank kick can half the time work better than actually trying to kick it to the person that you're
0: Nutman's
2: looking for.
0: Nutman's off. Oh, Tommy Davis.
2: Keep him guessing.
1: Nutman looking a little bit proppy.
2: He's looking good out there in the long sleeve.
0: And Sam Stewart Oldham, he's having a rest as well. Oh, come up. We have the anchors in front of me.
1: So, we have a shot at goal for the Rocketeers.
3: Inside 50.
2: What's happening here? Should probably pay attention to the game.
1: Number 27 is...
0: Sorry, mate. I'm in your way.
1: No, you're all right.
0: All right.
3: That's a point.
2: Ooh.
3: Or behind.
0: Well, I've taken a,
2: there's a mark claimed on the line there. What's the umpire going to do here?
1: I'm pretty sure that went over the line, so that's a point.
2: Kicking it in. But that brings it just 1 point the difference.
3: No.
2: We've never had a draw here at the Rec Link.
3: That doesn't sound like Rec Link. Couldn't be.
2: It's honestly, I feel there hasn't been that much interference to get it to this point in the game. There's been shades, but realistically, I think we just kind of have this knack of turning it into this compelling, tight contest that makes it for a great watch.
3: There's some kind of umpires union that is very tight in relation to Rec Link, and I'll be having sternly written letters to that union.
2: If I was going to investigate any union for corruption, I'd be I'd be marching my way down there.
3: 3D Radio would never associate with any specific union.
2: No, or umpires for that matter.
1: He's paid the free kick.
2: No, big shout out to the umpies doing a good job out there.
3: God forgives, but the umpires union
0: Conlon,
3: never forgets.
0: From Duck Radio.
2: 14 minutes to go. Anchors, really? 1 point in the lead.
0: Duck. Up it goes.
1: Launches.
0: Oh,
1: big mark.
0: That's a great
1: mark. That is
2: off.
1: Says, get on my back.
2: Lines handles to himself.
1: I love that. I love that. Onto his left, there's space for the Anchors. Can they put a little nail in the coffin of the Rocketeers?
3: Forward 50.
1: But no, they're
2: knocked up well.
1: This.
2: Well done, Rocketeers.
1: Rocketeers are out. They are out. There is space aplenty out there.
2: Now, as we're saying, he needs to lower the eyes, find a target. Not a lot on offer here. Nicely
3: handled.
2: Dribbling
3: down the midfield.
1: Oh, that's a solid interception, tackle, hip and shoulder, shirt front.
2: But Tanya gets involved once more, looking like a key player in this last quarter here.
1: Oh, there.
2: And a terrific kick, has the support.
1: Out the back.
2: Fumbles, and the rain is coming down here.
1: It is coming. She's awful.
2: It is pouring down here.
1: It is. I'm glad I'm up here, boys.
2: Yeah, yeah. The joints would be feeling that. But here once more, Tanya could be getting involved in this next chain here.
1: Oh! So, I'm struggling to see because it's coming down that hard.
0: Is it? Oh, yeah. Okay. Yep, it's raining.
1: Yeah, it is.
0: I wouldn't know because we're undercover.
1: I bought my Keith Martin almanac and that looks like it's rain.
2: Bring a thermos?
0: I think it's time for a Sammy Goodman almanac, I reckon.
1: You reckon?
0: And yeah, I reckon you should.
1: Would you buy it?
0: I'd buy an almanac from you, absolutely, yes. But what would you put in your almanac, Sam?
2: Like great run.
1: Tides.
2: Here.
1: Tides.
0: Here they go. Oof. Oh, it's anyone's game. There's an off-the-ball little bump there, but no one can quite get their hands on it.
2: Getting involved.
1: I'm calling. That's hold the ball.
2: Oh, it's got to be ball.
1: Oh, the ball. He dropped it.
2: Umpy's putting the whistle away.
0: Jack Onions.
1: Come on, Damon. So, I'm calling the net. Benjamin Ray gives away a free kick. I'm calling the next score. The next score is the winner.
0: Or the final score?
2: Probably not going to be a high scoring affair with this rain as well, you'd imagine.
1: Yep.
0: Lovely all kick. Right. It's all.
1: So.
0: It's 2-1-1.
1: Can the Anchors do.
0: Anchors are playing well.
1: Here we go. On.
2: Oh, it slipped out the back once more. That's dangerous. Here come the Anchors.
1: Very dangerous. Can they wheel around onto the right foot?
2: Come on.
0: Poise.
2: He slung him down, though. That could well be.
0: What's the umpire
2: that could well be a shot on goal there, you'd imagine. That was a bit of a sling tackle.
1: It was a sling. Ooh, and they've not paid it.
0: Not paid.
2: Interesting.
1: Wow.
0: So the Rockatoos get it out of the back. Oh, they're still in the back lines. Is that Finley?
2: Ooh.
0: Kick turns it over.
1: Okay.
0: Turns it over.
1: Have some composure. Be composed. Top of the square. Oh, it's actually deep in the pocket, and it's going to be out of bounds for a kick into the Rockatoos.
0: A little over 10 minutes to go in the Recklin Community Cup.
1: Wow. That's gone quick, hasn't it, boys?
0: For 2026, it has. Shannon Wowling coming to the bench.
1: Pulls the mouth guard out.
0: Pulls the mouth guard out. He's happy. Nutman's on and in the clear.
1: It's time to impose yourself, Nutman.
0: But it's with the Rockatoos.
1: It is congested. It is tight. It is Recklink footy at its best. What's going to happen? That's got the hand pass out just in time. He's called a trip.
2: Below the knee, it looks like there.
1: Two?
2: This will be interesting. Rockatoos.
1: Rockatoos. Free kick, Rockatoos.
0: I know what they're doing here.
1: Rigging it.
2: Rockatoos 5-3-33. Anchors 5-4-34.
1: Mm-hmm. Oh, we're going to play.
0: Hang on, we got this bit too.
2: If you have just tuned in, you're listening to 3D Radio 93.7 FM, broadcasting live from the 2026 Community Cup.
0: Aurora, have you played a Recklink Community Cup in your time?
2: That's I'll hand that to you.
4: I haven't. Maybe next year's my year.
0: You think so? Watching the game today, do you think you could go out there and make an impact?
4: I feel like I'm a bit unfit for this, but
2: You'd be amongst friends in that camp.
4: But no, it's been great. It's my first time here, actually. So, really cool to get around it. Mm-hmm. And, might have to don the boots next year.
0: Yeah. Mm-hmm. 3D representation is always... we always look for the 3D members out there when they're playing. So that is good. Have you got an inkling as to who you think's going to win the game?
4: I'm here for the draw, actually.
0: All right.
1: Wow.
2: Let's do it. Team draw.
4: I'm team draw. Got a close game, under 10 minutes, a point in it.
2: Mm-hmm.
1: A draw's kind of like dancing with your sister, though. You don't want that.
0: By the way, has it been like a 100-metre penalty here or a 150-metre penalty here?
1: What's happened?
2: It is a very real possibility.
0: Everyone's just gone down, and there is going to be a kick for goal.
2: Fantastic.
1: There are socks and a beer. Wow.
2: Yeah, I've just been handed Josh, a pair of socks gifts. And a beer. I don't know what Josh is hinting at.
1: Okay,
2: there.
1: I think something's just happened. It looks like there's a free kick. I'm confused.
2: Bringing in all gifts.
1: What the hell just happened?
2: We'll accept them.
1: There seems to be a free kick top of the square.
0: Is that Lauren? Is that Lauren?
1: I think it's Lauren.
2: Richo.
1: It's low.
0: It's low.
1: Richo. You watched it on a basically...
0: Dan Linke has become the umpire.
2: It's making it a certainty just about.
1: Bull crap.
0: Dan Linke has become the umpire.
2: Number 12. So you caught her on the broadcast before.
1: I don't think Richo could even miss from here.
0: I think he could.
2: Let's see what we've got here. This could be so huge in the context of today's game.
1: Gifted low that
2: goes
1: goal.
2: Through.
0: Low with the dicky Achilles has kicked the
1: they
0: goal.
1: They have gifted that.
2: Look.
0: She's happy too.
2: What it really means is the anchors are just going to have to fire up here. It felt like a certain gift.
0: So let me just get this right. Dan Linke has stolen an umpire's shirt, put it on.
2: Ah, oh, that's what's happening
0: the whistle,
2: here.
0: Given
1: a 200 metre penalty.
0: He's now given the shirt back to.
2: They're doing a Guernsey swap.
1: Is that making a mockery of RecLink?
2: Well, look, you know, it's never been a sacred thing, the interpretation of the rules, but it's definitely helpful.
0: Okay, so it puts them in front by 5 points. 39, 6-3, 39. The Rockatoos lead the Anchors 5-4,
1: 34. Dan Linke, you should be ashamed. Boo!
0: Boo!
2: Boo!
1: Get out of here! Get off!
0: Boo!
2: Look at him. He's running off.
1: Smashing
2: a bit of argy-bargy.
1: Get in there, Jordan!
2: How is it? He's tired from his umpiring. Yeah. He's just going to hop off and get onto the bench.
1: There we go. The bank is forward again. It's going to be out of bounds. Deep, deep in anchor territory. Oh, here's the sausage lady. Well, Angie.
2: Amazing. Thanks, Angie.
0: Oh, thank you so much.
1: She brings gifts.
0: It's very kind. $1.50 if you're looking for a snag. Thank you.
2: $1.50 snags, still going.
0: Snags are still going.
2: Now, we're going to horrifically eat these into our microphones up in the stands. So if you're a fan of ASMR, this would probably be your moment, I'm guessing.
1: Okay.
0: Damon Evans is going everywhere.
2: Damon's coordinating the team here, suggesting the full field run on, which, admittedly, when you're 5 points down... might not help your case.
1: Absolutely teaming down here for the viewers and listeners at home. She is duck weather out there.
2: It's raining, and I dare say in about 1 second's time, we're going to see something here.
1: Here we go.
2: All right, pitch invasion. No rules.
4: Everyone
2: surely we ignore the umpires from here on out,
0: there's 100
2: right?
0: people
2: they have
0: on
2: no
0: the field.
2: Power.
0: Literally 100 people on the field.
2: Yep.
0: It's like...
2: Oh, that's good. I feel like I'm at a music festival or something. Just rush into the next band, but we do have a string of band people and music people that are going to figure out whether they're going to be the champions versus the media. It's looking a fair case at this stage.
0: I think there's going to be a we were robbed type conversation going on if you're an anchor with 4 minutes and, yep, it's been very... Rockatoo's heavy, the umpiring decisions.
2: All right, something's happening here.
0: Oh, it's come through. Oh, he's been clobbered. There's a free kick. Oh, my gosh, there's a free kick in front of goal for the Anchors.
2: There's a lot of whistles happening here.
0: Or not.
2: I feel like I'm at the Tour Down Under at the moment.
0: Trying to work it out here.
1: So I'm going, that was...
0: He's kicked. It's home.
1: Goal.
0: They're in front. The Anchors are in front. There was a goal.
1: Goal.
0: There was a free kick.
1: It's either a free kick or a goal, guys.
0: There's 100 people on the field.
1: So
0: no one knows what's going on. No one knows what's going on.
1: Nobody.
2: I think the issue is there could be half of the umpires are different. There's a shirtless umpire out there. There's an umpire now putting on a Rockatoos Guernsey. This is going to make for absolute pandemonium.
0: Who's our goalkeeper guy? Our scoreboard guy?
2: Sammy Lavers. Up there on the scoreboard. I hope he's keeping dry.
0: I feel for him because no one knows what's going on.
2: I
0: think we scored the goal. It's gone back to the middle.
2: Wait, we got a goal?
0: I think all we right. did. Okay.
1: I'm actually.
0: Can somebody tell us
1: confused.
0: What the hell's going on? No one knows what's happening.
2: No, so I think this is just blatant match fixing at this point.
1: Now this is weird.
2: Is this match being officiated by FIFA? This feels like it's riddled with corruption at the moment.
0: Okay, so we kick the goal. Okay.
2: And
5: I don't mind like the, you know, the,
2: I don't mind a bit of fun, but this,
5: I don't mind that. But when
2: this,
5: it gets like,
2: this feels blatant. This feels like maybe there's been some money under the table somewhere, or
4: yeah.
5: So how?
2: And they're already a goal up, so yeah, that's just dog shit from everyone involved.
5: Well, I don't like to boo.
2: Yeah, well,
5: however, boo.
2: Yeah, that's got to be a boo.
0: This would even test Craig McRae's kids, mate.
5: Yeah,
0: I think
5: they'd be like, going, "Dad, am I allowed to boo now?" And he's like, "Nah,
0: no boo." Nah. Mate.
5: And they're like, "Please, Dad, can you just give me a boo?
0: Look at what's going on, Dad." Okay, yep. So that's another goal to the.
2: So that's another goal that
0: 7-3, 45 to 5-4, 34.
2: It feels like a hollow victory.
5: It's leaving it as like a bit of a nasty taste.
2: Yeah.
5: You know?
4: Yeah.
5: Like sometimes.
2: But
5: I've got my pouty face on now. It's like,
2: I imagine we'd probably have to see something coming back the other way just to make it to make it half interesting.
5: Good
2: or
5: point. Oh my goodness. Okay, so I'm a bit lost for words, to be honest.
2: Game's gone.
5: I mean, I'm sure the crowd's going, well, wish that happened.
2: But we're working it back here, okay.
0: Okay. The ball.
2: That should be a 100-metre penalty, I reckon, maybe.
5: She's a tight contest out there.
2: Oh, first hands, though, anchors, surely.
5: Smothered off the boot. She's tied out there. I cannot tell what's going on. It's like
4: and
5: basically
4: we've got
5: a
4: coach
5: rugby
4: out
5: scrum
4: there filming. What are we doing here?
2: What are we doing here, Aurora? That's a good question.
4: I have no idea. I've just jumped on the bandwagon and it'll turn to shambles.
0: Okay, so now the anchors are getting it on the umpire Guernsey game. But anyway, Freya Golding adds a bit of football to the mix.
5: So,
0: and out it goes, and it's now
5: Rocketeers
0: with
5: have it in a really handy part of the ground at a handy time. There's a minute to go. This is done. Get your fork, stick it in.
2: It feels like they're setting up a podium inside of an old dead tree a little bit.
0: Kind
2: the way
0: of,
2: this victory might feel hollow.
5: Kai Amar launches a 15-metre kick.
0: There's Lockie Britton. Anyway, off he goes. It's all
5: I think we're going to run out of time here, guys. I feel deflated, to be quite honest.
0: Do you?
4: Yeah.
5: Not that the Rocketeers have won. It's just
0: the manner. The manner upon which the events have transpired is making you feel a little bit sad.
5: Yeah.
0: Anyways,
2: still been an excellent day out here.
0: It's been an awesome day.
5: Can they conjure something here in the last 10 seconds?
0: Put tip in the gold sphere.
5: Oh. Okay, have we got...
2: Where?
5: Shoot!
2: And this went surely from...
5: 50 metres!
0: It's gone the top.
2: It's gone the barrel.
0: Anyway, that is it, ladies and gentlemen.
4: That's it.
0: Oh, my gosh. The Rocketeers in...

0: goals.
1: All right.
2: She saw
3: four goals gifted, apparently.
1: But there's something, jeez, there is something happening here.
2: Anyway, there is controversy. I love a bit of controversy.
4: There's an after the siren.
2: Something's going on.
1: Would this have to be like a bit of a double goal scenario? Or
2: even if they get this, according to Rock and Roll Jesus,
4: the game's over. Someone needs to tell the umpire that the game's over.
2: If any, even if the Anchors score a goal here, it's only going to be
4: full time.
2: All right, have a beer, Jeff. Chill out, mate. Chill out, bro.
1: It is full time here at Cooper Stadium, and a scandalous finish to the game here.
3: Scandalous last quarter. Maybe you can hear Tiff in the background; she's not happy.
4: Yes.
1: The beautiful thing is as mentioned, the amount of money that has been raised.
3: Yes, that is.
1: We don't have an official total, but we'd like to try and maybe get someone from RecLink to come in and give us a bit of a running update on how that might have gone. Because I'm sure it's been a spectacular
4: Tiffo, we were
3: at 20.
2: Go and
3: before
2: do a Jeremy and run
3: game,
2: through and just take
1: there's
2: someone
1: no
2: out.
1: There's no losers when you're
2: honestly
1: raising
2: an elbow.
1: That much money. At the end of the day, it's a game in spirit. We'll get fired up and we'll make comments. And some of us,
2: I used to cross that white line.
1: Some of us do stuff on the field, but it's a beautiful thing to get down here and just see people having a bit of fun.
2: I think Adam Yee's still complaining about me rubbing his head in the dirt over there. Like
1: I remember you.
2: How good was it?
1: I remember seeing just this fire,
2: burning
1: in your eyes. I hadn't seen before. I saw you step over that white line.
2: That's right.
1: And I know so many of the people out here just really enjoyed, as Peter Cullen from RecLink was saying before, that opportunity to get out there and take that step into playing sport. And maybe, like you're saying, so many of the people that end up making that something they do every week, getting out there, finding a team, finding a community, finding a space and a voice is one of the beautiful things and one of the things I love most about this cup.
2: One of the best things about RecLink is this bit now. So you've just battled for like 2 hours and put your body on the line. You've sweated, you've bled, but now everyone hugs each other, has a beer or has a soda, and there's a lot of hugging.
1: Yeah,
2: and then they'll drink out of the COVID cup.
1: Yeah. Probably be a few cold sores kicking around next week. That'll be good to see. That's all part of the fun. The musicians probably have those anyway.
2: Best cold sore ever. If you're ever going to get a cold sore...
1: Well, if you're going to get one...
2: from RecLink would be drinking out of the cup,
1: this is the
2: cup,
1: place
2: right?
1: to do it.
4: It's a victory.
1: If you want to get out of your flute recital or whatever it is...
2: You wouldn't want to lose a cold sore, would you?
4: No.
2: You'd want to win. You'd be the winning cold sore.
4: Yeah, you want to win cold sore.
1: And we don't want to be cold sore losers as well. Big shout-outs
2: to the
1: Rocketeers.
2: Absolutely.
1: Who probably needed a win?
2: We do seem biased.
1: We are biased.
2: I am completely happy that the Rockatoos have got
1: it. I feel like they needed that.
2: Yeah.
4: Did you just say we don't want to be cold sore losers?
1: I might have. I might have used that as a segue. Do you like that one?
4: I loved it.
1: All right.
4: I loved it. It's
1: that's yours.
4: Fun of the night.
2: Don't want to be cold sore losers.
1: Yeah. Right. We need to stop talking about cold sores.
2: Never had one.
4: Really?
1: Good on you. Yeah, that's a good run. You heard it here first.
2: Maybe I'll get one tonight.
1: And I should probably also check. I assume there's going to be a bit of a presentation after the game. And as much fun as we've had absolutely dribbling nonsense into your ears, I should probably...
2: We have a sponsors list or something.
1: We'll just have a bit of a look. Yeah, it would be good if we could chat out to some of the great sponsors that are a part of it. You can head to the Adelaide RecLink Community Cup Facebook page and the Instagram page. A lot of information up there. Head to the website, and it's still not too late to donate.
2: Yeah.
1: As well, you can get your wallets out, and every little bit counts. I think particularly Peter Cullen at halftime there was saying, the amount that this money goes and the distance that it travels to kind of reach people in need is really what it's all about.
4: Absolutely. No, it's critical money because it does critical things. So... But no, it's been a heap of fun. If this has been your first RecLink Community Cup that you've watched or listened to,
1: and also
2: if you popped your RecLink cherry,
1: I've actually just tuned in here. Well, I've looked at our schedule. I think we have Molly Rocket ready to go. I'm looking over the stage. If Molly Rocket's ready, can you give us a bit of a wave across the stadium? We're getting a big wave there. One of my favourite Adelaide bands, and one of the best kicking around is Molly Rocket. We're going to give you
2: heavy
1: the next bit of space, and stay tuned. Go Molly Rocket.
2: That was truly bizarre. That was actually a truly bizarre
1: lot. All right, we might need to just give them a little second more. I felt like I got a wave, but they might have been waving at someone else. Well, I guess we'll just... we'll keep waffling. Well, so there is a presentation. I might have a dodgy run sheet here.
4: Maybe.
1: That's
4: maybe.
1: Always a possibility. Thanks for tuning in. As you can hear, we're running by the fly. Running on the fly and by the seat of our pants. It has been a fun day here. And TV Therapy as well, before the game, put on a cracking show.
4: I'll be checking them out. I will be going to a venue to watch them. They were terrific.
1: Got
4: to
1: be checking them out. I've got Molly Rocket down here, but also I feel like we've got some award stuff. And then
4: bang on a song, maybe.
1: Presentations at about 8:20.
4: Okay, cool.
1: Yeah, cool.
4: So you've got Molly Rocket before Prezzos? Is this the situation?
1: Well, I'm looking at the stage and I see one member of Molly Rocket, so that's probably not quite enough. But
4: no.
1: It's also possible, I don't know what the situation is with the rain. I'm kind of looking there.
4: Ooh, indeed.
1: And noticing it probably is traditionally not too conducive to playing a live music set if you do have... But I'm hearing drums.
4: It is 2026, though. Technology can do amazing things.
1: That's
4: we
1: it.
4: Know.
1: But... So 45-34 score here at Cooper Stadium. Rocketoos getting the win.
4: It was a heap of
1: Rocketoos
4: fun.
1: Plus umpires, is that?
4: Rocketoos plus umpires.
1: That's the call. But
4: absolutely.
1: You look through the annals of time, and there's always been a controversial umpiring decision or two.
4: Yeah, yeah. No, it was a heap of fun, though. It was always is a heap of fun. It was great to be back at Nord Oval for the game. It was...
1: I reckon what we should probably do is just maybe jump into a song, and then we'll just fade in, and you'll have a live set for Molly Rocket coming away.
4: That sounds like a plan. We'll kind of unofficially sign off.
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0: 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If you are just joining us, we've been broadcasting here live from Cooper Stadium in Norwood for the 2026 Recklink Cup. Joining me right now is Josh.
1: Hey. Howdy, howdy. I've been down on the field doing photography for the day, and I have seen some things down there. Oh, my gosh.
0: Did you catch... I feel like the rain must make for a good opportunity to get a good photo up, right?
1: It's very dramatic, you know?
0: Yeah.
1: But I don't know if the dramaticism equates to the emotion and the feeling that the players down there are having when they go, I think I've got this mark. And then they just want...
0: Yeah, I think it's part and parcel. I think you've got musicians. They're you know, notionally quite dramatic. You've got people from the media, maybe even more dramatic as well. So it's a perfect blend of drama. Yeah. If you were wondering, you might have been following the live stream on YouTube. If you're doing that, it was good to have you there. That's now ended, and pretty much what I can read is happening is, as the rain was pelting down, we're going to play a set from Molly Rocker. I don't know. That still could happen. There's been the implementation of a bit of a 3D tent going over there, which is good branding.
1: I see lots of umbrellas.
0: And lots of umbrellas, but it really is raining, and I feel like the priority probably has to be looking after the safety of all involved. You don't want to be electrocuting anyone, and... I'm sure Molly Rocker have some really nice guitars and amps as well.
1: I mean, your average guitar player has, what, $20,000 worth of pedals?
0: Yeah.
1: I don't know that stuff.
0: I would say so. Molly Rocker, they're a great professional touring band, so I'm sure they've got some great gear.
1: Some people say the tone is in the fingers, others say it's in the expensive materials that you buy.
0: Yeah. The only tone that I'm thinking about is one half of Pete and Tones as well. Big shout out to him, and shout out to Pete as well, and Sammy Goodman. So, we just wanted to give a bit of an update if you're tuning in, whatever you may be doing. We will be broadcasting from here until 9, and it could be the case that we'll just play a bunch of music for you as well, which is fine. We've got a good stack of local bands going around, and if the band does jump on, we will be broadcasting that, of course. I think there's also presentations of some variety, which we're maybe going to broadcast, but honestly, it's just the weather. The weather gets in the way sometimes.
1: I saw the coaches and the captains having a little bit of a powwow down below us. Directly below our feet, actually.
0: Yeah, it's
1: a hard pick today, really.
0: It's the heart of... Yeah, it is a hard pick. There are a lot of stars out there.

0: And I don't know if I could call it. I feel like the anchors mids, the women's component or women identifying component were really, really strong. So there could be some contenders there. There were some good individual efforts. The goal kick is always hard to ignore as well. But yeah, we'll leave that up to their discretion for now. You're listening to 3D Radio. We're watching. It pretty much just appears to be a bunch of children here now. They don't give a crap. They're just out there loving life, kicking the footies around, which is great to see.
1: Having heard your announcing earlier today, I admired the frankness with which 3D delivered the news of a very biased match.
0: Yeah, like it's fun and games though. At the end of it, and sometimes that's all part of the fun. I said what I said. I offer no apologies, but I also have a great love and admiration for all of the members.
1: For the truth.
0: As the journalist, you've got to go back to the bottom of the there. But,
1: Never silence us.
0: Yeah, I think the headline here will read, great day for Recklink and all involved.
1: Would this be too self-indulgent? Are we on the loudspeakers at the moment?
0: I think so.
1: Can the kids on the oval hear us?
0: Hopefully. Kick a torp.
1: Hey, kids! Kids, do some star jumps! Can you hear us down there?
0: Yeah.
2: They are going to do the presentations in the grandstand behind the oval. So if people would like to go down to the grandstand behind the oval, the presentations are going to be underway pretty soon. Behind the goals,
0: Behind the goals.
2: Behind the goals.
0: Where everyone is congregating, where you'll see the 3D tent and a few other things, kind of Cooper's, Red Legs tents as well. If you pop into the stands, I believe we'll be cutting to and broadcasting.
2: We will be
0: from
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0: there, so you'll be able to hear.
2: I believe
0: you'll be able to hear that live as well. If you're hanging around, it's always good to have you here on 3D Radio 93.7 FM. Proud supporting partner of the Recklink Community Cup.
2: Yep.
0: And there might be snags still. We talked about snags. There could be 10 of the $1.50 snags are done. But either way, we might jump into a couple of songs, and probably when we get back, it'll either be us rambling or there'll be a bit of a presentation, best on ground, all that type of thing that you, I'm sure you're waiting for on Tenterhooks.
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0: Okay, everyone in the crowd, if you'd like to make your way to the grandstand behind the goals, we're doing the presentations up here, out of the weather. Make your way up to the grandstand behind the goals.
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0: Everyone over to the grandstand behind the goals for the presentations, please. Make your way over to the grandstand behind the goals for presentations.
2: I'm just doing what Andrew said.
3: Where are we standing?
4: Wait, are we down?
2: Just somewhere in this front area as well.
3: Yeah, it was right.
2: Just come and sit down in this front area and bring us up.
1: Cool. Coming up the oval, guys. We're getting ready to find out who played the best. It was a well-fought game from the Rocketeers and the Anchors. And we're going to celebrate some of the best players of the night.
5: Yeah, go on.

0: All right, if we can get everybody at the bar. Guys, come over, come sit in the grandstands. We're going to do some presentations, we're going to support our team. Unfortunately, we can't have any music because it is too unsafe. So if I can get everyone to come over, we'll celebrate the winners and the not winners.
1: Hey, let Sam didn't hit the post.
2: We're considering acoustic
1: settings.
2: You have to from the back, and he said they're trying to organize their jobs. Oh,
0: us.
2: A bit of karaoke. I'll be that guy with the drums and the stand behind you. Thanks for today, too.
3: No, just one. I should have. One that.

0: Okay, thank you very much, one and all, for heeding the efforts to coming to the grandstand here. Obviously, due to the weather, we've had to abandon the live sets for the time being. And we want everyone to be safe, so redirecting you out of the weather. And we're going to get these presentations on the road.
1: Fuck yeah. Cheers, man.
2: Sexy MC. Cheers.
3: Great work.
4: Oh, that's very bright.
0: I'll get it going now. First of all, thank you everyone in attendance for supporting RecLink Australia at this year's Community Cup. Please give yourselves a round of applause for your attendance, your fundraising, and being here in the Community Cup spirit tonight. I'd like again to thank TV Therapy for their pre-game performance. We do apologise for the weather. Well, we can't do much about it, let's be honest. Impacting the post-game performances. An event like this does not go ahead without help from sponsors. And we have some amazing sponsors that have helped us put this together again in 2026. First and foremost, I'd like to everyone to give a round of applause to the Norwood Football Club for hosting the event. As I mentioned pre-game, Norwood is the spiritual home of the Community Cup, and I know as part of the organising committee we were very passionate to get back here this year, and job done. Well done, everybody. 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And our training ground and facility, the Fitzroy Community Club. Please give these amazing, hardworking organisations a round of applause. The next point is player fundraising. This event is heavily a fundraising event for RecLink, as I said pre-game, and we do ask our players to involve themselves in this. As of the open of the gates tonight, we have raised $21,000 for RecLink Australia. The Rocketoos around 12 grand and the Anchors around 8. So congratulations to all the players for putting in such a great effort to raise that amount of money, which may be an Adelaide record. I will check that. We now will acknowledge our top fundraisers. There are two prizes for our top two fundraisers. And from the Rocketoos, Caroline with $2,006 of individual funds. Caroline wins a golden ticket to the Gov valued at $600. Congratulations, Caroline, on your fundraising efforts. Second place, also from the Rocketoos, Dave Gleason, $1,022. He wins a VIP booth for two, including two main meals valued at $300. So congratulations to those two for those

0: both the team captains up to the stage to present the Best On-Ground Awards for tonight.
1: Both.
2: Do we get to read it out?
0: You can. We'll do the Best Newcomer first. You're the one sole representative?
3: They're coming. No.
0: The first award tonight is the Best Newcomer Award, and I'd like to invite Giuseppe.
4: And the winner is Jack O'Nions.
0: You don't have to, mate. It's fine. Congratulations, Jack. We'll now hear from the runner-up team captain, and they will then award their Best On Ground for tonight.
5: All right, I suppose it's me. It's always bloody me, but that's all right. enough of that. The Community Cup over the last 5 years has actually meant a lot to me. It's given me a sense of community. It's given me a place to be, and I genuinely don't know what I'd do without it, which makes me think about how much money we've raised for the people that genuinely rely on RecLink. Because, you know, someone like myself who's got a stable job, a loving partner, friends, family, a house, you think about those people that don't have those things and how much, you know, RecLink get them involved in something that's well-meaning. So regardless of what's happened tonight, regardless of the result, regardless of anything like that, I really want to put it into perspective that what we've done here tonight, getting this community cup back to Norwood is just, you know, and raising the amount of money that we have and having such buy-in from so many amazing people across two teams, it's just one of the most amazing things I've ever been a part of. So I want to thank every single person involved in tonight's game, genuinely. To my anchors, I love each and every one of you. You've all turned up. You played an amazing game tonight. I genuinely could not be prouder than I am looking at you all now. You did such a great job tonight in trying conditions. Love you all. Well done. Well done. The leadership team, you guys have been amazing. I know I do all the talking, but so many of you do all the acting, and you do so much of the work, and you do so much of the leading by example on field, and I love you all. I couldn't have done it. No, I think that's it. I don't think I have to talk about the Rocketeers, do I? No. I better. Rocketeers, it takes two sides to make a coin. You are the other half of our coin. We need you. You need us. We love you all so much. Really enjoy this win. Shit, you're right, Joe? Joe, I was saying nice things about you, mate. We love you. Enjoy. Drink from the cup. It tastes so much sweeter when it comes out of that cup. Enjoy the night.
6: Have I been talking too long?
5: All right, so the Best On Ground for the anchors, I'm delighted to announce it's Matilda Comley.
0: Congratulations, Matilda. Now the winning team captain to say a few words and present their Best On Ground medal.
7: How are we? I'm a bit like Damon. We kind of mirrored the same path. We both started in 2021 when there wasn't a match because we kept training at Colonel Light Gardens until October and cricket season came along. And we were like, is there going to be a cup this year? And the answer was no. But we did Norwood for the first time and in 22, and it was such an amazing experience. And Barker and Kenilworth were incredible venues, but frankly, being here tonight, back at Norwood Oval, playing a night game under lights, yeah, the rain kind of washed a few things out, but fuck me, I love football. And I say that as a North Melbourne supporter because my life's suffering, but it's amazing that we've had so many people come out this year for game number 10, not just people who played last year, but people who didn't play for a couple of years, brand newbies. I was running through the Rocketeers list tonight, and out of 40 players, we only had 12 from last year, which is insane. So everyone who's come out tonight has come out to the trainings, has come to the Pie Night, come to the Gov gig, has contributed in some way on field, off field, whether you're just talking rubbish about, you know, how much you're going to line up and kick a tort from 50 metres or, you know, you're just like, all I want is a touch. It's the stuff like that that makes people want to play football, and that's really special. And not everybody gets that. And that's what makes Reclink so important, so special in what they do. The founder of Reclink, Peter Cullen, came in and spoke to us this afternoon, and he just said it's the most unique thing of its kind anywhere in the world. And we've got to hold that close, and we've got to put in and help them do the amazing work that they can do. So, yeah, there was a game of football today. I'm getting emotional now. But overall, thank you all for coming out. Thank you all for being here. To the volunteers who've come out and donated their time as bands, photographers, sausage sizzle stands. We couldn't do this without you. And, of course, everyone who's come out tonight, whether you're family, friends, acquaintances, passerbys on the street. We couldn't do it without you guys being here either, and that's just as important. See you next year, and I'm going to hand it over to Freya to present the Rep Medal for the Best Rocketeer. Thank you.
8: Thank you, Dan. So I wanted to award this one because I started in 2015, in our first year, and this player was with us from the start as well, so it makes me very happy to give them the award. They've been amazing every year, but this year was just absolutely standout. So the Rocketeers' best on ground is Dan Aidy. Yeah.
9: Thanks very much, gang. This is Reclink is incredible, and the Community Cup is amazing. And there's a few of us that have been here since 2015, been here the whole time, and we do it because the cup is amazing. The community that it brings together is amazing. The people that it supports are incredible, and it's just been one of the best things in my entire life over the last 10 years or so to be a part of this community, these people involved in like the friendships, the connections, everything about it. And it's an incredible, incredible game, an incredible experience. So much love to the Anchors, because we couldn't do it without you, to the Rocketeers as well. I'm so honored to have a medal of my own after 10 years. Let's go!
0: Congratulations, Dan. An OG winner is a good winner in my books. Well done. I'll now invite our very special guest tonight, who we were looking forward to having some tunes from, but the weather has intervened. If Dave Gleeson could come up to present the trophy to the winning team.

0: This is my first year being involved with this RecLink Cup. What a great bunch of people getting together on Wednesday nights to learn a few skills. But just it's been such an amazing thing to be a part of, and as long as my leg comes good in the next 12 months, I'll probably play again next year as well. So thanks very much for having me. It's great.
1: I give to you your 2026 RecLink Community Cup winners, the Rocketoos. Thank you very much, everybody. Yeah. This concludes the presentation. Yeah.

have a special performance. I'm very sorry that we couldn't do it outside, but we have an acoustic set happening in the bar with Dave Gleason and Lola. It'll look a little bit different, but we're still doing it.

0: Hello, it's Ozzy Osbourne here, all the way from rock and roll heaven. It's a bit warmer than I thought it'd be. Anyway, I've come to tell you about a gig. It's got Kitchen Witch, Emergency Rule, Drop Sync and Little Dagger. And they're all doing a Black Sabbath cover as well. They call it the Sabbath Sessions. It's on July 25th at the Ed Castle. I can't make it because I'm dead, but you'll be able to. Anyhow, love you all. Gotta go. I'm jamming with Dio, if you can believe it.
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8: 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Oh, what a day! What a lovely day for football in the rain. I hope everyone's been enjoying the live broadcast from the Rec Link Community Cup. Someone needs to send me the scores because I've got some serious money riding on that game and we're about to find out if I go home bankrupt or not. This is The Great Unwashed. It is officially my time. My usual co-hosts, Frank and Albert, are going to be here. Oh, just so soon are they going to be here. But in the meanwhile, we're going to listen to some folk music. We're going to listen to a certain trio. We're going to listen to a certain all-girl squad trio. This is God's A Different Sword off of Now Would Be A Good Time. 3D Radio 93.7 FM.

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You've reached the Great Unwashed on 3D Radio. 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
2: What you just heard was a preview. That wasn't the real thing.
1: It was an impression of The Great Unwashed.
2: Exactly.
1: My name's Albert.
2: My name's Elvin.
1: And we are two-thirds of The Great Unwashed.
2: And the third is pissing some S out of his D. Is what he said to us before he left.
1: I love that you really chose to censor
2: two-thirds of The Great Unwashed.
1: You know what? Two-thirds, that's pretty good.
2: Yeah.
1: That's a pretty good record for us, actually.
2: Yeah, big time.
1: It's sorry we're late.
2: We're late.
1: Yeah, well, sorry that I'm late, actually. Frank was like, we don't go until 9:30. And I was like, where have you heard this from? He's like, oh, the Facebook event says the event ends at 9:30. And I'm like, well, okay. But I believed him. I'm an idiot.
2: He was kind of right. The plan was for it to end. This is all just sort of in the rumor mill, but the rumor mill at 3D Radio does spin fast.
1: It does go on.
2: Yeah. But the rumor mill said that the event got rained out, or the bands got rained out,
1: I should
2: say. So the whole event was a little bit shorter.

0: than initially anticipated.
1: No one knows what we're talking about. We're talking about the Reklink Cup, which I unfortunately couldn't make it because I was at a wedding this morning.
0: You were at a wedding?
1: Yeah, I was at a wedding.
0: I'm so sorry to
1: hear
0: that.
1: I literally just flew in today.
0: Really?
1: Yeah, yeah.
0: Wow. You jet setter. Where were you?
1: I was in Byron Bay.
0: Oh, yes. I heard about this. Yep. This is insane. I can't believe there was a wedding. It's a great place to have a party, I guess.
1: It's an amazing place to have a party, actually, because it's just a... I don't know, it's just party land, you know?
0: Yeah, big time. It's almost like Hamilton Island. Have you heard about that place?
1: Yeah, I have heard of Hamilton Island. Yeah, I've got a little place up there.
0: I think having a house at Hamilton Island would be one of the worst things you could ever have in your life. But maybe in this property market, maybe there's something to look at there,
1: before,
0: future investors.
1: The songs we heard before were Wang Chung, Everybody Have Fun Tonight. Great pick, Elvin.
0: Thank you.
1: Before that, amazing pick as well, La Javanese. Not La Manaise by Serge Gainsbourg, and then Young Lean, FK Twigs before that with Bliss.
0: Yep.
1: How you're smashing it.
0: Yeah, I know, you're telling me. And the first thing you do is kick me off.
1: Well, to be fair, you played 6 promos in a row.
0: Yeah.
1: I don't know. This show always ends up being about this show. This is a song I found last night at like a 2 in the morning. So I've been a bit of a night owl recently.
0: Really? That's not like you at all.
1: I know. Well, yeah, actually it's not, but yeah. I've been up until like 2 in the morning on like the interweb and stuff like that. So
0: no, you can't be on the interwebs. You'll get eaten by the spider.
1: I know. But this is Maria Minerva's project, LA Vampires, with a track called Super Cool. And it's just a bit of a vibe. So let's hear it. 93.7 FM, 3D Radio. My name's Alba, and this is The Great Unwashed.
0: My name's Elvin, and this is still The Great Unwashed.
1: Enjoy.

0: Yeah, it is. Well, it's not Frank's show, but Frank is here. Say hello to Frank.
1: Hey, Frank.
2: Hey, guys.
0: I'm talking to the listener. You're going to say hello to Frank. This is Frank on the Grand Wash 93.7 FM 3D Radio. My name's Albert.
1: My name's Elvin.
3: And I'm Frank.
1: Hey, Frank. Hey,
0: as Elvin. Previously oh, that discussed.
1: That feels good. That feels good. We're back.
0: We're back in the
2: boys.
0: Studio.
2: The boys
0: are back in town.
1: Yeah, bet you missed us.
0: Yeah, I know. Kind of fun to be here, feel the energy. Remember why we took all that time off in the first place. We didn't take any time off.
1: Someone took time off.
3: Someone took time off.
1: Get some, I've been doing so many gigs.
0: Mm. Yeah.
1: I've had probably 9 gigs in the last 3 months.
3: Yeah. Which Saturday. Doesn't sound like a lot, but when you add it all up, it still doesn't sound like a lot. Where have you been, bro? Come on.
1: Well, I've played probably more, but like...
0: Chemistry has come right back, hasn't it?
1: Nine out of the last 12 Saturdays I've had a gig. That doesn't mean I haven't had a gig on any other nights.
3: Yeah, yeah, yeah.
1: It just means that Saturday specifically.
3: Yeah.
1: So I've not been able to go to radio because
3: you know
1: I've
3: what
1: been
3: I've
1: doing
3: had?
1: Some,
3: you know what
1: some
3: I've had?
1: Absolute crap.
3: You know what I've had every single Saturday? I've what? Had radio. Or a wedding.
0: But you haven't come here. But I've also done heaps of this.
3: Yeah, yeah, yeah. It's been great.
0: I am the grounding anchor.
3: Oh, grow up.
0: Of this whole station.
3: There was a month.
0: But yeah.
4: I've been driving in my car, listening to Frank Atkinson.
5: 3D radio.
0: Very good. That is probably one of the more annoying ones, but
1: it's
0: yeah.
1: It's so good. It's
3: government
1: so good.
3: Name, by the way.
0: Yeah, I know. Yeah, I know.
1: It's not, actually.
3: Really?
0: Oh, it's
3: it is.
0: Not.
3: Oh, yeah, it is. Isn't or it is?
1: It isn't.
3: Which would you rather go by? The one that we just said or the other one that I'm about to say?
1: Neither.
3: Oh, okay.
1: I think I'm going to change my name.
0: We're going to slowly reveal more information about Frank over the next coming weeks, so stay tuned.
3: Starting with his birthday.
0: In the meanwhile, I heard this song in a bar the other night and...
1: Guess how tall I am.
0: Yeah.
1: Listener.
0: Yeah, if you can correctly guess Frank's height.
1: If you've ever seen me in real life, it doesn't count.
0: How about this?
3: And also, you can't tell how Frank is just from looking at him. That's a fun fact about Frank.
0: Here's what you can win. If you can correctly guess Frank's height within 3 centimeters...
1: No, that's too easy.
0: Too easy?
3: Oh, are we going centimeters?
1: Centimeters? 1 centimeter.
3: Are we going within centimeter?
0: Centimeters?
1: Yeah, 1 centimeter.
3: All right. I thought we would have gotten
1: No, you have to get the right... You just have to get the right centimeter.
0: All right.
1: You just have to be bang on.
0: But you don't know what the prize is. So the prize is sort of how hard it is, you know.
1: The prize is
0: I will send you a photo of Frank Atkinson. I will send you a photo of him, I'll give you a bunch of poses he'll do. They're all clothed, but like they just whatever you want.
3: Yes, yeah, we could
0: I could still take a photo. I've got a photo of you.
3: We could do boudoir. Like what is it? It's boudoir, right? Boudoir.
0: Are you part of this conversation? Or is this separate?
3: This is my own thing. We can do a boudoir photo shoot of Frank Atkinson. Sorry, Frank, but with all of his clothes on.
1: Well, there's going on today, and they're trying to raise money for important cause.
0: Reclink.
1: Reclink. And you know how they do you sell someone to have have a date with them or whatever?
3: Yeah.
1: We could do that. Us three right now.
0: Yeah, it's true. Yeah,
3: we could do that with Frank.
0: Yeah.
1: And also with Elvin and Albert.
0: Well, we're both fiancés, actually.
1: No, but it's not a romantic date. You just get to spend some time with them.
0: Yeah, it's just on a set date. It's a specific.
3: Is this a punishment? Are you devising some sick, twisted, cruel punishment for the listeners?
0: Yeah,
3: because it sounds like a punishment.
0: Well, they don't have to do it.
1: Well, how about
0: they have to enter?
1: We can raffle right now.
3: How about you win a boxing match with one of us?
1: You win.
3: You beat
1: one
3: us senseless.
1: Saturday night in the studio with us.
0: No, we can't.
3: That's a
0: do
3: horrible
0: that.
3: Idea.
0: I mean, that's terrible.
3: What if we invite the next Frank into the studio and we have to deal with another Frank?
1: Well. That'd be great, wouldn't it?
3: What's the song? You said you had this
1: for you
3: in a
1: guys,
3: bar.
1: But it'll be terrible for me because I hate myself.
3: Yeah, exactly.
0: Aww.
3: How do you think we feel?
1: I don't know how you feel.
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1: Cheeky little bit of Alex Chilton there. Chilton.
2: Is Alex Chilton?
3: It's Chilton. Bro.
2: How do you spell it? Bro.
4: It's Chilton.
2: Mm. But I don't know,
3: it's,
2: you know.
3: It's Alex Chilton.
4: Yeah, but he would even would he know, you know?
2: He's too chill to know. That wasn't that weird. Why did you both just look at me like I've...
4: What am I supposed to say to that?
3: Because it's like...
2: What am I supposed to say to anything that we say to each other? We just move on. We go on. We talk to each other.
4: The goal
2: we
4: of
2: just
4: the,
2: keep going.
4: It's before,
2: this is 3D radio.
3: We're so back. We're so back.
4: Prince, the beautiful ones with purple rain.
3: We're so back.
4: We're so back.
2: This is
4: we're making terrible radio
2: FM.
4: Again together.
2: Yeah, big time, baby.
4: Everyone, we have hit
2: the big time.
4: This is why I've tried to do all these promos, because there's just as much pre-planned, performed content as possible.
2: What I love about what we're doing with these promos is we're really swerving hard on the production side into commercialism, and then this gives us room to swerve even harder away from commercialism when we're on air. We can just be awful to
4: each other. Yeah, that's true. Yeah.
2: But we can just be terrible.
4: I'll tell you what, though.
3: This is how commercial radio sounds.
4: Yeah, in fact...
2: Is it really?
4: No, it's just like, Jono, it was all Fitzy, you bloody ripper.
5: I was driving to work today and bloody hell, my tire went flat.
3: I got into an argument with someone who is at 7 News today.
2: Yeah.
3: And I don't even know their name, so I can't... But I might recognize them. And I'm not going to get into what it was because I'm not going to expose myself.
1: Well, you know, exactly. But don't bring it up then.
2: Are you proud of what you said?
3: I'm feeling like I won in that conversation. So I'm feeling like I'm ready for to be commercial.
4: Mm. Ready to take this radio show visual on the television.
3: We need a TV program.
4: We need a TV program.
2: Oh my God, that would be so awesome.
4: If there's anyone out there that's looking to put the final stake in the heart of Channel 10. Let us have a show on a Saturday night.
2: Yeah,
4: we'll do it Ant and Dec style. If anyone knows who that is, we'll do Saturday night takeaway.
2: Yeah,
4: we'll do it for 2 hours.
2: Yeah,
4: live show.
2: Yeah,
4: live sketches.
3: And I'm
2: no delay.
3: And I'm
2: no
3: changing delay. My name to Mike Prosciutto.
4: Yeah, yeah,
3: Mike Prosciutto.
4: Because they love Mike Prosciutto.
3: They love Mike Prosciutto.
4: I love Mike Prosciutto. Mike
3: Prosciutto. Will be my new name.
4: It's a great drag name, actually. Mike Prosciutto is a great drag name.
3: That's one of the best drag names ever.
4: Yeah.
2: I like
3: Mike Prosciutto. Are you kidding me?
2: You know, this is something.
4: I'll be Style Candylands.
3: Style Candylands and Mike Prosciutto.
4: Who will you be?
2: Misunderstanding.
3: That's bad.
4: Yeah.
3: Maybe it needs to be more like footy oriented.
4: Elmer Fudded. I don't know.
2: Elmer Fudded.
3: You can just be Elvin Lewis still. It's a ridiculous name.
2: Yeah, probably. Elvin Lewis is my drag name.
4: Well, what's so interesting about Elvin is that back in the day, and you know, he used to have this haircut that really highlighted his ears, and he did look like an elf. And it was this guy looks like an elf.
2: Yeah. I feel like I'm a little bit too rugged for that nowadays.
4: Elves are a little dirty.
5: Well, they're in the
4: elves
5: garden.
4: Are dirty little
5: dirty,
4: creatures.
5: Dirty little bastards.
4: Keep them out.
3: Elves aren't rugged. They're like...
2: They're fine. They're fair. They're the fair folk. The fey folken. I be fey folken.
3: The fey folken?
2: Yeah.
4: You be faux faken? That's enough. We need to stop talking.
2: I be fey folken on Albert right now.
3: Great idea.
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4: This is Sun Kilman with Space Travel is Boring.

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1: Quit streaming. Elvin Lewis is about to say something about volleyball. So stop listening and start feeling. Saturday nights on 3D.
2: What do you think of that one?
3: That is an amazing idea.
4: Frank, ask me what I did today. Ask me what I did today. Do it.
5: What'd you do?
3: No, there's someone more important that did something very important today.
4: That's actually very true.
3: Well, LeBron James.
4: Let's not talk about volleyball. Let's talk about basketball.
3: No, let's just talk about LeBron James. Because did you see today, LeBron, some idiot asked, some fucking press conference. Just don't even acknowledge it. Just keep going. like some idiot asked Donald Trump about the MJ versus LeBron debate, which is an insane question to ask. And he was essentially like, because, you know, like LeBron sucks because like he does. I only like people that like me. And I like Michael Jordan's my friend. And, you know, I hate, you know, LeBron James because he's woke or whatever.
5: And Michael, is that what Donald Trump said?
3: Yeah. Like, why are you asking? Like, you're just playing into him being just like Donald Trump by asking him who better.
5: I think that's the perfect question to ask him, though. That's the what are you talking about? That's an amazing question to ask Donald Trump. Why would you ask Donald Trump about politics?
3: Were they asking George Washington that question?
4: That's really true. Of course you would ask him about sports.
5: Yes, because that's what he loves, pop culture. Yeah. That's for him, if I was Donald Trump, I would love someone to ask me, what's your opinion on this pop culture moment? You know, that would be perfect.
2: Yeah.
5: I disagree with you.
3: I guess, no, but like...
4: It's still insane.
3: You're playing into the president being... Donald Trump by asking him that question.
4: This one reporter
5: is playing into the concept of Donald Trump.
3: He is. Let's just treat Donald Trump like he's a sensible guy with reasonable ideas, I guess. I mean, that sounded worse. But just ask him real, like, dry-ass questions, and he will be losing support like that.
4: Can you tell me about... talk about politics as soon as you bring up
3: LeBron James. LeBron James is political.
4: Everything is political. Let's just play the Philadelphia 76ers.
5: Tell me
3: congratulations to the Philadelphia 76ers who just signed LeBron James.
4: The king has come.
5: And so tell me about this song.
3: It's the song that the Philadelphia 76ers play after they win the basketball game.
5: And what's interesting about it?
3: It's an amazing song.
5: Wait, don't you say it's the only one?
3: Yeah, I'm pretty sure they're the only team that has like a song that they play after they win.
4: Which is a massive missed opportunity.
5: Now, before I play the song, is this a good song?
3: Oh, it's fire.
5: Is it really?
3: It's fire. Right.
5: This is Philadelphia 76ers.
3: Congratulations, LeBron and the 76ers.
5: And this is called Here Come the Sixers.
4: It's so good already. It's immediately funky.

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2: Groundwashed. That says it all. That was the Groundwashed. And it still is, actually. 93.7 FM 3D Radio. My name's Albert.
3: My name's Alvin.
4: I'm Frank.
3: Hey, that, Frank.
4: Hey, Alvin.
2: And that was the Violent Femmes with Kiss Off. Before that, we had a Kiss Off. And then we had a brief period of Lifestyle by Young Thug. But yeah, that just goes on for too long.
4: Too long.
2: How are we feeling right now?
3: It's good to be back.
2: Calm on a Saturday night.
3: Yeah.
2: The calm before the storm.
3: Let's everyone just take a moment to breathe in this atmosphere. You and your car, wind down the window and just breathe for a second.
2: Get a bit of air in there.
3: Stick your head out there.
2: Look to the left.
3: Look to the right. Stick your head out the window.
2: The air in your car is poisonous.
3: Open the window.
2: Who wants to breathe in air that's inside a car?
3: Okay.
2: You've got to be crazy if you think there's plenty of fresh air
4: just right out the window.
2: Right out the window.
4: And turn the AC or turn the heater off.
2: Turn it off.
3: Turn the heater off. Turn the AC on and then just stick your head out the window.
2: You know what? Condition that air manually. Put your head out the window.
4: Yeah. It's not that cold, is it? Nah.
2: How bad can it be?
4: It's not that cold.

0: Some beautiful music there from Linda Perhax with a song called Hey, Who Really Cares? Before that was Modest Mouse with a song called Talking Shit.
1: God damn!
0: About a pretty sunset. And that was the song name, so I'm allowed to legally say that. You cannot take me off air. Before that, Swap Meet with Halfway.
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0: There you go.
4: Wow.
0: That was a while ago, that one.
4: Yeah, it was.
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1: Whoa.
0: What is it?
1: 93.7.
0: That's the one. That's the one.
4: 93.7.5, potentially.
1: Really?
4: I don't know. Well, I was in a car the other day and there was like this manual, that was like a digital screen, right?
1: Yeah.
4: And you had to like enter... You could enter like the frequency and it would go to it.
1: I'm on board.
4: But the thing is that it had four digits. And I was like, I put in 93.7.
1: Yeah.
4: And
1: something else came.
4: Then
1: up.
4: It was like, no, you can't complete it until you put four digits down. So I had to put zero.
1: Yeah.
4: What the F? Because every single radio station is three digits. Well, that's not true. Because
0: four.
4: There's
0: it could
4: hundreds.
0: Be four.
4: It could be four. But why are you stations. Making me...
1: Figure
4: put,
1: it out.
4: Put an extra digit on there. It's not 93.70.
1: Yeah.
4: It's 90.3.7.
1: Don't let the wrong people get a hold of this because someone out there is going to change our.
4: But I'm sure you could listen frequency. To it through 93.75 because it would be close enough to the thing.
0: Yeah, but it'd be like it just
4: a little bit off.
0: A little bit off. But that's kind of a lo-fi way to listen. So we do have a secondary station on 93.75. It's just the lo-fi version of this one.
1: It's the after-hours show.
0: In fact, you know, if you can tune it right now, see if it works, and then let me know.
4: But you can only do it if you have like a thing that will let you do it. Because most cars will not let you do 0.5.
1: Get me a car that can tune me in to 93.75.
4: 93.75.
1: Yeah.
0: All right. In the meanwhile, this is Container with a song called Creamer.
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0: The legends, the geniuses. A little bit more hi-hat.
1: The Munch.
2: More crash.
1: The Munch.
0: That was the Munch.
1: The Munich.
0: That was the Munch with Puddle off of No Supine. Old album, but new legends.
1: New legends.
2: How can that be true?
1: I was watching Hype House the other day.
0: Yeah.
1: Again. Yeah, I was, and the Munch were practicing in the same room as me. I had the subtitles on.
0: That's so funny.
1: And I was just like,
0: soundtrack to
1: this
0: it.
1: This is crazy. Before that, I kept distracting the entire band that would face towards the TV.
2: Your intonation just then was very, very similar to Aaron Chen's.
1: Okay.
0: Genuinely, what are you on about tonight?
1: How am I supposed to respond to that?
0: What kind of comment is even just like?
1: How am I supposed to respond?
0: How is that helpful? And it's just like, it's just one of those observations where it's just like, how does your brain even make that? You know,
2: that's exactly why I say it.
0: You're like a camera that just takes photos of things that aren't there.
1: See, that's what I call.
2: That's amazing.
1: That's what I call a conversation ender.
0: You end the conversation in one sentence.
1: What am I supposed to say to that?
0: So you end the one conversation that's already happening with this point. So you've totally derailed one conversation and ended it. It's
1: but guess what, Elvin? You started another one.
0: One of hate.
2: Be curious, not judgmental.
1: Elvin's success is measured
0: in
1: minutes, not seconds.
0: Can I tell you guys something? And I don't want you to judge me for this.
1: Okay.
0: Yesterday, I watched a video of Jacob Collier. And I cried.
2: Did you really?
0: Somehow
2: I knew that was exactly what you were going to say.
0: Seriously.
2: But you cried.
0: Emotionally moved.
2: Yeah.
0: And this is a guy.
2: I can still see it on you.
0: Who I've previously
1: hated.
0: You
1: need to start drinking again. There's only. For those who don't know, Albert is doing Dry July. Maybe you know. I don't know. And he is saying some of the craziest stuff that he's ever said before. And that's saying a lot, but also a little.
2: What he is saying a lot is saying you should be drinking again, which is crazy. But you've been drinking the mild ales lately.
1: So, yeah, because they taste really good.
2: It's just the pure beer.
1: It's just like the pure beer of it. Nice to me.
0: Mm.
1: I used to be a pale guy, and then now I've gone to the mild ale. I'm like, this is good.
2: Yeah,
1: this is great.
0: Speaking of good, I got a little bit of the Kinks for you. Because I love the Kinks.
2: I've heard these guys.
0: This is Tired of Waiting for You.
2: I'm not
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0: Elvin Lewis is about to say something about volleyball. 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
4: Hello, Albert.
2: Hey, Frank.
4: See, we can't switch the chairs.
3: Oh, wow. You know what's so funny? That really confused me.
4: I know. It deeply genuinely confused me out. Yeah. That's why we don't change things around here.
2: Elvin's put himself behind the deck.
4: I know obviously the listener can't see, but like, Albert is like completely emasculated. Like, right now. It's so weird. Like, he looks like a little boy now. Elvin hasn't changed, funny enough.
3: Yeah.
4: It hasn't promoted you at all, but it has seriously, like, something bad has happened to Albert.
2: Oh, God.
3: Yeah, you know what's so funny? You had to put your jacket on.
2: Yeah, I put my jacket. I needed some kind of, you know, psychological. That's terrible. What? Yeah. Nothing. Are you turning me off?
3: No. I would never do that.
4: You're skitzing.
2: Yeah, I know. This is freaking me out. Anyway, enough about the configuration of the room.
4: Mm.
2: Let's hear it.
4: See, when you ask me to do things now, like I don't. You might as well be Elvin.
3: That's really hurtful. You've just said something awful to me.
4: Yeah, but
3: if I told you to do something, you would jump off a bridge.
2: He said something awful to me about you.
4: Yeah, but you can. You have power now, so it doesn't matter.
3: Not really.
4: I'm punching up now.
2: You've always been punching up.
3: So I have been elevated.
4: You have been elevated. Yeah. Not in aura, but in pure responsibility and power.
3: So true. It is a lot
4: but
3: of
4: But Albert has been completely demoted in everything.
2: Every aspect of my life.
3: Yeah, you're actually... I'm sorry to let you know, but you do have a performance review incoming, and it's not going to go well. This button right here plays the bad performance review button, and you will get sacked.
2: I can put on a performance.
3: Yeah? You can go on a pip?
2: Is that what a performance review is? Is when you have to do like an interpretive dance to your boss?
4: You have to write...
2: write a review about something through the form of dance?
3: Frank, you work in hospitality. Do you get performance reviews? Do you get like KPIs?
4: No.
3: Beers poured?
4: I pour a lot of them. I'm good at pouring beers too.
3: Yeah?
4: Yeah.
2: If the place that you work had KPIs to how many beers needed to be poured, it's a ridiculous thing, KPI for a pub.
3: I know.
2: How many beers poured? Because you'd just be pouring them all the time.
4: Well, the thing about the
2: pub. It's not for people. Just you'd be pouring beers for, hey, you want a beer?
3: You've just completely said exactly what goes on at pubs.
4: Before you
2: No, that's not what happens. You're not measured at how good you are by how many beers that you can pour.
4: It's not about that at all.
2: It's for the quality.
4: Because you think before you start working at a pub, it's like, oh, it's all about pouring beers. It's none of it's about pouring beers.
2: It's nothing to do with
4: that
2: at all.
4: That is the facade.
3: Yeah.
4: That we give to people that what we're doing is pouring beers. That's not what we're doing.
2: What are you doing?
4: Something completely different.
2: Yeah. And now for something completely different.
3: Yeah. We're going to move on. We're going to hear more music. 3D Radio, 93.7 FM. I didn't actually want to talk about volleyball. I just wanted to get you really anxious because nothing gets you anxious quite like Shan Pan with Lost and Confused. 3D Radio.

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5: 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This is the great unwatched.
6: 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I'm Frank. Albert's Albert. Albert's walked out. He's already gone.
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0: an horse, not as in A-double-N, but a horse, but with correct grammar, an horse. And a track called Breakfast.
1: So is it A-N before horse, is it? Because I thought it was a consonant and...
0: Oh, you may be right. It's been years since I was right. I don't know. I always thought it was an horse.
1: Can't be that long since you were teaching English. Now,
0: yeah,
1: come on.
0: Too long ago. Too long ago. Ancient history.
1: Oh, you poor old thing.
0: And that was ancient history too, that song. It's 7 years old now, 2019. And Australian duo. A song called Breakfast from Modern Air, as I said. And that followed Tori Amos from her second studio album, Under the Pink, from 1994. And a track called Cornflake Girl.
1: Yeah, one of her better known singles. And started the show tonight with all of Tim and Space, not Time and Space, Tim and Space. Breakfast with James, a local Adelaide jazz rock group with an instrumental from a 3D radio live at the Sound Lounge recording, captured in May 2018. And hello and welcome to 3D Radio's Department of 20th and 21st Century Music Archaeology, also known as Voodoo Vinyl. Ken and Mark are your hosts for tonight's excavation of musical relics from the past 125 years. Each Voodoo Vinyl dig has a theme that collects the sonic artifacts from a variety of music genres, eras, and an unpredictable number of countries. Tonight's collection of pressed plastic relics is centred on one of many people's favourite pastimes.
0: Which is correct grammar. And it is actually a horse. And horse, of course, the use of and before a word starting with the letter H depends on the pronunciation of the H sound. When the H sound is silent, you put the and. But no, that's not what our theme is at all. Just checking and wanting to be correct, as we always here on 3D are.
1: Oh, yes, we love being correct, even when we're wrong.
0: even though my syntax just then was very much Yoda-like. So, yes, the theme this week is breakfast, which is pretty apt, as I said on our Facebook post, because some people, unkindly, call the show a dog's breakfast. And the start of it this evening is proving them right.
1: I thought you were going to say some people have breakfast much later than others.
0: No.
1: Like me.
0: But look, we'll be taking you through to breakfast time almost. So
1: Pretty much. Yeah.
0: Enjoy. What have we got next, Mark?
1: It's one of yours. The Associates, I think.
0: Okay, yes. This was a single of theirs from 1985. British band. And their single was called Breakfast. So let's hear it.

0: New Jersey band Blues Traveller from their album Travellers and Thieves, which came out in 1991, one of their earlier albums, and a track called What's for Breakfast. Blues Traveller, first time I heard of them was in the mid-90s when Boston poet Amy Polk recommended them to me after she gave me a book which included some of her poetry. She also gave their fourth album to me as a gift and said, this is a band you should be listening to. So, Gavin Will, they're okay. Thanks, Amy. But can't say that I'm their number one fan, but they're worth a listen every now and then. Also heard from Bad Manners.
1: We did. Rocksteady Breakfast. Yeah, the B-side of the Scarville UK single from 1989.
0: And an instrumental bit sort of spacey and... atmospheric, from Bent, a track called Breakfast at 80,000 Feet.
1: Yeah, English electro duo from Nottingham, and a number from their 2006 album, Intercept, with an exclamation mark.
0: The music didn't warrant an exclamation mark.
1: No, it was very mellow.
0: Now we're on to punctuation after we started off with grammar.
1: I don't think you'd want to be intercepted, though, at 80,000 feet.
0: No.
1: And that's about twice as high as...
0: as planes go.
1: Yeah.
0: Exactly. You would be gasping for air at that... gasping for breath at that height. The Associates kicked off the bracket with Breakfast, a single of theirs, as I said, from way back in 1985 and collated on a collection that we played it from this evening called Popera, the singles collection. 26 minutes to midnight. You're listening to 3D Radio with Mark and Ken, and this is Voodoo Vinyl. This week, our theme is Breakfast. And the next track goes back to 1994. And a bit of a hobby band by Jazzbo Branford Marsalis, and a band that he formed called Buckshot LaFunk. And apparently Buckshot LaFunk is a play on Buckshot LaFunk, which was a name that Cannonball Adderley adopted for one album, which I didn't know until I researched that this week. But on the self-titled Buckshot LaFunk album from 1994, there's a track called Breakfast at Denny's.

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1: You know about this story? Why, when does it stop? I guess six African-American Secret Service agents assigned to guard the President of the United States were refused service at a Denny's restaurant in Maryland. Now, Denny insists they don't discriminate, but still, you know, you gotta wonder when that chef's hat is pointed, you know? Everybody's sitting around eating that Grand Clan breakfast, you know? You gotta get a little suspicious. Yeah. Oh, that's it. Okay. Thank you.

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She hates to watch me eat or go hungry. Still loves me, you see. She's been leaving like a suntan ever since the sunset began. And when she leaves the surgery, she leaves her watching. Breakfast is my favorite meal of the day.

0: in my hour in the shower.
1: Well, that was no Saturday in the Park, that's for sure.
2: No. Unfortunately.
1: Chicago, yeah. From Chicago 3.
2: Yes.
1: And that is, I guess, a medley of two tracks. An amalgamation of two tracks.
2: Five tracks altogether.
1: Is it?
2: I only put two down. Yeah.
1: It seemed like it was a dog's breakfast.
2: Yeah. An Hour in the Shower is the suite, the title of the suite. And the first track was A Hard Rising Morning Without Breakfast. And then it went off to work, Falling Out, Dreaming Home, Morning Blues Again. But the whole thing was pretty short in terms of, you know, five tracks for 5 minutes. So, they're all little ones.
1: Mm.
2: I thought I'd just play the whole suite. What the hell?
1: What the hell? That's going to be, you know, a T-shirt that you should be wearing.
2: Probably.
1: Because you often say, oh, what the hell, we'll play that.
2: Yeah, from 1971. And, a song from the US number 3 hit album Chicago 3, which you mentioned. And the album contained three separate suites of songs. Chicago did something I don't think any other artist or band has done before or since. Their first three releases were all double LPs, and their fourth album was a four LP box set. Pretty risky strategy, but it paid off commercially with the help of four top 10 US singles, adding momentum to the album sales.
1: Yes, and boy, they're hit and miss, those early Chicago albums. Some of
2: they
1: it's
2: can
1: great,
2: be.
1: And some of it is...
2: some of it's really good. Some, yeah.
1: Some of it's
2: not so good.
1: Really great. Well, that can be said of Caravan too. I think Caravan has some experiments that don't quite gel and some that do. We played a track off a Caravan album from 2003, sort of a later era Caravan album, one of the Canterbury scene stalwarts.
2: Yep.
1: And it was the title track to their 2003 album, The Unauthorized Breakfast Item.
2: Hmm.
1: And Bill Callahan, Smog, isn't it? That's his band, Smog.
2: Is it? Yeah, so. Okay.
1: Bill Callahan from his Gold Record. That's not for sales. That's just because he called it Gold Record back in 2020. And a track simply called Breakfast. And we kicked off with Buckshot LaFunk and a bit of a... jazz, hip-hop ramble called Breakfast at Denny's.
2: Hmm. It's, just coming up to 2 minutes to midnight, and you're with Ken and Mark, Voodoo Vinyl, and I'll have to reset those clocks. Yeah, they're looking a little discrepant. But anyway, yeah.
1: I know. You just stare at them, and you can see you spinning out because those clocks are doing your head in. Charlie Christian is next, and it's normally you that brings in something older than 70 years old, but it's me tonight, Charlie okay. Christian, from 1955, actually. It was the first time this track made an appearance, and it's a piece called Breakfast Feud.

0: Yep.
1: From Rhode Island, Neo Lounge Future Jazz Group, Combustible Edison. And you played a track from them only a week or so back as well. From their album I, Swinger, we played a track called Breakfast at Denny's, another song called Breakfast at Denny's. And Trouser Press actually described Combustible Edison as the band that poured the first shot in the cocktail revolution.
0: Rubbish. Absolute rubbish.
1: So you know all about the cocktail revolution, do you, Mark?
0: No. The cocktail revolution dates back to the 1950s.
1: Well, this is the new, okay, the neo-revolution, cocktail revolution.
0: Right.
1: We also heard from Cold Chisel and the title track to their album, Breakfast at Sweethearts.
0: Yep, from the album of the same name, from 1979. And Sweethearts was a cafe in the middle of King's Cross, Sydney, in the 1970s and 80s. So I don't know if it's still going or not. But
1: no, it's gone. It's a McDonald's now.
0: Right, okay. Music critic Toby Creswell summed it up as, quote, cramped between strip clubs and sex shops, patronised by the hookers, pimps and drug dealers, and the lost and lonely debris of the night. And that's pretty much as I remember it as well.
1: Well, that's a big confession. What were you doing hanging around the pimps and hookers and
0: dealers? It's the place to go, wasn't it? You know, the Cross.
1: We also heard some blues from...
0: I got picked up in the Cross.
1: By the police?
0: No.
1: Or by one of the...
0: No, by some sleazy old guy, you know, and I was with a bunch of friends, and one of my so-called mates tried to sell me on. I thought, bloody hell, it's a bit rich.
1: Tell you.
0: Anyway.
1: What happens in the early hours of the morning.
0: Yeah,
1: really,
0: how much for your boy?
1: He said,
0: how much for your boy? Yeah.
1: How much did he offer?
0: Well, they went off and had a powwow, and I just walked off. I thought, this is, you know.
1: That's pretty tacky.
0: It was.
1: Pretty tacky. Yeah, some blues before that with Eddie Clearwater and a track called Blues for Breakfast, which surfaced on his Blues Hangout. That's two words, Hangout, album from 1992. And we also heard from Charlie Christian, a jazz guitarist, who... added a nice little guitar break to that track, which we think was the Benny Goodman Band playing with him on Breakfast Feud, which, as I said, was a track that originally surfaced in 1955, although it did sound a little bit older than that. But maybe that was the first time it surfaced on a recording.
0: Kind of sad that he sort of passed away so young. Such an important guitarist. Possibly the first of the real electric guitarists, who was actually playing electric pre-World War II. But, not many can lay claim to that.
1: Mm. It's 18 minutes past midnight. You're listening to Voodoo Vinyl. The theme tonight is breakfast. And next up, you've got a band that named themselves after your favourite fabric.
0: I'm not wearing corduroy tonight, but, it could be. Yes, Corduroy is the name of the band. Little bit Colour by Numbers, Acid Jazz Lounge, from a 1993 album called High Havoc. It's essentially a composite of three or four late 1950s and early 60s easy-listening lounge styles with some sharp late 1960s brass thrown over the top to reconstruct the whole as 1990s acid jazz. Having damned it with no praise, this is Corduroy

You might think I'm a cowboy because I talk like this, but when I'm on the range and I'm out of range, I really miss my 3D radio.

0: little bit of John Lord doing an organ run there.
1: Mm.
0: Deep Purple from 1990's Slaves and Masters album, and a track called Breakfast in Bed.
1: Mm. Basically, Deep Purple Mark II minus Ian Gillan, and add in Jolyn Turner.
0: Doing his best Paul Rodgers impersonation.
1: Yeah, very Paul Rodgers.
0: We also heard from Deep Blue Something and their one hit,
1: Breakfast at Tiffany's. Yeah, no relation to the Henry Mancini track, which is coming up a bit later. Released in 1994 on an album called Home, and also a US number 5 and UK number 1 hit single for that US group from Texas, Deep Blue Something.
0: You also brought in Fiona Counselor and her song Beer for My Breakfast.
1: Yeah, country rock number from the Indigenous singer from Port Hedland, Western Australia. And that's just about as remote as you can get in Australia, a long way out over on the West Coast. And song comes from her 2013, get my tongue around that, Cover Me album.
0: And you also played Corduroy.
1: Yeah, Corduroy, Breakfast in Love. Yeah, and I, you know, apologise if I made that sound like I hated it. I didn't. It's actually quite good. But, yeah, it's quite derivative. It's one of those sort of deconstructions of the 1950s and 60s lounge styles and thrown back together, reconstituted, as I called it, as Breakfast in Love. Yeah, 1993.
0: 24 minutes to one. And, yeah, what should we play next? We're going to go to Calgary, where I was only just a few weeks ago, actually, Calgary over there in Alberta in Canada.
1: Mm-hmm.
0: And we're going to play a track from a Christmas album. Now, it is, I guess, some people celebrate Christmas in July. We don't, but, you know, we're going to play this because it's not the most Christmassy of Christmas songs. It's from the Dino Martinis, a band that have put out, I think, maybe 5 albums back between the mid-90s and mid-2000s. And if I read out their album titles, you'll get a sense of what sort of band they are. Steak and Comedian Night, The Bottle Collector's Lounge, this one, 50 Million Santa Fans Can't Be Wrong, and 2 compilations, Nothing But the Hits, Baby, and Beer Stains and Norgahyde. So I'm not sure they take themselves that seriously, but this is the Dino Martinis and Chocolate for Breakfast.

0: Well, before her big breakthrough, I guess, with Saturday Night Fever's If I Can't Have You, and I guess maybe just after her performance as Mary Magdalene in Jesus Christ Superstar, Yvonne Elliman, and a track from her 1973 album Food of Love called Muesli Dreams.
1: Mm. And it's on Purple Records, Deep Purple's label.
0: Yeah, it's an oddity. Did see Yvonne Elliman sing one song live at Memorial Drive and get heckled soundly by some righteous Adelaide feminists who had a point when they took her to task about singing how much she loved just waiting around at home for a man to come home from work and then, you know, feeding him and basically waiting on him for the evening. And
1: what was the greatest song called?
0: Oh, I can't remember the song.
1: I don't know how to love him or something.
0: No, it was a song I'd never heard before. And it was just a song that was a sort of one of those soporific sort of ballady things. And she was heckled by the crowd and she took on a sort of defensive stance saying, it's just a nice song, people, you know. And they were saying, no, you can't get away with singing that sort of crap. And Eric Clapton, who she was, the backing singer of, and had been given this one solo spot, he was just sitting back in an armchair, just coaxing the crowd, "Keep it going, guys, keep it going." He was enjoying the debate, which Yvonne Elliman did not particularly perform strongly in.
1: Well, true, but nevertheless, you know, it's not a nice thing to be, not helping her out. She's your performer for the night, so you want to at least come to the rescue and say, okay, let's do a something that you know.
0: Yeah, but not in his defence, but to explain his behaviour, he was totally,
1: shickered.
0: Ripped off his face,
1: right. Yeah. Okay.
0: We also heard from the album The Basement Tapes, the infamous album, or more so famous album, really, by Bob Dylan and the band.
1: Oh, it's infamous as well.
0: Yeah.
1: Because Dylan didn't want it released and, they kept bootlegging it to hell. So,
0: so it finally surfaced in 1975, even though it was recorded back in the late 60s.
1: Yeah. The record company leaned on him to get it happening.
0: And we played a track from it that he probably has very little to do with. He might have been strumming an acoustic guitar in the background, but it was basically Richard Manuel from the band having written that song and singing that song.
1: Hmm. Yeah, we wondered who the vocalist was. We were sort of thinking.
0: Well, it didn't sound like Robbie Robertson.
1: No.
0: Certainly didn't sound like Dylan. Certainly didn't sound like Levon Helm.
1: It was definitely wasn't Levon.
0: So, yeah.
1: And it wasn't Bob, so that only left about Rick Danko and Richard Manuel. And,
0: so we narrowed it down.
1: And Garth. Garth wasn't listed as vocalist on anything.
0: Yep.
1: So, So it had to be Manuel or
0: Richard Manuel,
1: Danko.
0: He wrote it.
1: And,
0: and it was called Orange Juice Blues, and in brackets, Blues for Breakfast.
1: Yep.
0: We also heard from a guy who describes his music as Eno core as opposed to emo.
1: What is it? Sort of ambient heavy metal.
0: Jimmy Tamborello, who goes professionally by the name Dintel, D-N-T-E-L, and from his album Dumb Luck, played Breakfast in Bed.
1: Mm.
0: And the Dino Martinis.
1: Yep.
0: Celebrating Christmas morning. Chocolate for breakfast.
1: Okay. It's 5 minutes to 1 a.m. You're with Ken and Mark on 3D Radio with Voodoo Vinyl is the program. It's a thematic trawl through the last 125 years of music, and we do it one theme at a time, and the theme tonight is breakfast. Yeah, one of my little numbers that we've laid on you.
0: That's right, and we had to sort of really dredge through some pretty, sweet and unhealthy breakfast cereals to find some tracks.
1: Yeah, yes. All that sugar, no good for you.
0: And somebody who obviously should have minded her diet a little bit more because in the end she choked on some food, didn't she, Mama Carcelli?
1: Well, I think that's the...
0: is that the myth?
1: That might be the myth, yeah. I'm not quite sure if it's true, but the other thing I heard
0: was that
1: she died in Nelson's flat in London.
0: Yeah, I heard that too.
1: Yeah, so...
0: Not that Nelson was there. She was just using it while he was out of town.
1: She's babysitting, yeah. Okay, so Mama Cass Elliot. This track is also called Blues for Breakfast, and hopefully it's not the same one.

0: Oh, there's the doorbell. That must be Cookie Monster. He's right on time. I invited him to have breakfast with me at 8 o'clock. Well, I better let him in.
1: Hi, Ernie.
0: Hi, Cookie Monster. Come on in.
1: Oh, thank you.
0: Well, I'm all ready to cook breakfast.
1: Oh.
0: There's just one thing. I forgot to ask you what you'd like to eat. Now, there's lots of different things I can make.
1: Hold on, Ernie, hold on.
0: Hmm?
1: There's only one thing me ever have for breakfast. Me have same thing every morning for breakfast.
0: Oh, really? Well, why don't you tell me what it is that you have for breakfast every morning, and then maybe I can make it for you.
1: Oh, Ernie, me be happy to tell you. Me have a soft boiled cookie with a glass of cookie juice on the side. Or for a change, one morning, me will have me cookies scrambled or fried.

0: just give me a soft boiled cookie with a glass of cookie juice on the side.
1: Gee, is that all you ever eat for breakfast?
0: Sure, Ernie, doesn't everybody?
1: Well, no. I eat all kinds of different things for breakfast.
0: You do?
1: Well, sure.

0: Fairport Convention from the 1971 album Babbicombe Lee, and a track called Breakfast in Mayfair. Always a nice listen, Fairport Convention. We also heard from Eugenius.
1: Yeah, track called Breakfast, and Scottish band from Glasgow, previously known as Captain America, and featuring members of the Vaselines, BMX Bandits, and Teenage Fan Club. Breakfast is a song on their 1992 album, Umalama. Umalama. Yeah.
0: You played some Sesame Street for us?
1: Ernie and Cookie Monster. Breakfast Time was the track, and I can tell you who did the vocals if I just grab the album again.
0: That's to be Frank Oz, isn't it?
1: It is Frank Oz, yeah. He's Cookie Monster and Bert and also Grover, but Cookie Monster in this instance. And Jim Henson was Ernie.
0: What a team.
1: Yeah. What can I tell you? It came from an album called What Time Is It on Sesame Street from 1977.
0: And it was Breakfast Time.
1: It was.
0: Mama Cass Elliott with a version of the band track that we played only a couple of songs prior,
1: yep.
0: Blues for Breakfast.
1: And, of course, Mama Cass Elliott, better known as just Mama Cass from the Mamas and the Papas. Blues for Breakfast, a song from her 1968 first solo album, Dream a Little Dream, and written for her by Richard Manuel from the band. The album features John Sebastian from The Love and Spoonful, session sax player Plaz Johnson, Stephen Stills from Crosby, Stills, Nash, Harvey Brooks from The Electric Flag, and James Burton, Ricky Nelson, and Elvis Presley's guitarist. So an all-star cast on that one.
0: Certainly was. Coming up next is a band called The Fast Camels. And they had a song from an album called Dead Rooms and Butterfly Dreams called All Day Breakfast.
1: Another Scottish band.

live from Smithfield Market, where we'll show you how to pluck a chicken while cleaning vomit off the carpet. Meet the Minister of Transport, Woody.

0: Scotty and Cream, and a quirky little piece that sort of sums up their recording career, really, when they went off as Godly and Cream. They were always doing experimental things. Mm. Welcome to Breakfast Television from the Birds of Prey album.
1: Yep, ex-10cc art rock members who actually went off in 1977 as a sort of solo duo. And the partnership lasted until 1988, spawning seven albums and some classic videos, including a production for Herbie Hancock's hit Rocket. And, yeah, as you said, it's from Birds of Prey from 1983.
0: From not so long ago, in fact, last year, Robert Forster, his last solo release was called Strawberries, and we played Breakfast on the Train from that album.
1: Very stripped back these days, isn't he? Compared indeed. To the Go-Betweens, but yeah.
0: And we also heard from the Fatima Mansions and C7, Breakfast with Bandog from the Valhalla Avenue album. And that's all I want to say about it, really.
1: Yeah.
0: In fact, I want to forget that I ever listened to it. And the Fast Camels, All Day Breakfast, which was good.
1: Yeah, Scottish psych, freak beat, and a power pop band from Glasgow. And they've been around since 2005, but have only released five albums in 21 years. And the first came out in 2007, but Dead Rooms and Butterfly Dreams, with the song All Day Breakfast, which is a track you heard, didn't appear until 2014. So they had a seven-year, hiatus. And their 2026 album also took 7 years to get released. So there was a sort of little flurry of activity in between those. But two lots of 7 years between drinks, as it were. Unusual.
0: Mm. 26 minutes to two here on Voodoo Vinyl with Mark and Ken, playing breakfast tunes for you right through until pretty much breakfast time.
1: Mm.
0: And next up is an Australian artist, well, group called The Guild League, who put out, I think, three albums in the first decade of this century, including this album, Private Transport, which featured a track on it called Cornflakes.

0: morning come.
1: Every morning we burn the bread, walk it down to the water's edge, see the seagulls eat cigarettes, check your breath in a spoon, all your stuff in the storage shed, twisted sheets on the trundle bed, and the antipsychosis meds.

0: You know, you'll have to tell us all about Freya Josephine Hollick.
1: Yeah, Australian singer dubbed Cosmic Country by the local press media. She was born in Ballarat in Victoria, but now based in Melbourne. Her latest album was recorded in the USA with Lucinda Williams' backing band Buick Six. So this is interesting. But Breakfast of Small Time Champions is from her previous and second album, Feral Fusion.
0: We also heard from the Hold Steady, American band, of course, and their album Open Door Policy, which came back in 2021, and played a track from that called Unpleasant Breakfast. Australian group The Herd, as opposed to the 1960s British group. From their album The Sun Never Sets, we played Breakfast Club, and we kicked off with another Aussie act, The Guild League, and Cornflakes from their Private Transport album.
1: Yeah, it's 9 minutes to 2 a.m. 3D Radio, Voodoo Vinyl, the program, Ken and Mark, and we're racing through breakfast, so to speak.
0: So many courses.
1: Yeah.
0: And some more Australian music. This one is a B-side from the Hoodoo Gurus, B-side of their Waking Up Tired single, and it's called Breakfast at Stephanie's.
1: We've got a
0: malfunction.
1: Slight, non-recognition of
0: Houston. We have a problem.
1: The item. I'll tell you what I'll do. If you want to just entertain for a moment or two, I'll see if I can get the CD3 working.
0: Yes, I'd love to entertain you all. Don't know how though. This is a Dave Faulkner song. If we ever get it going. I think it also might have appeared as a bonus track on the Blue Cave or In Blue Cave album by the Hoodoo Gurus, if you've got the CD version. And, not sure whether we're going to get to hear it, but Mark is doing his best. Miles away from the desk, here he comes, running back, pressing buttons. Has the magic worked? Oh, he's gone back again. This is so exciting, live radio.

news of the world. Sometimes you get so hungry. Everything seems to disappear down some hole.

0: from 1973, and the band Jojo Gunn from the album Jumpin' the Gun, with possibly the worst album cover in the history of recorded music.
1: And the inside is just as bad.
0: Oh, it's shocking.
1: It's a naked woman lying down nose to nose with a pig.
0: Yes, and all of the track and sort of personnel information scrawled all over her body. And it's not a good look, and it's certainly of its time. And but anyway, the track was called "Before You Get Your Breakfast," and if you saw that cover before you got your breakfast, you probably would
1: spill your breakfast.
0: I was going to say, think about putting your breakfast off until lunchtime, maybe. We also heard from Alan Hull from the band Lindisfarne.
1: Another album with a very unusual cover.
0: Yeah, bizarre. The album's called Pipe Dream. It's got a guy with a rather large nose, which is dipping into the end of his pipe, and the nose is it's a rather suggestive shape, actually. And the opening track on that album was called Breakfast.
1: Wasn't he in Lindisfarne?
0: Yep, that's what I just said.
1: Missed that. I was busy...
0: off with the fairies.
1: Burying my head in the album cover.
0: I bet you're sorry I said that too. Lightning Hopkins with Breakfast Time, an old blues number that originally was recorded in 1969.
1: Yeah, and Freya Josephine Hollick.
0: No, we already talked about her.
1: Oh, did we? Okay.
0: Yeah, Hoodoo Gurus. Hoodoo Gurus was the
1: opening
0: track.
1: Sorry.
0: In that, which was a rather sort of loungy oddity from the Gurus. Breakfast at Stephanie's.
1: Yes, and we thank our CD3 Denon player for its service. Yes,
0: coming to our rescue.
1: Handy. Just occasionally our normal two CD players tend to kick up and won't play certain CDs. I don't know why. But because they're really good for, 99.99% of everything that we play. We do play vinyl as well, and the last couple were vinyl. But that Hoodoo Gurus one was a CD that just didn't register, so we had to whip out the old Denon, and good piece of machinery.
0: 11 minutes past two. And next up in our breakfast theme here on Voodoo Vinyl is some local music.
1: Yeah, a band called Kelshi, Adelaide local rock band from 2013, featuring, would you believe, Sour Sob Bob on vocals. Fantastic. Matt Kelsh on guitar, hence the name. Kelshi, Jay Wah, bass, Jason Siphus, drums, or Siphus, yeah, and Emma Luca on violin. Good lineup. And the song was selected for the 3D Radio Depth Charge 12 compilation. This is Kelshi with Beer for Breakfast.

ragged mountain ranges, droughts and flooding rains. 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Her beauty and her terror, it's the white brown.

0: local musician R. McDonald. Strange, just the initial. And a track called Breakfast Creek from 1999.
1: No dot after the R. 1999 CD single. Breakfast Creek, yeah. It's a nice track.
0: Yeah, no, I did. I enjoyed it. It reminded me of something else, but I couldn't quite put my finger on it. Might have been Wishbone Ash.
1: Yeah.
0: Just, I don't know.
1: Had
0: just
1: a kind of pastoral kind of feel, didn't it, really? Yeah, country-ish. Yeah,
0: like Wishbone 4 or something, that album.
1: Yeah.
0: Julie London, we had a song and a bit for you there from her album Nice Girls Don't Stay for Breakfast.
1: Yeah, one of the great jazz divas of the 1950s and 60s. And she had both a singing and an acting career, which gave her an understanding of the importance of her photographic stage and recording image. And, she used that to good advantage. Nice Girls Don't Stay for Breakfast, the title song of her 1966 album.
0: 1984 was the year before that that we travelled back to, and American, I guess we'd say neo-folk, but it still was 40-odd years ago, so it's not that new. Christine Lavin from the album Future Fossils.
1: Played her a couple of times.
0: Yeah, we've played something off this album before, yeah. Cold Pizza for Breakfast.
1: Mm. Yeah, good little number, quirky. Was Kelce before that? Beer for Breakfast from 2013. And I like that track, like that band. Yeah, really good. Not going anymore, I don't think, sadly. But anyway, yeah, South Soul Bob on vocals and, punchy little number.
0: Okay.
1: Someone hand me a green can.
0: Yeah. It's rolling around to almost to 2:30. And it's time for some madness from 1979 and one of their classics, Bed and Breakfast Man.

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We don't give a rat's how you get it. Just get it.

0: Country Joe McDonald without a fish in sight. Breakfast for two.
1: Yeah. Ex-leader of the 1960s psych, folk, rock and protest group, Country Joe and the Fish, of course. And Breakfast for Two, a song from Joe's 1975 solo album, Paradise with an Ocean View. And the album has John Blakely, ex-surf band guitarist for The Sandals, and that's got a little bit of a sort of late 60s Sandals sort of feel to it, well, 67-ish. Ted Ashford, ex-keyboardist for the group Food, they were a one album wonder kind of band, plus Vanetta Fields on backing vocals and, you know, some other session players of note as well. Yeah.
0: And lovely. That track was released as a single here in Australia, but pretty sure it didn't make any dent in the charts.
1: Oh, so lovely tracks like that usually sort of come in last, you know, unfortunately, with things like charts.
0: We also heard from Maria Muldaur and a track called Cooking Breakfast for the One I Love.
1: Featuring Dr. John on piano. Nice bit of piano and released on the 1983 album Sweet and Slow. And Muldaur is best known, of course, for her 1974 US hit single, Midnight at the Oasis. Well, world hit single, in fact. Cooking Breakfast was a song originally performed by Fanny Bryce in the 1930 movie Be Yourself. So it's got a bit of history, that one.
0: Yeah. We also played a track from the soundtrack to the 1961 movie Breakfast at Tiffany's, based on the Truman Capote novel.
1: Yep. Title number from that soundtrack, and perhaps not as memorable as some of his other work, but still in the cocktail jazz style of the day, 1961, with the mandatory choral oohs and ahs that set the stamp on many a space-age bachelor pad lounge evening.
0: Yes, I was just thinking you should have added bachelor pad tryhards. If they put that on as their choice for seduction music.
1: Well, as I was saying to you off air, it all stems from Mitch Miller back in the 1950s, who oohed and ahed his way with his choruses on tons and tons of CBS issues. And he was, of course, A&R man and the head honcho there. And it, yeah, it just set the stamp on, 10 years of music, unfortunately.
0: And Madness. We started with Bed and Breakfast Man. And I think that originally was on One Step Beyond, but I'm pretty sure it was just called Bed and Breakfast on that. I don't remember it being called Bed and Breakfast Man. Anyway, I could be wrong. It's, what, 2:45? Yes. Time for some Aussie indie music, although 99 is the band we're going to play. It was based around Laura McFarlane, who was in the American band Slater Kinney and moved to Melbourne and formed a band. And as a unit between 1995-6 and 2010, did put out six albums. This is from the very first album by 99. It was called 99. Now, the differentiation between the band name and the album name was that the band name is actually the words 99 and the album title was the numeral 99. But there's a track on it called Breakfast Youth.

0: Parachute Men, Bed and Breakfast. And that was one of yours, Mark, that you've brought in. You brought it in off a compilation, 15 Flaming Groovies, but what was it on originally is the burning question.
1: Yeah, I couldn't find an album, I don't think, that it was on. Yeah, English indie pop and rock band from Leeds, and a single from 1989. That's what the story was. It wasn't on an album, I don't think.
0: Okay, that would explain it.
1: Yeah, that's probably why they grabbed it for the compilation.
0: Yeah, I've got a few Parachute Men albums. I didn't recognise the song, though.
1: Mm.
0: You also played Gilbert O'Sullivan, would you believe it?
1: I did.
0: Breakfast, Dinner and Tea from A Stranger in My Own Backyard.
1: Yeah, Irish singer-songwriter who had several worldwide singles hits in the early 1970s. He actually moved to London, sort of fairly young. And now he lives in Jersey, so he's been getting around. Happiness is Me and You is a single from 1974. And in 1991, O'Sullivan sued Warner Brothers and rapper Biz Markie for breach of copyright over the unauthorized sampling of Alone Again Naturally. And despite winning the case and receiving 100% of royalties, Gilbert found himself unable to subsequently secure a management deal or a record label contract. And so he eventually went back to his old label, CBS Records, and they helped him out.
0: His old label, not back to MAM, MAM. That was his label.
1: No, he was, I think, CBS earlier than that. Yeah.
0: Also, Orange Juice with Breakfast Time from the 1982 album Rip It Up. And that was, of course, an Edward Collins composition. Although he didn't write everything for Orange Juice, but that one was one of his. And 99 with a rather rudimentary little tune called Breakfast Youth from their 99 album from 1996, I think it was. 2 minutes past three. Still listening to Voodoo Vinyl, lucky you.
1: Mm-hmm.
0: And breakfast is looming, as it has been for hours.
1: Yes, we're warming up the crumpets.
0: And Don Partridge. Now, I don't know, I was getting mixed up with somebody, Don Partridge, some English sort of middle-of-the-road crooner guy, I think. And I don't know why, and I don't know who I'm thinking of, but when I saw you put Don Partridge on, I went, what? But anyway.
1: Yeah, he's an English singer and pretty much a one-man band who was dubbed the King of the Buskers in the 1960s because he did so much, sort of outdoor work. He produced three UK top 40 hit singles in 1968 and 69 and then sort of disappeared. But this track is called Breakfast on Pluto, and it was his final hit, number 26 in the UK. So Don Partridge, Breakfast on Pluto.

I hope the breakfast of meanness doesn't get me. 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Through a hazy monocle, looking for something to clog with fat. And a gaping cholesterol mouth that sneers with a lip hung on a tooth, much too white for a smoker.

break the spell and look over to the box of bran that beckons like a lover, but it doesn't stand a chance. In its bland, milky voice, it says, "Evil is ugly, but it seduces so well. Evil is ugly, but it tastes so good.

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Tells me not to buckle up, then says, after that breakfast, it really doesn't matter.

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2: toast,
0: egg,
2: bacon, sausages, coffee, tomatoes,
0: scrambled toast, marmalade. I like marmalade. 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Yes, porridge is nice. Any cereal, I like all cereal. Yes, porridge is nice.
2: Oh, God.
0: Any cereal, I like all cereal. Yes, porridge is nice.
2: Oh, God.
0: Any cereal, I like all cereal. Yes, porridge is nice.
2: Oh, God.

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0: barrel, not like burying the stuff in. Oh, I've got a terrible back. When I work, it hurts me. You know what I mean, John?
1: Well, he's sort of, when driving on the road, he has a sleep. He's sort of, gets ready for the gig.
0: When driving on the road, he has a sleep.
1: I know.
0: Gets ready for the gig. When driving on the road, he has a sleep.
1: I don't
0: know. Electrical stuff, I can't bother with that. So, I don't know. I don't know.
1: Maybe one day, Riviera.

0: Pink Floyd from maybe 1970-ish with the album Atom Heart Mother, the track called Alan's Psychedelic Breakfast. Does it stand the test of time, Mark?
1: I think it's, you know, it's okay. Pink Floyd, of course, pioneered the use of electronic effects in rock, which, while most other groups were still napping, Floyd were into quadraphonic sound before any of the other groups, and most importantly, they wrote songs around their sound effects as opposed to simply tossing them over the top. In 1970, Floyd released Atom Heart Mother, which included that 13-minute opus on Alan's Psychedelic Breakfast. The song was a soundscape called, as I said, Alan's Psychedelic Breakfast, and includes a dripping tap, talking, striking matches, filling the kettle, pouring coffee and milk, and the sounds of popping breakfast cereal and Alan eating his cereal. And quite novel for the time, probably hasn't worn terribly well over the years, but nevertheless, interesting.
0: Yeah, I guess if you were, a participant in psychedelics, it was probably quite cool, but coming from the more clear-headed, rational ears of today, maybe not so. Jeff Payton and Rod Collins also with a bit of sort of trippy spoken word stuff there, The Breakfast of Meanness.
1: A 2007 Australian spoken word number with music backing taken from the compilation album Going Down Swinging, number 25, New Australian Spoken Word. Can't find any other mention of the guys, so apart from individually.
0: Interesting. And Don Partridge with a bit of English sort of folky umpa music, Breakfast on Pluto. 26 minutes past three. We've still got quite a few breakfast songs to take you close to breakfast, including this next one from a late-era Prince album, 2014, just a year or so before his untimely death in the Paisley Park elevator. And this is from the album Art Official Age, and it's Prince telling the object of his desire that breakfast can wait.

0: a band called Silver Hills and a track called Double Breakfast.
1: Yeah, a band from Perth, Western Australia, and noted on Bandcamp as Sun-Drenched Dream Pop from their 2019 album First Sight. And they're one to watch, I think. Yeah, very nice.
0: Going back in the past to some pretty ancient Adelaide music from The Reins, as in the reins on when you ride a horse, and a track called Eggs for Breakfast.
1: Yeah, the final recording by the Adelaide group prior to its morphing into Hugo. It's another Adelaide band from the era, 68-9. The song was recorded in late 1966 or early 67. We can't really be sure because there's no detail, but never released at the time. Finally surfacing in 2016 on the second compilation of the Big Beat Cellar Scene, which was a compilation series of Adelaide obscurities. And there's three in that series, and 3D's very lucky to have a fourth copy that has not been released.
0: A fourth volume.
1: Official. Yep. Yeah, a volume, yeah, officially. But it's, in the library, of course.
0: It's just amazing how much music was actually recorded back in the day here in Adelaide.
1: Mm. And it's generally, you know, a track here and a track there, you know, by bands. Very few bands actually got to record albums.
0: We also heard an instrumental from Chris Rea from his Dancing with Strangers LP, and that track was called Danielle's Breakfast.
1: Yeah, English singer-songwriter and guitarist from Yorkshire, and the track was released on the 1987 UK number 2 hit album Dancing with Strangers.
0: And from 2014, Prince and Breakfast Can Wait. And I was just checking in on how long it is until the release of the brand new Prince album, which is not that far away. It's going to be a 10-track album with all previously unreleased material. It's going to be released in probably just a month or so. So if you're
1: but
0: a Prince fan...
1: But you do have an exact countdown, don't you?
0: Well, I did, but I got rid of it. If you want to know it, just let me type while I talk, and I can probably get you a countdown, which will take me to the album, which is called Timeless. And the countdown is on 32 days, 19 hours, 45 minutes and 9 seconds.
1: Right.
0: There you go. And that is courtesy of Spotify. They've got a countdown, which they do for some releases. What else we play? Oh, that was it in that bracket. So It's time to play some more breakfast songs. It's just about 4:15, and we've got probably enough songs to get you through to an hour or so before you have to get up for breakfast. So let's play Dusty Springfield this time, and a track that a lot of people have covered since Dusty put it out on her Dusty in Memphis album, Breakfast in Bed.

0: singer-songwriter Laurie Stivers. We played a couple of her songs in recent weeks, and all from the same album, even though she put out two albums. Haven't played anything off the second album yet. Maybe sometime in the future. Laurie Stivers with a track called Eat Your Cornflakes from the 1972 album Spilt Milk. And, yeah, just two albums and then disappeared.
1: Yeah, often the case with, you know, singer-songwriters and perhaps particularly female singer-songwriters. Yeah. We were just talking off-air about, you know, the number of great female singer-songwriters that have been, particularly in the sort of 60s, 70s, you know, vintage era.
0: She apparently made one other album prior to going solo with a band called Justine, which I've never seen a copy of anywhere. So if you've got one, Mark, you can bring it in.
1: Don't think so.
0: We also heard from Stackridge from the Mr. Mick album, except we played the version that came out many, many years after the 1976 release of Mr. Mick, where they released it as a double CD. And they included the complete album earlier version before they re-recorded it. So we played the earlier version of Breakfast with Werner von Braun.
1: Mm. And you also brought in Spira Gyra, quite a nice little 90s jazz track called Breakfast at Igor's.
0: Yeah, from the Rhodes Scholars album, and that's Rhodes as in R-O-A-D, not in R-H-O-D-E-S, and from 1997, and had a little bit of everything in that track.
1: Mm. Yeah, and Dusty Springfield, Breakfast in Bed.
0: Yeah, wonderful stuff.
1: Yeah, and that's from January 1969, Dusty in Memphis, and we think the first recorded version of that song, and one of the best. And it was also done by soul singer Baby Washington, reggae singer Lorna Bennett, and by pop diva Shirley Bassey. So got around that number.
0: Did was the UB40 version that as well?
1: Yeah, yeah. I think so. Okay. Yeah, UB40 not terribly high on my radar these days. They've blotted their copybook a bit with some fairly totally forgettable numbers.
0: It's 6 minutes past four, and we've got one bracket of breakfast songs to go before we leave you this morning. And starting off with perhaps the one everyone may have been waiting for if you tuned in just to hear it, Supertramp, title track to Breakfast in America.

0: techniques to sound like a garage rock band anymore.
1: Andrew Tuttle also with New Breakfast Habit.
2: Yeah, this is quite interesting. Australian banjo player and producer from Brisbane and a progressive folk, country and ambient Americana soundscape from his 2022 album Fleeting Adventure. And the write-up on Bandcamp effusively sells the album, and I'll quote, "Golden plucks of banjo, gauzy electronics, and cosmic guitar shimmer into gloriously expansive melodies that conjure peace and space, comfort and wonder." You've got to love the hype.
0: Yep, hyperbole is always a great thing. And Supertramp, Breakfast in America.
2: Yep.
0: A song that everybody knows.
2: Yeah, British prog rock and pop group from London, and the 1979 title cut from the album. The song was also released as a single, which made number 62 in the USA, number 9 in the UK, so there's a big discrepancy. However, the album made number 1 in the US and number 3 in Britain, so they didn't like the single, but they loved the album in the US, and Britain loved them both, so, yeah,
0: and wacky. Over here, SAFM loved them as well.
2: Mm.
0: Played them to death.
2: Yep.
0: Played them to the point where you never wanted to hear Supertramp again in your life. And that's it. We're out of breakfast. It's time for brunch.
2: Yeah, that's right, just about.
0: Yeah, we've got one more song for you. It's from the Apostrophe album by Frank Zappa, 1974, I think it was. And we're going to finish with St. Alfonso's Pancake Breakfast. May there be stacks of blueberries delivered with it.
2: Mm-hmm. Very nice. Okay, thanks for listening, folks. We'll catch you next week. Cheers. Yep,
0: till then.

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0: touch, even though he plays it with a lot of math.
1: Right blocked and moved. There's a chance to score.
2: Loyal, Lombard. Holding the ball.
3: Geez, a great tap from Loyal. Great the opportunity, but Lombard unable.

bit strong and allows Nobles to work the ball through Anderson again. Pressure evaporated. He's through. Oh, the captain leading from the front. Oh, did you see that? That is deserved.

0: Trainer. Well, this is pretty ugly stuff, isn't it?
1: I actually don't know where that ends.
2: I don't think it'll ever come back in.
3: Cody's calling for it back way back there.
2: It'll never come back in. So
0: this won't make them any.
2: No.
3: So I shouldn't be able to go in.

From Nam, the great emu war casualties are coming to Ghana Yerta to celebrate the release of their new album, Public Sweetheart No. 1. They're playing two shows, Thursday, July 30th at the Wheat Sheaf Hotel with Mints for Vince, and Friday, July 31 at the Gov Balcony Bar with Dads in the Park and Silver Jews tribute band Xmas for Texas. Tickets for both shows at the door or through Humanitix. The Great Emu War Casualties and Mints for Vince support 3D Radio.

Try that again. Started today with Blurt, Fish Needs a Bike, Rod Friedman, also in there. The song that he sang was I Hear a New World, and then some Die Liebe from Margaret Morgenstern. Some Graham just then, and now some techno crap for my friend Shannon. This is the Snake Charmer from Silicon Soul off of an album called Soma, 2006 House Compilation Remix. Whilst we're slagging off the boys, if you like this sort of music, check them out on Fridays, Strange Rampage. It's strange, and it rampages on 3D Radio.

Hi, you're listening to 3D Radio with me. My name is Stickman. For those uninitiated to a Sunday morning, not that I'm going to initiate you. We had stuff from Graham from Rough Trade as well. And The Thing was doing a cover of Life on Mars from a David Bowie tribute, Life on Beyond Mars, it was called. RNA organisation Waymar from Somewhere Between and Minty was singing stuff off the New Sounds volume 14 now, which is a compilation of indigenous musicians. As we head towards 8:45, this one was, I didn't write that one down, this one's the RNA organ, oh yeah I did, okay. No workers, so we're up to date. I'll be playing another one off this comp shortly, somewhere between mutant pop and electronic minimalism and shadow sounds of Japan, 1980 to 88. But very much firstly, I'm going to play a band called Little Grandeur, who are playing, I think, maybe this weekend, somewhere in a little town near you. They're local and they're pretty cool. This one's called Start Over on 3D Radio. Then we got a song for Karen. Hi Karen, if you're listening, get well, fight it off. 3D Radio.

experimental, you might say. Some Things, Volume 1, came out of 2007, batch of various experimental artists. Didn't even write it down, did I? What was this one? Sarah Peebles, Music for Incandescent Events, number one. Had Asteroid Belt in there as well. Subnormal from Wawa Yeah Yeah. Yeah Yeah Yeah Yeah Yeah. Sons and Daughters, Choked from Repulsion Box. Split Ends gave us Stranger Than Fiction from an album from 1977 called Second Thoughts. Someone Local again, The Merry Dumps from their self-titled album, and Maggie's Fall after Wah-ha-ha by a band called Adake, and Somewhere Between, what was that, Somewhere Between Somewhere. Hi, Sonia. Yes, Sonia's here. Excellent. No text saying you're going to be 10 minutes late today? Nah, good on you, mate. Excellent. I got a blast from the past now. Here's some Every Brothers on 3D Radio, nearly 9:30.